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1: Just before the long weekend, took a bit of convincing from Fifi Fevernick to Jess that no, really, she is getting $10,000 before the long weekend.
2: Are you serious? Oh my God. I was just entering and thinking, oh my God, yeah, maybe, but you don't think it's something that's ever going to happen to you.
1: You don't think that it's going to be something that's ever going to happen to you. So if you've ever been listening to Melbourne's number one hit music station, gone, I'm unlucky. I'm not going to do that. I'll never win. Jess is proof that it will happen to you. Fingers crossed. We've got three more lots of $10,000 instant fund transfers. So put yourself on the pathway to the biggest, easiest cash in the best city in the world. Next, with another code word from these legends.
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1: Gee, I did a good clean. A
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1: I found a Sherlock Holmes cap that I had. Mm. What if the girls are Sherlock Holmes in a school play one day?
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0: Oh, you think what's happening at Marvel Stadium in November with Harry Styles is big? No, no, no. The Fox's Fifi, Feb and Nick putting on one night only, exclusive with Fifi Fox. And you're not going to believe the first guest that's going to be joining her on stage. And you can see her. And all you got to do is check out Fifi, Feb, Nick on social. Hey.
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1: 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It's the Foxes. 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
0: So the deal is that every single hour, at least on the hour, we're giving away code words for you to win some big easy cash. Now, at the beginning, we said we are going to give away $100,000, but rather than just one person just being the money bags, 10 grand's enough, isn't it? Yeah, of course it is. So Fifi, Fev and Nick, they're going to be popping up during this ad break. So make sure you keep it locked on Melbourne's number one hit music station to put yourself on the pathway to, literally this Friday, getting a call back from us and saying, oi, you won the next amount. And you can turn your share of 100K payday into a bedroom upgrade, maybe. 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
0: News over the weekend. Very good. I'm going to say bestest friend of the Foxes, Fifi, Fever, Nick, Tones and I, is going to be joining The Voice now. Heads up, Channel 7. Actually, I should say heads up, Channel 7 family, because we're the one company now. When she is backstage, she is very particular with the goodies that you make for her. The rider situation.
37: I have the most boring rider. It's just sandwiches cut into finger size, so finger sandwiches.
23: Are they chicken, at least?
37: Honestly, I just let people do their own, and I fiercely judge each venue by the finger sandwiches that I get backstage.
0: Oh, I love that. All right, so Channel 7 with The Voice, when she is on, being one of the judges, make sure you give her exactly what she wants. It's a training three.

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5: 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Cannot wait to watch it. One of the coaches now, Ronan Keating. 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

0: reckon we bring back non-stop music next with a bunch of your favourite artists like Ed Sheeran's got a brand new song. It's actually a dance song with one of his best producing mates from Europe. And I reckon more code words for this, yes? So make sure you keep it locked.
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15: Good morning, it's Matthew Layton with you. Jacinta Allen is digging in despite another bruising poll and fresh leadership chatter. The Victorian Premier says she's convinced she'll lead Labor to the November election.
31: I am absolutely determined to see this through. Because when the going gets tough, the tough get going, and I am all in for this challenge.
15: It comes as Labor's primary vote sinks to 23%. The Trade Minister says Australia's been wrongly dragged into America's latest tariff push. Don Farrell says he strongly rejected claims we're not doing enough on forced labour and says the tax should be zero. Neil Danaher's legacy is powering on with a massive $40 million gift to fight MND. Queensland couple Quentin and Kylie Burt are behind the donation. And Netflix is sitting on a lot of Aussie bank statements, but not many TV screens. Compare the Market says 57% of respondents are paying at least $119 a year without streaming a single show.
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2: 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Kate Soprano's joining her on stage. 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
2: 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Yeah, I guess.
0: Otherwise known as Champagne. Why don't you go to the actual region of France and visit Champagne?
2: That would be even better, wouldn't it?
0: The things you could do. Now that you don't have to worry about a whole chunk of cash, because we are going to make you instantly rich. So the deal is, rather than waiting for DJ Konski at midday for Bradwood to give you the next code word, Fifi Fevernick, thumbs up. Yep, pop it up during this ad break with yet another code word. 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
1: The Fox's DJ Konski is about to take over with a bunch of amazing non-stop music. Like this. We've got some Kelly Rowland as well. The rest is a bit of a surprise. The second thing, being lunchtime, means Nando's giving boring work lunches the flaming bird. They got those protein-packed flame grill peri-peri lunch options for under 15 bucks. It's Monday to Thursday, Nando's. Fire it up. We got a cheeky hunjo for a cheeky Nando's. Maybe a shout for you and the whole crew. Give us a call now, 13 10 60. See you, bye. See you.
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27: Hello there, I'm Matthew Layton. Labor's fundraising pitch has copped a spray from the opposition, which says it shows the party is panicking. Murray Watt has fired back, telling Nine One Nation's momentum is dangerous and Labor is right to take it seriously.
28: We're asking our supporters to donate to our party. That's what your party does as well. The problem for you is that you have no supporters left.
27: The AFL's Tassie Stadium debate is back in the hot seat today. Club presidents are meeting with the Hobart Project on the agenda after new analysis suggested the stadium would leave Tasmania more than $1 billion worse off. Anglicare is pushing for an urgent job seeker boost, saying people are not just tightening belts, they are skipping meals and healthcare. Its new index says some households are hundreds of dollars short each week. And Iran and Israel have hit pause after a dangerous new flare-up raised fears of another wider war. The strikes were the first direct exchange since April's shaky ceasefire, with US President Donald Trump saying peace talks are still moving.
29: Australia Post proudly supports the Australian Red Cross to help communities impacted by disaster. 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
1: In Harkness or Melton West?
0: I went to school there. I'm a CRC Melton boy.
1: Yeah, that's it. That's where I am, in Arnold's Creek.
0: Yeah, down Bormans Road if you go a little bit further south. Do you want the house tour? We're giving you a house tour. Not that anyone wants that. We do want Sabrina Carpenter, though. House tour coming up in the next 15 next to Noah Kahan, The Great Divide. If you want all this non-stop music and you want to take it with you in the gorgeous sunshine, grab the Fox's listener app right now. They're on the next 15 minutes, all right?
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1: I can't believe we're doing it again. Another $10,000 this Friday. So how are you going to make a splash?
2: Oh, a little cheap little island holiday. Thinking somewhere like, I don't know, off the coast of Queensland.
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1: And the next one is delivered by Fifi, Fev and Nick in this set of ads. All right, so keep it on at fox.com.au open and stop a bed shed as well. Well, they're up to 50% off. 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
29: Hey, it's G Flip here. My song Bed on Fire has been included in the off-campus series. I wrote this song about desiring and wanting someone that you think that you shouldn't, and then not listening to that and following through with it and setting the

0: Man, if you're a tradie or someone who lucked out with the RDO today, didn't you just? 19 degrees? Weather's not bad. Feels like 15. We've got a sneaky 20-degree day coming up on Friday. How good? This is the best non-stop playlist for the best city in the world. It's on the Fox. Including an Aussie remixing Madonna, Like a Prayer by Josh Fawaz. Yeah, yeah. Bieber coming up as well. Speed Demons as we race towards our next $10,000 winner this Friday. Another code word for the Fox's 100K payday next to
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25: Hello there, I'm Matthew Layton. Federal Labor's launched a donation push aimed squarely at One Nation, asking supporters for up to $27. The party says it needs cash to fight back after three polls showed One Nation leading the political pack. Jacinda Allen is staring down fresh leadership chatter, saying she's not going anywhere. The Victorian Premier says MPs haven't asked her to quit and she's all in, arguing voters want cost of living help, not political navel-gazing.
26: The next election is about a choice, about the sort of Victoria we want. And I don't believe that Victorians want cuts and chaos that comes from a right-wing partnership with Liberal National One Nation outfit.
25: And a long-running fugitive case has taken a big step almost 30 years on. James Delamangus has faced court in Greece, wanted in Australia over the 1999 stabbing death of Sydney father George Giannopoulos at Belmore. But getting him back here may not be simple, with Greek time limits potentially causing legal headaches.
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0: winning after the King's birthday long weekend that we should have had Australian music royalty on the Fox this morning with Fifi Fever Nick.
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0: 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Fifi is going to be on stage singing all her favourite bangers one night only. It's going to be big old karaoke night. 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
1: Just imagine you're sitting there on a Friday. 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And then your phone rings. Some familiar voices on the other end of the line.
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1: 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Yeah, Jess got that call on Friday from Fifi Fever Nick. 10 grand. She is now the seventh winner. 70,000 give it away so far. Still got 30 grand to go though in the Foxes 100K payday, and we'd love you to be next. So the guys are going to pop up in minutes and they're going to give you a brand new code word. It's going to expire in 15 minutes though. So fox.com.au. Get ready to punch that in. You could be our next Fox winner.
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1: 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I had a

0: number one hit music station. Thanks for choosing the Fox. Mitch and Dean side. Working from home, looking after the kids today. How was that long weekend?
1: Yeah, it's not too bad. I was a bit crook over the long weekend, so we were just chilling at home, but...
0: No! What kind of a weekend did your immune system choose to screw you over?
1: Oh. Yeah, it was the absolute worst weekend.
0: Oh, the weather was absolutely clutch as well. It's been pretty good today so far. Apparently windy temperatures on the way later on tonight. And non-stop music in your near future. From Alex Warren, we'll give you Fever Dream coming up. Drop Dead by Olivia Rodrigo. All part of the Fox's non-stop music on air, in the car, on the listener app, wherever you are in the next 15.
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5: 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There's barrier repairs on the Ring Road Altitabound ramp onto the Princes Freeway, the left-hand lane out of action with speed set to 40. On the Monashlow outbound passing Stud Road, also inbound from Eastling to Wellington Road. Come home to find your property damaged? 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
28: Good afternoon, I'm Matthew Layton. The opposition leader is not ruling out a preference deal with One Nation. Angus Taylor says the coalition will work with others to boot Labor.
29: People are angry around Australia. I see it all the time.
28: It follows Liberal President Tony Abbott backing a swap with the minor party. Victoria's Premier says stepping back is not on the cards. Labor is staring at a thumping at the November state election, with most voters wanting Jacinta Allen replaced. A new cost of living report has laid bare just how brutal the basics have become for people on Centrelink. Anglicare boss Casey Chambers telling Seven people on the lowest incomes are being hit hardest, with a single job seeker recipient falling short by $251 a week.
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28: And a Compare the Market survey has found 57% of Netflix subscribers are forking out at least $119 a year without watching a thing.
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0: Yeah, finally, go and get something you want instead of having to buy stuff you need, right? Like Terry and Cranbourne, you got the right idea. You want a
2: Louis Vuitton handbag?
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2: Oh, I've always wanted it. Have four kids, never going to get one. Just need it. Love it.
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0: Making our way through Monday that's not actually Monday. It's Tuesday, yes, with Melbourne's number one hip music station. The Foxes, Carrie and Tommy up from three.
1: The Foxes.
2: Guilty Pleasures.
0: Now we're getting you there. Let your guard down for the next three songs, Melbourne. Guilty Pleasures, you're going to want to sing along. 0400 17400 is where you text for your request.
3: I just want to request Stronger from Britney Spears. Oh. A big shout out to Brock and Cole. Thanks, guys. Bye.
0: See Marnie and Watsoni, you got the brief playing now. And also I want to see how much of the spoken word section you can do at the start of Never Ever by All Saints. It's playing right after this. The Foxes, Guilty Pleasures.

0: and sing it loud. We won't tell the group chat.
1: It's the Fox's Guilty Pleasures.
2: A few questions that I need to know. How you could ever hurt me so. I need to know what I've done wrong.

0: Shaky. Shout out to Mitch. Yeah.
1: Before Carrie and Tommy at 3, we do the Fox's Guilty Pleasures.

0: nightclub you went to and had a good time, not a word you're worried about. Get shaky, Ian Carey Project. It ends off the Fox's Guilty Pleasures this afternoon on Melbourne's number one hit music station and gets us in to Carrie and Tommy on the way from three for the new frozen Cadbury Dairy Milk Picnic. Oh, so good. You just know it's guaranteed not to last. The guys are on the way in minutes.
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4: 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Barrier repairs on the Ring Road alternate-bound ramp onto the Princes Freeway. The left-hand lane remains closed there with speed back to 40. The Ring Road also a slow run Greensboro bound passing the Deepak Bypass. Catch all the soccer action on Paramount Plus when the CommBank Matildas take on Mexico tonight from 6:30pm. 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
33: Hello, I'm Rebecca Madden here with your news headlines. The son of a former world champion boxer has been charged with murder after he allegedly stabbed a man to death outside the Courthouse Hotel in Footscray. 37-year-old Zach Swettenham was arrested at Yarraville Railway Station last night. A childcare centre in South Yarra has gone into lockdown after an intruder broke in before fleeing and eventually being chased into the river by police. Damning new polling shows Labor voters are turning on Victoria's Premier Jacinta Allen, with nearly 40% of her own supporters saying it's time for her to step aside. And a Queensland couple has donated an incredible $40 million to fight MND after attending yesterday's big freeze at the MCG. Quentin and Kylie Burt, who own an earth-moving business, said they would have donated even more if they could.
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35: Jane Bunn here. A windy start to Wednesday on 14, then cloudy and 19. Dry for most of it before late showers. Mostly dry on Thursday. It could reach 20 on Friday. For Melbourne's best news, sport and weather, watch 7 News tonight at 6.
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1: Carrie Bickmore
2: and Tommy Little. This is Carrie and Tommy.
3: Yes, welcome to it for your Tuesday afternoon. We got Loz Barry back again. How are we, guys?
4: How are you, Lozzy?
5: I feel a bit claggy. I just had a chocolate.
4: Oh, no, not my, claggy.
5: My throat feels claggy.
4: Claggy. Did you ever try and eat a glue stick when you were young?
5: Of course I did.
3: What a silly question.
4: Did you ever eat a lip smacker?
5: Mm-hmm.
4: Why don't things always taste like they smell?
5: I know, they should
4: I
5: they?
4: Still don't understand the science of lip smackers being able to smell like Coca-Cola, bubblegum, strawberry, and not taste like any of it.
5: Did you ever do the thing where you put the PVA glue on your hands and then peel it off?
4: Yeah. Like a second skin. Like you were a young... I was going to say a young... You know what? A guy panicked. I was going to say like a young Hannibal Lecter. And then I was like, hang on. Is that a real person?
5: No,
4: just from a movie. Yep. I think it's okay to say. Yep. Hey, we've got a huge show coming up.
5: Yes.
4: Tens of thousands of dollars in cash and prizes to give away. But up next, I've got a new adventure of brewing.
5: Oh.
4: And I am so excited about it. I just have to get through Russia and I need some help. That's next.
1: The Foxes, Carrie and Tommy.

0: Harry Styles, that is American Girls for your Tuesday arvo. It's Carrie and Tommy. We've got Loz Barry in the Savo.
1: Lozzy, I'm so excited.
2: What's happened?
1: I've got a new adventure, a brewing.
2: Ooh.
1: So some things which I'm sorry to regular listeners if you've heard me talk about these things at the time, probably extensively. I ran a marathon in Antarctica years ago. I tried to swim from England to Belgium. That didn't work. We swam the English Channel. Mm-hmm. And then, of course, we ran the Big Five marathon over in Africa with Carrie. And I've been looking for something new to set as a long-term goal. I think it's really good for me. And I also think just in terms of my health, something to aim for, keeps me fit and active. But also just something a bit weird and a bit adventurous.
2: Mm.
1: Great news.
2: What?
1: I've found the thing.
2: Good.
0: Okay.
1: Bad news.
2: Uh-oh.
1: Well, I don't actually know if it's bad news. I looked it up. I've already got two mates who are in with me. And they're like, yeah, we're good to go. I got in touch. I know the dude who runs it. Awesome. And he said, hey, you just might want to check a few things because we leave on this date from this place and just make sure that that's okay with you. I won't give you the date yet, but the place is you have your briefing for this event in Krasnoyarsk. And you've just got to get there. Get there on the date, and then it's all set from Krasnoyarsk.
2: Mm-hmm.
1: And I was like, oh, that should be too. I can get to Krasnoyarsk. And I looked up, and I saw where it was, and it is in Russia. And I was like, that's a bit of fun. Like, sure. Yeah. I've never been to Russia. And then I didn't even think, because one of my mates went, bro, can we go to Russia? And this is how oblivious I was. I went, why not? And he goes, because they're at war. And I was like, oh, my gosh. Because that obviously kicked off a while ago.
2: Yeah.
1: And it's slowed down in our news cycle. And there's other conflicts in the world going on. I completely forgot they're still very much in an active war.
0: Mm.
1: Can we go there, Loz? Do you know?
2: Did you look on that Safe Traveller website?
1: No. I wanted to ask our beautiful listeners.
2: Well,
1: Because also I find the Safe Traveller website a bit on the overly cautious safe,
2: yeah.
1: side.
0: Yeah.
2: Is it happening in Russia?
1: I don't know. And I don't know where Krasnoyarsk is in relation to the places that are, you know, in active fighting at the moment.
2: Because famously, Russia is a ginormous country.
1: It is massive, geographically massive. So I wanted to know on 131060, despite what any official thing said, I'd like to know what the official things say, and maybe we could get one of our producers to look that up. But I would also like to know, because even if it says, hey, I think every country you look up, it goes, exercise a high level of caution.
0: Yeah.
1: You're like, no. 131060, have you been to Russia? Because I'm only going to be traveling through. This event isn't happening in Russia.
2: Okay.
1: So I've essentially just got a transit through Russia, but I will have to get out and stay there a night to then meet up with the group.
2: Only people in the last, what, two years?
1: Okay. Yeah. Have you been to Russia, even if it was just to transit through, but you had to collect your luggage and stuff?
2: Uh-huh.
1: I want to know, is this something that any of these beautiful people listening, have you done it? How do I do it? Can my adventure stay alive? Give us a call, 131060.
3: All over Melbourne, it's the Foxes, Carrie and Tommy.

0: Around Australia, if you drive home this afternoon, it's Carrie Bickmore and Tommy Little. We got Loz Barry in the Savo, and we want to speak to people who have been to Russia.
1: Yes, I'm planning an adventure for next year, and it is not in Russia, but you have to meet up with the group in Russia to then depart. And in my ignorance, I was like, that's fine. And then one of my mates was like, bro, there's a war on. And I was like, oh, man. And so I want to know, is it possible to go even though we're just transiting?
2: Yeah.
1: There. We got Tom on the line. G'day, Tom.
3: How you doing?
1: Yeah, pretty good. Have you been to Russia recently?
3: In the last 18 months, yes.
2: Whoa.
1: And you were okay to get in?
3: Getting into the country was fine. It's the cultural shock you get when you're there is a bit different to Aussie, you know what I mean?
1: Okay, talk us through it.
3: Well, like, you come around here, you smile and nod at people and they smile and nod back. That's not a big thing in Russia. Like, eye contact and smiling is considered, like, disrespectful.
2: Oh.
1: Is it?
3: Well, as far as I gather, because I smile and nod at a fair few people and they were like, had a face on. So
1: sure.
3: You kind of learn quickly. Just don't smile and nod at people is kind of my advice.
1: Tom, were you there on, was it part of a holiday, part of a bigger adventure? What took you there?
3: No, I was working as security detail for, I say an Aussie celebrity. He's not a celebrity. He's just really rich.
2: Oh, Tom.
1: Oh, wow.
2: Now we need to know.
1: You were doing security.
3: I can't. I wish I could. It'd be great, but.
1: That's okay.
2: So, Tom, what if Tommy's just passing through? Like, if he's just having a quick little stopover in Russia and doesn't need to nod and smile per se?
3: You leave in the airport?
1: Hey, yes. Yeah, well.
3: You'll be leaving the airport?
1: I'll be leaving the airport, yes.
3: Yeah, just don't smile and nod at people. You'll be fine.
1: Okay.
2: All right.
1: And did you need a visa or anything, Tom?
3: Yes, I did. My client did not.
1: Okay, so was that because you were working or is that because your client is rich?
3: No, it's because I was working. It was a working visa.
1: So as far as you know, Aussies can just go there without kind of, you know, jumping through heaps of hoops.
3: Oh, yeah, no, it's not a massive amount of hoops. Like, if you're going there for work, like, for you, just passing through, you'll be fine.
1: Yeah.
2: Okay.
3: If you're going to stay there for a long period, there will be a bit of extra screening, but other than that, you'll be fine.
1: Would you recommend it as a place to go?
3: No.
1: What was the food like, Tom?
3: Quite nice, actually, surprisingly enough.
2: I like borscht.
3: Borscht, yeah. Cold soup, yeah.
1: Cold soup?
2: I had it warm.
3: It's essentially what it is. Well, yeah, a brioche and gazpacho are essentially the same thing. But you can have it warm, you can have it cold. Again, I'm not Russian. I'm not trying to – I might be wrong. You might get another caller that will tell me I'm completely wrong, but – I'm not a big brioche fan.
1: I really appreciate your input, Tom. Is vodka as big a thing over there as we're led to believe?
2: Good question.
3: Yes.
1: Yeah.
2: Yeah. Good.
1: Big drinkers.
3: Okay. Everybody drinks vodka. Like it's your morning tea for us. You know what I mean?
1: Yeah.
2: To keep warm.
3: Yes. Yeah. The fuel to keep you going for the day.
1: Producer Kieran, you have looked up some of the
4: Some facts. So you're right. The government says don't travel.
1: Yep.
4: To Russia. It's a bit risky at the moment. However, I've done my own research, of course. So how do you say where you're going?
1: Krasnoyarsk. Okay. Oh, I should ask, Tom, did you go to Krasnoyarsk?
3: No, nowhere near it.
1: Okay.
4: So looking at where you'd probably fly into, like a Moscow, that is impacted by the war. That and St. Petersburg. St. Petersburg was bombed over the weekend. So it's kind of there. However, it is a 52-hour drive from Moscow to where you're going. Which is, when I look at the distance, it's about the same distance as Darwin to Melbourne.
2: Whoa.
4: So one end of the country to the other.
1: Yes.
4: So you need to get to Moscow, then find a flight to where you want to go.
1: Yes.
4: Otherwise, it's a 52-hour drive.
1: I think you just find it.
0: Road trip!
3: I'm thinking
1: I think... All I'm hearing from this is maybe my adventure is still on.
2: I think you need Tom for security.
1: Tom, are you up for another security job?
3: When are you going?
1: Mid next year.
3: Hit me up, bro. I'll take you.
0: You're my man, Tommy. Thank you so much.
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9: 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Authorised by the Victorian Government, Melbourne. There's reports of a crash in Toorak on Toorak Road eastbound after Grange Road. Barrier repairs continue on the Ring Road altitude-bound ramp onto the Princess Freeway. The left-hand lane out of action. Delays back to the Deepak Bypass. Congested roads, overflowing schools and hospitals, zero immigration, Australia needs a new deal, newdeal.au, authorised by Clive Palmer for the United Australia Party Gold Coast. And now you're up to date with the Foxes, Carrie and Sommy.
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0: Taylor Swift, that is I Knew It, I Knew You for your Tuesday arvo. It's Carrie and Tommy. We've got Loz Barry in the Sabo.
1: Yes, you're going to find out how you can win thousands of dollars with our big winter blowout a bit later in the show. But up next, we need to talk about this because they're happening everywhere. This is a couple and they've got their two arms there and one tattoo says to infinity and the other one says and beyond.
2: No.
1: No, you're a blanket. No.
2: No.
1: Well, a couple have made news from, I go to say across the ditch. It's not. That's New Zealand. Across the pond, the bigger pond, from the UK. Anyway, we talk matching tattoos up next.
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0: Across the country, if you choose day arvo, it's Carrie Bickmore and Tommy Little. We got Loz Barry in the Sabo.
1: Now, there's not many a tattoo that I don't love.
2: No.
1: And I have a few matching ones myself. Mm. I have a dead face, smiling face with my a friend of ours.
2: I have matching tattoos with the same friend.
1: What have you got?
2: This terrible one here that says absolutely. And unfortunately, on my shoulder blade, I have the word slay.
1: Does Steph have slay as well?
2: Yes, but hers is on her arm.
1: Oh, my gosh.
2: But we got it because we were like, wow, we've never said slay before. How funny to get slay tattooed on us.
1: So we have matching tattoos. Mm-hmm. I have one that I got at a Bucks party with a father and son who I've never seen since.
2: I have matching ones from a hen's party.
1: What have you got? What was your matching ones from a hen party?
2: A disco ball with cowgirl boots and a cowboy hat.
1: Yeah, that's good.
2: And a martini.
1: That's very cool.
2: Because I love martinis.
1: Do you know these people that you got the matching ones?
2: No.
1: No. Have you ever seen? Why are we the same?
0: Do you guys have matching tattoos?
1: No, we don't. We should. I would happily get a matching tattoo with you, Ozzy.
3: Let's do it tomorrow.
2: Okay.
1: We were looking around then, like, who can stick and poke here?
2: Get a needle. No.
1: How
2: no.
1: do you feel about couples having matching tattoos?
2: I don't believe in that. Because I don't believe that love is forever.
1: It's because you and I haven't had successful relationships.
2: Literally. What's wrong with us?
1: I don't know. I was looking up then some matching couple tattoos. Yeah. It's hard to find a good one. Like, these guys just have a king and a queen,
2: no.
1: like the queen of hearts and king of hearts symbol on them. There's some that, like, complete the picture. So someone will have one half of a sun, and then if you put your arm next to the other person's arm, it makes a whole sun. Mm. Just like a bit puzzle pieces that go together when you put them together. A lot that look like if you did break up with your partner, it would be fine.
2: Right.
1: Like, as in, you'd just have one anchor.
2: Because
1: instead of two anchors that go together.
2: I know someone who had a boyfriend's initial on her arm and then they broke up. And then I met her when she was with a new boyfriend and she just had to turn it into something else. Like, it was just became a picture of nothing.
1: I knew someone that had a K for the woman's initial. And when he met the new woman, he changed it to an R because her name started with R. And when that ended, he changed it, got a love heart to cover the whole thing. And then I think the next one was an M, the next woman. And so he put that over the love heart, like in black.
2: Mm.
1: And then when they broke up, he turned it into mum.
2: Oh, my God. Like, at what point do you learn from your mistakes?
1: Never. There's a couple over in the UK. Now, I sense something a bit sus here.
2: Mm.
1: So they met in 2022.
2: Yep.
1: They were both filling up their car at a Shell petrol station and exchanged numbers because they both had the same car and they wanted to explore what other shared interests they might have. They both had partners at the time. And then you won't believe it. About a year later, when they'd broken up with their partners, they went, you know who's going to be the first person I call? That bloke from the petrol station who I met a year ago, and we have the same car, because it seemed like we would have heaps more shared interests.
2: Hmm.
1: And they got together, and to celebrate the place they met, they got shells tattooed, matching shell tattoos.
0: That's so grim.
2: And it looks like an actual shell, not like the shell symbol of the petrol station.
1: No, that would be even worse.
2: Well, absolutely.
1: Being brought to you by Big Petroleum, which, of course, I'm unsure whether they're a sponsor at the moment, but we do love.
2: We do love. I love petrol.
1: I absolutely down with.
0: Oh, when they break up, they can get Exxon.
1: That's
2: nice. That,
1: yeah,
0: but I don't really get it at the moment. Yeah. So.
2: Okay, so they met at a Shell. So they say.
1: Yes,
2: so they got Shell tattoos.
1: Yes. So my last girlfriend, if I got tattoos of where we met, we would have to have matching Tinder tattoos.
2: Yeah, I think that would be a common one.
1: Yeah.
2: My last would be a Hinge tattoo.
1: Hey, Hinge is, that's good.
2: It's not bad.
1: Yes.
2: Kieran, where did you meet Manny?
3: MySpace.
1: Yeah,
2: this is brilliant.
1: A tattoo of Tom.
0: The display picture.
3: Yeah. With the whiteboard.
2: Yeah. Did a little thumbs up.
3: Yeah.
1: Yeah.
3: It looked pretty hot.
2: Well, we can organise that for tomorrow.
3: I'm all good.
1: 13, 10, 60. If you got matching tattoos with your partner where you met, can you give us a call and tell us what would your tattoos be?
2: Yeah.
1: We've just revealed at mine would be a Tinder logo. Yours would be a Hinge logo.
2: We could do
1: There's
2: better
1: be
2: than that.
1: There's got to be something more interesting than that.
2: Yeah.
1: If you got matching tattoos of the place you met, what do they look like? Give us a call.
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8: 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A crash in Toorak has Toorak Road closed city-bound between Orong Road and Williams Road. Trams are also impacted. Use Melbourne Road instead. And a crash in Dandenong North on Stud Road northbound at the Monash Freeway. Police and speed cameras are there to keep you safe. 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A message from the TAC. And now you're up to date with the Foxes. Carrie and Tommy.
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1: We're talking about tattoos.
2: I think we've got to go, what's happening?
1: Oh, man.
2: Tommy was trying to do today's mini crossword.
1: I came in and exclaimed at how good I was at the mini crossword, and Loz said, oh, how quick can you do it? And I said, 1:50. And Loz goes, oh, I did it in 41 seconds. And anyway, we just gave myself a 2-minute time limit then, and I'm one letter out.
3: I need to show you my system.
1: What's that letter there?
3: I think it's an I.
0: Oh, you should get a crossword tattoo.
1: Oh, crossword. We're talking about matching tattoos if you got them, because there's this couple over in the UK who I reckon were doing the dirty on their partners, but let's not bring that bit into it.
3: Yep.
1: In 2022, they met at a Shell petrol station.
3: Yes.
1: And they exchanged numbers despite having partners because they both had the same car. And if that's not a good enough reason to get someone's number, I don't know what is. Yeah. Then when they broke up with their partners, shock, horror, they started hooking up. And to celebrate, they got a Shell matching tattoo.
3: Yes.
1: So we're asking on 13 1060, if you did get a matching tattoo of the place you met, where would it be? For yours, it would be Hinge. For your life partner, for mine, it would be Tinder. G'day, Joe.
4: G'day, how you doing?
1: Good. Hey, Joe, I know this is not the topic you were calling for, but are you good at the mini crossword?
4: No.
1: Me neither, but I
4: thought Sudoku,
1: I was
4: mate.
1: Sudoku. Oh, there you go, Joe. Okay. So, Joe, humorous. If you and your partner were to get tattoos of the place you met up, what would the tattoos look like?
4: We would be at a bar dancing.
3: Nice.
1: That's good.
4: Yep.
1: So what's that look like in a tattoo? Is that a drink? Is that someone holding a drink and dancing?
4: Yeah, maybe a few musical notes.
1: A few musical notes is a very cute
4: touch. Do you remember the song Jack, Jack, Jackie?
3: Of course.
1: Jackie.
4: Yeah. That's
1: it.
4: That's the one.
3: Oh, is that
1: a
3: time ago?
1: The heat of the night. Is it that?
4: That's it.
3: So is that your song as well, Joe?
4: Oh, just the memory. Not really. Just remember that. That was what we were dancing to.
1: Joe, can you talk us through the opening moments? Who made the move? What was said?
4: I think we were introduced, actually.
1: Yeah.
4: By some friends. Yeah, and mutual friend.
1: Did you dance together on the first night?
4: Yes, we did.
3: And did you party pass, Joe?
4: Yes, we did.
3: Ooh.
1: On the dance floor, Joe? Or did you go somewhere a little quieter?
4: No need.
1: How romantic
3: dance
1: and wonderful.
3: That's where it's at.
1: When was your last dance floor pass?
3: Oh, my God.
1: Yeah, last night.
3: Yeah. No, it wasn't.
1: No.
3: A long time, actually.
1: Yeah, I can't remember.
3: I got to have me a dance floor pass soon.
1: Well, get out there.
3: Okay.
1: You know, thank you, Joe.
3: Thanks, Joe. Amber.
1: Amber number two.
3: Two Ambers. Amber number two.
5: G'day.
3: Yes, that's you, Amber. If you were to get a matching tattoo with your partner of where you met, what would it be?
5: Under the golden arches at McDonald's.
1: Beautiful. A happy meal, am I right? Amber, how did you meet there? Were you working there together?
5: No, not at all. Had a conversation on the phone prior and, you know, had to make sure that this guy wasn't crazy. So I was like, McDonald's is a safe place.
3: Yeah.
1: Yeah. And so that was the location for the first date?
5: Yeah, I guess technically. Didn't think that through. definitely won't be getting that matching tattoo.
3: I don't know. I think it's pretty romantic.
1: You could get like a Grimace and Hamburglar or something.
3: Oh, yeah.
2: Did you know Grimace is a taste bud?
3: Yeah, but I did.
1: What?
2: Grimace is a taste bud.
3: Mm.
1: That's what the big purple thing is.
3: Yeah. He's a taste bud.
2: Oh.
1: Amber too, did you know that?
5: I did not know that. Yeah. See, that's now I have a tattoo idea. I don't think my partner will go for it.
3: Oh, we need to get him across the line.
1: It's weird that it's not to his taste. It's a bit ironic. Anyway, it doesn't matter. Doesn't matter. I'm reduced to puns.
3: Yeah.
1: Loz, you take the next call, oldest.
3: Amber number one.
1: Why did we go in that order?
3: I don't know. But she knows who she is, which is good. What would your tattoo be, Amber?
6: Technically a girl riding around on a skateboard, I guess.
3: Oh.
6: Or me riding a skateboard.
3: Oh my
6: gosh. Maybe falling would be more appropriate.
1: Did you meet at a skate park?
6: Yeah.
3: Oh, how romantic.
6: He was picking up somebody that one of the group people that I was with, basically, and I was trying to ride my skateboard. He tried to get me to go for a drive to Sydney with him, but that was a bit much too fast.
1: That's a big first
6: step.
1: Settled on
6: dinner.
1: Yeah. What was he driving? Was he just in a panel van or something?
6: Little red hatchback.
1: Oh, okay. That's less threatening.
3: Okay, and how long ago was this, Amber?
6: That was 16 years ago.
3: Oh, perfect.
1: Do you still skate together?
6: We don't skate together, but we are still together.
3: Oh, yeah,
1: that's good.
3: This is
1: I'd rather you still be together than you both skateboard, but independently.
6: Yeah, no, I never mastered it. It was a poor attempt.
1: And would you ever, Amber, consider getting the tattoos?
6: Maybe if it was drawn right, I guess.
1: Yeah, it's kind of cute.
6: If it was drawn right, if it looked cool, if you could make it cool enough, I'd go for it.
1: It's pretty cool. When I'm throwing up the idea of getting a Tinder logo and you've got matching skateboards, that's pretty cool, Amber.
6: Yeah, no, I'd probably go with that.
1: Okay.
3: I love
1: good
3: this.
1: Good on. Thank you, Amber. G'day, Matt.
7: Hey, how are you?
1: Yeah, living the dream. What would your matching tattoos of the place you met be?
7: Yeah, so I would get a cat and a pole because I met my now wife at Kittens.
1: Were you both working? Were you both clients?
7: No, I was a client and she was working.
1: Yeah, how wonderful.
7: And I went in there. I went in there after a big night with my best mate and,
1: Matt,
7: the rest is history. 12 years on, married with two kids.
1: How fantastic, because, Matt, there is not a bloke I don't know who, after visiting one of those fine establishments, hasn't left going, I think she likes me, and they've never been right, and you were actually right.
7: Yeah, it's a rare one, isn't it?
1: Did you manage to get her number on the night, or did you have to frequent the establishment a few more times?
7: No, I got a number on the night, but I still frequented it afterwards as well. Just
1: I was
7: paying customer for a little while still before.
1: Yeah,
7: I had to stop.
1: I mean, it's nice. People drop into their partner's work all the time. It's nice. Did you ever bring food or anything in case you got famished on a break?
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12: 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A crash in Dandenong North on Stud Road northbound at the Monash Freeway. It's in the right-hand lane. There's reports of an incident in South Yarra on Alexandra Avenue, citybound before Punt Road. 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
29: Hello, I'm Rebecca Madden here again with your news headlines. The son of a former world champion boxer has been charged with murder after he allegedly stabbed a man to death outside the Courthouse Hotel in Footscray. 37-year-old Zach Swetnam was arrested at Yarraville Railway Station last night. The government and opposition are in a blame game as One Nation surges past both of them in the polls. Labor now asking for donations in a spooked bid to bolster their campaign funds. A man has appeared in a Melbourne court accused of a bizarre crime that involved tricking strangers to sit on him. Police allege the 45-year-old has repeatedly faked seizures, but his motivation is unclear. And an extraordinary story from across the border. An Adelaide grandmother has made a shock discovery in the roof space of her home. She'd been hearing noises for months, finally discovering a stranger had been living there the whole time.
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30: Jane Bunn here. A windy start to Wednesday on 14, then cloudy and 19. Dry for most of it before late showers. Mostly dry on Thursday. It could reach 20 on Friday. For Melbourne's best news, sport and weather, watch 7 News tonight at 6.
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5: This is so fun. 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This week, in fact, I was about to say tomorrow, no, Thursday. This Thursday, it's fun money.
6: Ooh.
5: So if you've spent all your money on bills, on all those life things, and you're like, you know what? 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
1: Yes, and we have some, we've brought down some giants on this show.
2: Yep.
1: And it's basically the biggest issue in the country right now. It's when companies slightly alter the foods that we love.
3: All rise for the food courts.
1: Now, we've had instances of companies adjusting the package sizing without telling us, but not changing the price, changing their recipe, sometimes even moving the manufacturing plant to a different destination, which, according to my mum, meant the Arnott's teddy bear biscuits never tasted the same again.
2: I agree.
1: This week, we're doing things slightly differently because we've got an inside man. The culprit is Nando's. And actually, I don't even think it's necessarily a bad thing.
2: I don't think it's a culprit thing. It's just a secret about Nando's that we, the everyday man, were not aware of.
1: See, if you can list the spice ratings, the hotness ratings in order, I'll give you the first one, which is lemon and herb.
2: Yes. Then you have mild, medium, hot, extra hot.
1: Yes. And Kieran, do you have medium?
2: Yeah, there is medium.
4: There's medium, yeah.
1: Is there? And then Kieran here, back when he was in the UK, he worked at Nando's for some quite a stint of a time. I think it was an Olympic period, wasn't it?
4: 4 years, yeah.
1: There you go.
4: It would have been between the Chinese Olympics and the other one after that.
1: Yeah.
5: Yeah. And, they do have other ones.
1: And with the factual accuracy like that.
2: The Chinese Olympics.
1: Yeah, he has our.
4: Beijing 2008.
5: The one after.
4: London
5: was where you lived.
1: The one after.
5: You know, the other one, which I couldn't tell you where it was.
2: Like, you were literally preparing for the Olympics.
4: Yeah, I was too busy.
5: Yeah,
4: cooking
5: full
4: chicken
5: out.
4: For the Olympics.
1: And what did you reveal to us off air?
4: When I worked at Nando's, and I've gone to Nando's today, and say I got it delivered. When you ask for extra hot, oh, quickly, before I dish this up, I'll get into my point in a second. Are you breast or leg?
1: I'm leg, but I prefer breast.
2: I'll have a breast.
1: No, I'll
2: please.
1: Have breast. I'll have breast.
4: You both have breast?
2: Yes, please. Big
1: breast. Thank you very much.
2: Okay. Oh, my God.
1: Yeah, I probably didn't need the whole thing. But yes,
4: okay.
1: It's good to know.
4: Lars, give me your plate. Give you your breast.
1: Kieran, what is your Nando's secret?
4: Okay. When I worked at Nando's in the UK, extra hot is not a separate sauce. Extra hot is literal, as in it means extra hot sauce.
1: So there's no different sauce. So there's no, you know.
4: You would leave it on the grill for a few more seconds, and then you'd baste it again.
1: So
4: did you want a second breast?
1: So it's just more, stop serving up. It's just more of the same hot sauce. So when people are like, oh, hot's not hot enough for me, I need that different sauce, which has got more. No, you're just getting more of the
4: more
1: same sauce.
4: More of the same sauce on top.
2: So do we have...
1: True, if huge.
2: Yeah. Mm. Do we have hot and extra hot
4: first
2: here on our plate?
4: First one dished was hot. Thomas,
1: yes.
4: This is
1: I can see. I can see the difference.
4: Okay.
1: But we're not saying that one isn't spicier.
4: No.
1: We're just saying that it is more of the same sauce.
4: Yes.
2: Of the same sauce. It's not a different sauce.
4: Yeah.
2: It's more of.
1: But
2: more
1: this
2: of.
1: Has kicked up a bit of controversy around the office because audio producer, The Mount, who we keep in a cave, he said, but hang on, you can see the extra hot sauce around the restaurant.
4: Which is, that's absolutely right. In the UK, it was the same. But those sauces that you're having as a condiment are not the same sauces you're using out the back. They're dipping sauces.
1: Available.
4: These are basting sauces.
2: I have a query.
1: True,
2: if you will.
4: About your breasts.
2: My extra hot breast here. Appears to have more bits of chili on it.
4: Well, it's because it's been double breasted, double tasted.
2: Has it been double breasted? Yeah. All right,
1: Kieran's just saying things he likes now.
2: Okay.
4: I like two if I can.
2: I'm going to try the regular hot.
4: Yep.
1: I still don't really see what the taste test is going to do here because we
4: have just seeing if they're different sources.
1: One is hotter. Okay. I won't because someone has to talk.
2: Okay. Pretty hot. Yep. But that's just regular hot.
4: I filled
2: hot.
4: Up your water for you.
2: Thank you.
1: If you do work at Nando's and you disagree with what's being said right now, feel free to, if you're a Nando's representative as well, we're happy to go all the way to the top. Give
5: correct
1: us a call.
5: Correct the record.
1: Loz is about to cry over there.
2: That's just from the hot.
1: Okay, so this is extra hot.
5: Extra hot.
1: Come on, get that up, yo. Is it rare for someone to have one breast that's hotter than the other?
2: Definitely. That tastes like a different sauce, Kieran.
1: Could it be old news, Kizzy?
4: Maybe.
1: Or could it be maybe you're slipping in the mental acuity department?
5: Do you think maybe when you were working at Nando's, you were actually just doing it wrong?
1: Or do you think maybe they realised that old clumsy fingers over here couldn't, he was, wasn't allowed, much like the sharp scissors when you're a little kid, he wasn't allowed to be trusted with the extra
2: hot
1: sauce.
2: He's going to touch his eye after, isn't he?
4: No,
1: it'll be a disaster.
2: Do you think? Okay.
4: Yeah.
1: 131060. We would love to know about this. If you have any inside word on the Nando's extra hot sauce, what would you call it, investigation.
2: Yeah. Mm.
1: But also, if there are any other fast food secrets that we should know about.
5: Yes.
1: I remember learning not that long ago that if you asked for an item extra hot, it meant they would have to cook you a fresh one rather than one that had been sitting there.
2: That's good. Mm. See,
1: that's a helpful tip.
2: Yeah.
1: Give us a call, 131060, Fast Food Secrets, Nando's Conspiracy. Get involved. All over Melbourne, it's the

0: G-Flip, that is Bed on Fire for your Tuesday arvo. It's Carrie and Tommy, and that is not the only thing on fire at the moment.
1: This is talking. The sweatiest radio show you've ever tuned into.
2: All rise for the food courts.
1: This is the segment where we talk about food that has either changed or has given you the irrits for whatever reason. I've got, the back of my neck is sweating.
0: Ooh.
1: Because we got told by producer Kieran, who used to work at Nando's.
3: Yeah.
1: Used to work at Nando's, and he said there's no extra hot sauce. We just use the hot basting twice.
3: It's literally extra hot
1: it's
3: sauce.
1: It's just extra hot sauce. It's not extra hot sauce. And we've been trying, for some reason, a whole plate of hot chicken.
3: No.
1: And a whole plate of extra hot chicken. And I'm sweating from under my eyes.
3: Yeah.
1: So we want to know about other foods, but also if we do have someone inside the world of Nando's who can confirm nor deny. G'day, Chantel.
4: Hi.
1: Is this about Nando's or something else?
4: Subway.
1: Yeah. Ooh, I love Subway. Talk to us about Subway.
4: I don't think a lot of people realize that the Subway tuna and seafood is just prepackaged and then mixed with the mayonnaise sauce.
3: I would have imagined.
1: What do they think it is off the fishing trawler?
4: No, a lot of people just don't realize it's just mixed with the mayonnaise that they put on the bread and the sandwiches already.
3: Oh.
4: Like we sit at the back and you break it apart and then mix it in a bowl and then put it in the tub.
3: I love Subway though.
1: Yeah.
0: Really holding everyone to account.
1: Chantel, do you order the seafood and tuna one?
4: No.
1: I can't imagine. When there's, you know, when there's chicken fillet there.
3: I know. Mm. Are you all right over there?
1: I'm trying to not explode.
3: I know.
1: I'm trying to not burp. I'm trying to not sneeze. Mm. My eyes are wet. Like my face is wet.
0: Mm.
1: The back of my head's wet.
3: You didn't have to eat a whole chicken.
1: I had to test. Chantel, have you ever had a whole extra hot chicken from Nando's?
4: No, I've never even had Nando's.
3: Oh, you simply must, honestly.
1: Treat yourself.
4: I didn't know that we had it here.
3: Oh, yeah, everywhere.
1: Hang on,
3: wait.
1: What? You didn't know that we had Nando's in Australia?
0: Where are you, Chantel?
4: I just didn't know that.
1: You've never seen a Nando's?
4: No, but I grew up pretty rural, so I just didn't know it was a thing.
1: Whereabouts are you living now?
4: I live in Newcastle, but I grew up in a very small town.
3: Okay.
4: So.
1: But I think Newcastle have a Nando's, surely.
3: Chantel, you need to go to Nando's and send us a photo with your Nando's, please.
4: Okay, I'll go to Nando's.
3: Nice, good.
5: There's one in Charlestown.
1: I've got at least three. There's one at the gate. There's one at Newcastle Central. There's one in Eldon Square. Anyway, Chantel, treat yourself if you want to sweat from the eyeballs as well. Thank you for getting involved. Who you got, Lottie?
3: Dan, have you got a little insider secret for us?
6: I do. Look, it's not a takeaway conspiracy, but it is regarding a change of ingredients. It's Nakona cappuccino sachets that you can get, the instant cappuccino.
1: What's happened?
6: So they've changed their ingredient. Well, I've actually confirmed by the horse's mouth. I went straight to Nakona. Yeah. They've changed their product now to be able to mix both hot and cold, so you can do an iced cappuccino as well.
3: No
6: which is great
3: way.
6: If you love it.
1: Yep.
6: Now I'm not a coffee snob. Clearly, I drink Nakona.
1: No, they're good quality now.
3: We're drinking Nakona right now.
1: Yeah.
6: Yeah, the flavour is just, I don't know. It's changed completely. It's like off milk gone wrong. And so I went direct to Nakona and I sent them all the product packaging and everything like that. Yes. And they've confirmed that they have actually changed their ingredients. And a lot of people around Australia are complaining about it. Oh. However, if you do like your cappuccino and potentially a little bit stronger, you can go the strong cappuccino and they haven't changed the ingredients in that.
3: Good to know.
1: So, Dan, I'm interested, when you sent them the stuff, did they give you a load of free stuff back?
6: No. No, just told me to go and buy their strong cappuccino. Give me a sample. Now I've got a box of strong cappuccino. Good thing I don't like it.
1: Did they say the reason the ingredients had changed was to so it could be made both hot and cold? Did they lose something in the mix then?
6: So the process in order to mix it cold and to ensure that it dissolves appropriately. Is they had to change the milk powder that was being used.
1: Yes.
6: I often find,
1: Dan, when products try and do too many features, they lose focus on the main feature.
6: Correct. They do.
1: Yeah.
6: I get it, Dan. Mites, you know, like
1: yes, Dan!
6: just ruined it.
1: Yep. iSnack 2.0. Let's not forget that. Thank you, Dan. Appreciate it. G'day, Irene.
5: Hello.
1: Welcome to the food court.
5: Thank you.
1: What have you got?
5: Nando's actually do the extra hot basting on its own. It's not a double layer.
1: Oh, my God.
3: Oh, Kieran.
1: Our mouth at the south. Oh, no.
3: It's never looked so unhappy.
0: This has gone
1: the
0: so
1: British,
0: wrong.
1: The British bolt has misled us. Irene, how do you know this? Are you an inside woman?
5: I used to work for a company that delivered all the Nando's products.
7: That's not
5: so
7: Nando's.
5: So I used to pick it, pack it, do it all.
1: See, Kieran's saying, he was saying before, some of the sauces are not used for the basing, but they're table sauces instead. Are you perhaps, Irene, talking about the table sauces?
5: No, the basing, they come in pouches. Yeah, they come in pouches, so they get delivered.
7: Big bottles, you're a liar.
3: You can't call her a liar.
0: Order in the court.
1: When's the last time, Irene, because Kieran's knowledge is going back to, as he said, just after the Chinese Olympics to whatever the next one was, which happened to be his hometown. Is your information more recent?
5: Yes, I have a sister who used to work there as well and only moved jobs just recently. So she used to be in Nando's, like direct Nando's.
1: I'm sorry, Irene, but I'm going to need it in terms of timelines in relation to the Olympics. Please.
5: 6 months.
3: Yeah, so, no, about a year and a half.
1: Cortino! Okay.
0: Oh, we're doing winter.
1: Irene, thank you. I believe this is very exciting. We're going to Jordan. Are you a Nando's employee?
8: I was 6 years ago.
1: Which Olympics?
0: Okay. 1.5 cycles ago.
1: Which Olympics was the most recent?
7: No, it was one before
8: that. Oh, God.
3: It would
8: have
3: been
8: no idea.
3: In between Paris and which was the one?
1: Oh, I'm happy. Paris is a lot more recent than
0: we've gone.
1: That's okay. Right. Jordan,
0: Tokyo.
1: What can you tell us? Can you tell us about the Nando's extra hot sauce?
8: The extra hot basting is different to the hot basting. There were two different bastings.
3: Oh,
1: we have
3: well,
1: been
3: Jordan.
1: Absolutely. And just to confirm, Jordan, because I know we're not going to hear the end of this from our British bolt, just to confirm, these are the basting sauces and not the table sauces.
8: No, they are basting sauces. The table sauces were different to the basting sauces. They're completely different.
1: Yeah. Kieran, you're nodding like you've got
3: but,
1: it right.
3: Yeah,
1: here.
3: No,
1: but
3: it's Jordan's still a different sauce.
1: They do have an extra hot basting.
7: Well,
8: they do.
7: It's sometimes people like to call up and lie, and that's fine.
3: You can't call people. No.
1: Kieran, we're in court now.
3: Yeah.
1: I think you have to accept.
7: Under oath, are they different?
1: Jordan?
8: They are different. They're as hot and extra hot. They are different.
1: Okay. And hang on, just in case. Thank you, Jordan. We really appreciate you taking the stand. Just in case there is any doubt, I believe we have another former Nando's employee. G'day, Lizzie.
9: Hello. Yes, they are different sauces. I can 100% confirm.
1: Yeah. Kieran?
9: 100%.
3: Okay.
1: Kieran, I think,
0: mounting.
1: I think you owe the court and the people of Australia an apology.
9: Whatever they do in England might be different, but they also at their fish and chip shop have curry sauce.
3: Yeah,
9: so,
3: exactly.
1: You sickos.
9: Really.
0: Got him. Got him.
2: 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So while you're waiting, why not do great things with a high-speed NBN plan? 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
13: 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A crash in Dandenong North on Stud Road northbound at the Monash Freeway. It's in the right-hand lane, News Jackson's Road. A breakdown in South Yarra on Alexandra Avenue, citybound at Punt Road, blocking the right-hand sitting lane. 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
25: 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An intruder chased into the Yarra. A couple's staggering donation to fight MND. And housing horror. A grandma shock discovery. A stranger living in her roof. 7 News at 6.
26: 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Significant delays expected. 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
31: 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I'm sharing the stage? I thought this was me for one night only.
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3: On the Monash with your mates, it's the Boxes, Carrie and Tommy.
4: Yeah. Let's get the party started. See you at the bar, you was hardly talking. That's when I knew that your heart was scarring. Friends to lovers need a part to star in. Like, wait, babe, let me ask your pardon.

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1: Across Australia, if you choose the Arvo, it's Carrie Bickmore and Tommy Little. We got Loz Barry in the Savo.
2: Yes, and Loz has promised me some huge movie news regarding one of your favourite franchises.
3: Oh, well, I didn't say
2: you said your favourite movie of all time. Is
3: big news coming?
2: Is coming back. That's before five.
4: 101.9 The Foxes, Carrie and Tommy. 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

0: 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So good, it's guaranteed not to last.
1: Lozzie, yes. I'm quizzing you today. After your bold claim last week that Dua Lipa was pregnant as she walked down the aisle. You think she's pregnant?
2: I think she's pregnant.
1: What a brutal review of a wedding look.
2: No!
1: Did she look stunning? Yep, and I think she's pregnant.
2: If she announces that she's pregnant, you did hear it here first.
1: And then, of course, let's not forget the public apology that followed this week.
2: Apologising to Dua because they had their official wedding. They partied until 6 a.m. Thus, she is not pregnant.
1: So now have we gone from Dua Lipa's pregnant to pregnant women can't party? What a difficult stand.
2: No.
1: We thought we would make this week's quiz all about celebrity pregnancies.
2: Yes.
1: Which superstar broke the internet in 2017 with a floral-themed maternity photo shoot announcing she was pregnant with twins?
2: That is Beyoncé.
1: Correct. Absolute tune.
2: Oh, one of her best.
1: Is this
3: so many key changes?
2: Yeah.
1: Is this the one where the stomach infamously folded?
2: No, that was with Blue Ivy.
1: Oh, so you think she actually had these ones?
2: Yep.
1: Okay.
2: I don't know.
1: Have we heard it here
2: not
1: first?
2: Commenting on anything anymore.
1: On anything anymore. No, it's going to make the rest of the show tough. Riri.
2: Yes.
1: Has three children. RZA, Riot, and Rocky. Which song marked her first release after becoming a mother?
2: She has two children.
1: She has three children. RZA, Riot, and Rocky. Okay. That also wasn't the question.
2: I know, but she has two children.
1: Does she?
4: No, her Rocky, number three, was born in September 13, 2025.
1: Somehow, Loz, you have lost a point
2: I haven't.
1: Wasn't the question.
2: No, what song she released
1: you
2: after who?
1: Back down to zero.
2: After the first one?
1: First release after becoming a mother. Was it A, Lift Me Up? Someone needs to lift her up in that song. That sounds depresso. Or B, was it Born Again?
5: Born again, just tell me what I need to do.
1: They're both a bit on the flat side.
2: I don't think either of them are from the Smurfs movie, which I thought was the only song she released after she's become a mother.
1: But you've already gone with too much information
2: B.
1: and lost her. B, that is incorrect. It was Lift Me Up. You've somehow lost 2 points.
2: No, I haven't lost any points.
1: You are on to minus one.
2: No, that's not true.
1: Question number three. While Dua Lipa wasn't actually pregnant as she walked down the aisle, which British pop star famously married Sam Cooper in a countryside wedding whilst pregnant? Who married the Cooper?
2: The Cooper.
1: Sam Cooper. Yes.
2: Not Charlie XCX because she's not pregnant.
1: Is in her real revenge period at the moment.
2: Revenge period. Lily Allen.
1: One point to Tommy for the hint.
2: No.
1: It was a good hint.
2: It was a great hint, actually.
1: Thank you. One to Tommy.
2: Okay, good.
1: Can I have a ding? Question number four. Which two Spice Girls were pregnant at the same time whilst touring in 1998?
2: Victoria.
1: That is one.
2: And?
1: I'm going to need their Spice names.
2: Posh Spice. Yes. And I'm going to say... I was going to say Scary Spice.
1: Well done!
2: Yeah!
6: Me and Victoria were pregnant at the same time.
1: At the same time.
6: Touring the world.
1: At the same
6: and
1: time.
6: And while she was being, like, sick at the side of the stage, I was like, I'm having so much fun. My pregnancy's fine.
1: The sisterhood would love that. Would you have a look at this wench? She's over here spewing and I'm having so much fun. She needs to quit her engine because it's fun. I think we can all agree. Scary out. Bonus question, would you like it?
2: Yep.
1: What are the names of the children from those pregnancies?
2: Oh, Romeo?
1: Incorrect.
2: Brooklyn?
1: Correct.
2: And, I don't know, Mel B's.
1: They are the name of a Australian
2: Adelaide.
1: Netball team?
2: Oh, Matildas. Matilda.
7: They rise from the ashes?
2: Matildas.
1: Phoenix.
2: Phoenix.
1: Yeah.
2: Good for them.
0: Although Carrie and Tommy doesn't always go to plan, at least your NBN plan can. 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
7: 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A breakdown on the Monash Freeway Citybound after the Princess Highway. It's in the left-hand lane with speed back to 40. Also, a crash on the Calder Freeway outbound before Green Gully Road in the left-hand lane. It's Travel Tuesday, which means one day of exclusive online deals at Flight Centre. 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And now you're up to date with the Foxes. Carrie and Tommy.
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14: 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We need to lock this song list in because yes. I've got to start rehearsing. Morning, Kel.
15: Hey, Bush, well, there's mine.
14: 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Ah, Babushka, Babushka, Babushka, yeah, yeah. Hey, Tim.
16: You've got such a great vocal range and you smash out Macy Gray.
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0: the country for your drive home this afternoon. It's Carrie Bickmore and Tommy Little. We got Loz Barry in.
1: Huge movie news.
2: Oh, is it the new, are they making a new Lord of the Rings, new Harry Potter?
1: They are making a new Harry Potter, but that's not what it is.
3: Are they? They're making a new Scooby-Doo.
1: Oh, yes. Did you see Scooby?
3: And they've cast a dog.
2: Dog.
3: An actual real dog. It's the story of
2: how are they going to do the talking bit?
3: Well, maybe it's a magic dog.
1: Because that dog didn't look real to me.
3: No, it was a little puppy.
1: He looked fake and AI.
3: Okay.
2: Do a bit of research.
1: Scooby,
3: I've seen the photos.
1: Scooby is a Great Dane, and that dog did not look like a Great Dane.
2: Uh-oh. Is Scooby a Great Dane?
1: Correct.
2: But hasn't Scooby got spots? Mm? I've never seen a Great Dane with spots.
1: He's a Great Dane.
2: Maybe a Dalmo had a crack at one.
1: Maybe.
2: A couple of generations.
3: Photography.
2: Not a real dog, Kieran.
1: You must be joking.
2: That is an AI dog.
3: It's Scooby on the set of Scooby-Doo.
2: Do
1: you understand how quick puppies grow as well? Like they can't
3: Maybe they're doing it now.
0: Yeah, we've got to film this whole movie in 3 days.
3: It's live action. They got a real dog.
2: Live action is not a real dog.
1: So the Scooby-Doo movie was also live action.
3: It literally says it's not doing an animated dog in
1: they're
3: the thing.
1: Lying.
2: Does it? Because you didn't read it then.
3: It's just the 2027 series is bucking the animated dog trend.
2: And you think that is...
3: That's a bad dog.
2: Just showed us a picture of a dog.
3: Look, that's a real dog. Sarah, put it on the socials. This real dog. Put a poll up. Real
1: that is
3: dog.
1: Absolutely not a real dog.
3: Sarah, that's a real dog.
2: Who thinks... Show Jesse that photo. That is not a real dog.
1: That looks like I could make it on ChatGPT.
3: Get on your little...
4: Guys, I'm sorry. It's a real dog. Ah! There's a video of it.
2: Oh, my God. This is huge movie news.
1: Oh, my God. My news.
2: Hang on, what are you showing us?
0: No,
2: a video
0: dog
2: of?
0: In
1: there's
0: that
1: no
0: video.
1: Dog. There's no dog there. No.
0: There was just a video of the floor.
2: Guys, we should have done it. We should have done a rehearsal.
1: Okay, that's not the same dog. That is not the same dog.
2: Okay, anyway. Warren, what's your huge movie news?
1: Romy and Michelle's high school reunion sequel is coming.
2: And what's your huge movie news?
1: All the girls agree.
2: Was there the first one? There's only been one?
1: Yes.
2: And when was that?
1: That was in
2: 20 years ago.
1: I would say 30 years ago.
2: Oh, I reckon 30
1: years ago. It's Lisa Kudrow, Mira Savino, and Alan Cumming, who I adore. Mm. They're all coming back.
2: Okay.
1: 1997.
2: They were all in the first one, were
1: yes.
2: they?
1: Yeah. Shoot, it's brilliant.
2: I should know that.
1: And look, they've put a little photo up.
2: Oh, yeah. My gosh. So I saw that picture somewhere, and I thought it was a Kath and Kim comeback.
1: Oh my God.
0: We should get one of those.
2: From behind, that kind of looks like Kath and Kim.
1: Well, Kath famously has curly hair.
2: Yeah, that's true.
1: Mm. Yeah. Well, I think that's very exciting. So, poo-poo to you. And
2: hang on, is there any more to this story?
1: No.
2: So, are we very thankful for Kieran for actually filling out the break
3: How
2: of radio?
3: How do you think the non-animated dog will say Scooby-Doo?
1: Oh, my God.
2: How?
1: I'm not
2: How?
1: Saying.
2: How?
1: It'll
2: How?
1: Be like Milo and Otis.
3: Scooby-Doo.
1: Oh my God.
2: We started from the bottom and we're back at the bottom.
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9: 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A crash on the Ring Road Altonabound before the Teller Freeway. It's in the right-hand lane with speed back to 40Ks. On the Calder Freeway, a crash outbound before Green Gully Road. The left-hand lane block delays back past the Ring Road. 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
25: Good afternoon, Rebecca Madden here with your news headlines. A childcare centre has been sent into lockdown in a wild chase along Chapel Street. The man jumped from the window of a centre before he tried to steal a number of cars from the bustling area before he jumped into the Yarra. Jacinta Allen is standing firm, determined to still be Premier when Victorians head to the polls in November. She now concedes One Nation is taking part of Labor's vote as her party faces an election wipeout and her popularity nosedives. Melbourne commuters have been left cowering on the floor of a tram after police stormed the carriage and ordered everyone down. It turned out the officers were hunting three people accused of stealing meat from a Latrobe Street supermarket. And a Queensland couple has donated an incredible $40 million to fight MND after attending yesterday's Big Freeze in honour of Neil Danaher at the MCG.
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28: Jane Bunn here. A windy start to Wednesday on 14, then cloudy and 19. Dry for most of it before late showers. Mostly dry on Thursday. It could reach 20 on Friday. For Melbourne's best news, sport and weather, watch 7 News tonight at 6.
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1: and Tommy Little.
0: This is Carrie and Tommy.
2: Yeah, that is where you're at for your Tuesday afternoon. If you like money, you're in the right plot.
3: You're in the right spot. So if you've just knocked off work and you're thinking, I hope I never go back to that dead-end job, well, tune into the show tomorrow because the time game has doubled and it's going to be $10,000 in cash. And if you're thinking, my gosh, I can't quit my job for $10,000, well, guess what? Take that $10,000 that we give you. Go to the casino.
4: No.
3: Put it on number 7.
2: Responsibly.
3: Put it on number 7. That'll pay out 35 times that amount. And if you can't quit your job on $350,000, well, then I think you're living above your means. So tune in tomorrow to the show when we play the time game for a potential $350,000. Asterisk. Up next, though, we've got to talk about something that we all do every day. And I didn't know anyone's ever quantified how many times we do this thing, but now we have an average. And some of us are going to be proud and some of us are going to be full of shame. That's next.
0: The Foxes, Carrie and Tommy, live across Melbourne.

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1: We often talk about Australia on the world stage as being pound for pound batting above our average. Mm. When it comes to sporting events, we always shine despite not having a very big population. Mm-hmm. In science, we are often the world leaders.
2: Hello, and we created Wi-Fi.
1: Yes, there we go.
2: Yes.
1: And here is another prime example of that. A large Australian study involving more than 6,400 people has found the average amount of times that both males and females fart per day.
2: Okay.
1: Now, I've given the number to everyone in the team. We're going to start by saying, going around the room and saying whether we're above or below the average before we reveal the number to you beautiful people listening.
2: I don't know what the number is.
1: Ooh. Can you please pass that across to Loz to quickly have a look at?
3: Thank you.
1: And then you can actually kick things off there for us, Loz. Oh. You've got the amount of times per day. Are you above or below average?
3: Well, I'm a lady, so obviously I don't do it. But if I were to, it would be below.
1: Below?
4: Really?
1: I will.
3: It depends on the day. I'd bake beans today.
1: I will. Did you?
0: And you're still coming in under.
3: Well, not yet.
1: And you're still a lady? I reckon I'm at least double average.
0: Yeah.
1: Jesse?
0: Yeah, I would say at least double, maybe even triple.
1: Producer Darce Hole?
5: I reckon I'm low end.
3: Yeah.
1: As in below average?
5: Yeah.
1: Whoa.
5: Or low end of the lower number.
1: Are you just lying? No. Are you lying? Okay, okay. Lying. Producer Kieran?
6: Heaps more.
1: Heaps more. Heaps more. Like smashes it so far in your rearview mirror.
6: I'm out there farting wherever you are. Not in here. I'll hold it in here, but I'm out there.
1: They do call
6: I'm farting.
1: The crop duster of the north. What about producer Mon out there? Are you below or above average?
7: I'm definitely above.
1: You're definitely above. Okay. Good. Thank you for your honesty.
3: Yeah.
1: Finally. Producer Indy?
8: Also above.
1: Also above. Producer Sarah?
9: No, I reckon I'm below.
3: Below,
1: really?
3: Yeah.
1: Really? Well, there is another pattern. Oh, we've got Jess out there as well. Jess, would you like to get involved in this wonderful game?
3: She looks like a big farter.
0: Brutal.
9: That's a beautiful compliment. Thank you so much. I think, like in life, I go above and beyond.
1: Yes,
3: exactly.
1: Good on you, Jess. So there are a few factors at play here. I will give you overall the averages are men 5.2. They call them episodes.
3: Okay.
1: 5.2 episodes per day and women 4.8.
3: Okay, well that look.
1: So you reckon you said you're below. How many do you reckon you're
3: No, I'm definitely
1: how many
3: over.
1: Episodes?
3: I'm over. I'm having multiple episodes a day.
1: I'm watching the whole series multiple seasons.
0: I'm binging.
1: Yeah, 100%. They said age also produces more variation. So Sarah, this could account for you. Participants between 14 and 25 years recorded the fewest daily episodes. Their average comes down to 4.4. And then, interestingly, we peak between 26 and 45. So we're in our prime.
0: Mm. Mm.
1: And then it drops off a bit between 46 and 65. But then it drops off even more for those aged above 66.
3: I disagree with that wholeheartedly.
0: Yeah, I reckon.
3: Because they're just letting them go.
0: There's a problem with the numbers there because when they've surveyed them, they've gone, I don't remember doing any of them. I didn't feel any.
3: They don't know.
1: My dad is solely responsible for raising greenhouse gases.
0: He's an outlier.
1: In this world. When they talk about the greenhouse emissions from, methane emissions from cows, I'm like, my dad, I don't know whether it was his days as a dairy farmer, he absorbed the methane producing like propensity, but he can single-handedly power a nation.
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4: 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Delays heavy back past Sydney Road. On the Calder Freeway, a crash outbound before Green Gully Road in the left-hand lane. 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
3: 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Tickets go on sale on Friday. And you know what the best part about this? She's allocated a limited number of angel tickets that will be available $20 with limited views.
4: No, but that's all right.
3: Limited views.
4: Sure, but $20 is still... Imagine if you might never be able to get to afford a...
3: True.
4: Because now for big stars, tickets, gone are the days when they're like $100. They're like $300 now.
3: They're so expensive.
4: Yeah, so $20, who cares if you're half a pole on your way?
3: I know.
4: You can also go for a walk around and experience... You know, look down. I'm not saying you have to do this, but look down and have a look. And if there's a seat empty, go there.
3: Yeah, that's true.
4: What's the worst that happens? They send you back to your angel seat?
5: You stand in the doorway and there's somebody else's block.
4: Yeah.
5: I'm just looking for my seat.
4: Or you could treat it like an awards night and be a seat filler while someone's off to the dump.
5: That's good.
3: That's to the dump.
4: Yeah.
3: That's not a bad idea.
4: Isn't it?
3: She's also, the announcement is ahead of her album release, Music, Fashion, Film, on July 20. Does she have a colour theme for this one?
4: Music, Fashion, Film.
3: Yep.
4: What's that?
3: That's her album.
4: Oh, is that what it's called?
3: Yeah.
4: Because I'm so interested about, I heard her being interviewed about her mockumentary. She's making a mockumentary tour movie and it's meant to be really funny.
3: Okay, because she seems
6: it's been out for 6 months.
4: Has it?
3: Oh, is that
6: the
3: one?
6: The Moment.
4: Was
6: the
4: it
6: moment.
4: Good?
6: I haven't seen it.
4: It's been out for 6 months. That's how behind the podcast I'm listening to her. I heard her on Smartless and I must be 6 months behind. I'm like, I can't wait till that comes out.
3: She did the whole Wuthering Heights soundtrack as well. So like she's...
4: Oh, Lois, that's been out for ages as well.
3: All right, well, let's just get her on then, please. All over Melbourne, it's the Foxes.

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1: Now, there's not many a tattoo that I don't love.
2: No.
1: And I have a few matching ones myself. Mm. I have a dead face, smiling face with my friend of ours.
2: I have matching tattoos with the same friend.
1: What have you got?
2: This terrible one here that says absolutely, and unfortunately on my shoulder blade I have the word slay.
1: Does Steph have slay as well?
2: Yes, but hers is on her arm.
1: Oh my God.
2: But we got it because we were like, wow, we've never said slay before. How funny to get slay tattooed on us.
1: So we have matching tattoos. I have one that I got at a Bucks party with a father and son who I've never seen since.
2: I have matching ones from a hen's party.
1: What have you got? What was your matching ones from a hen party?
2: A disco ball with cowgirl boots and a cowboy hat.
1: Yeah, that's good.
2: And a martini.
1: That's very cool.
2: Because I love martinis.
1: Do you know these people that you got the matching ones?
2: No.
1: No. Have you ever seen? Why are we the same?
0: Do you guys have matching tattoos?
1: No, we don't. Sure. I would happily get a matching tattoo with you.
3: Let's do it tomorrow.
2: Okay.
1: We were looking around then, like, who can stick and poke here?
2: Get a needle. No.
1: How do you feel about couples having matching tattoos?
2: I don't believe in that. Because I don't believe that love is forever.
1: It's because you and I haven't had successful relationships.
2: Literally. What's wrong with us?
1: I don't know. I was looking up then some matching couple tattoos. Yeah. It's hard to find a good one. Like, these guys just have a king and a queen,
2: no.
1: Like the queen of hearts and king of hearts symbol on them. There's some that, like, complete the picture. So someone will have one half of a sun, and then if you put your arm next to the other person's arm, it makes a whole sun. Mm. Just like a bit puzzle pieces that go together when you put them together. A lot that look like if you did break up with your partner, it would be fine.
2: Right.
1: Like, as in, you'd just have one anchor instead of two anchors that go together.
2: I know someone who had a boyfriend's initial on her arm, and then they broke up. And then I met her when she was with a new boyfriend, and she just had to turn it into something else. Like, it was just became a picture of nothing.
1: I knew someone that had a K for the woman's initial. And when he met the new woman, he changed it to an R because her name started with R. And when that ended, he changed it, got a love heart to cover the whole thing. And then I think the next one was an M. The next woman, and so he put that over the love heart, like in black.
2: Mm.
1: And then when they broke up, it turned it into mum.
2: Oh my God. Like, at what point do you learn from your mistakes?
1: Never. There's a couple over in the UK. Now, I sense something a bit sus.
2: Uh-oh.
1: Here. Mm. So they met in 2022.
2: Yep.
1: They were both filling up their car at a Shell petrol station,
2: mm-hmm.
1: and exchanged numbers. Because they both had the same car and they wanted to explore what other shared interests they might have. They both had partners at the time. And then you won't believe it. About a year later, when they'd broken up with their partners, they went, you know who's going to be the first person I call? That bloke from the petrol station who I met a year ago, and we have the same car, because it seemed like we would have heaps more shared interests.
2: Hmm.
1: And they got together, and to celebrate the place they met, they got shells. Tattooed, matching shell tattoos.
0: That's so grim.
2: And it looks like an actual shell, not like the shell symbol of the petrol station.
1: No, that would be even worse.
2: Well, absolutely.
1: Being brought to you by Big Petroleum, which, of course, I'm not unsure whether they're a sponsor at the moment, but we do love.
2: We do love. I love petrol.
1: I absolutely down with
0: it. Oh, when they break up, they can get Exxon.
1: That's, oh.
2: Ooh, nice.
1: That, yeah.
0: But they're not sponsoring us at the moment. Yeah. So.
2: Okay, so they met at a shell, so they say.
1: Yes.
2: So they got shell tattoos.
1: Yes. So my last girlfriend, if I got tattoos of where we met, we would have to have matching Tinder tattoos.
2: Yeah. I think that would be a common one.
1: Yeah.
2: My last would be a Hinge tattoo.
1: A Hinge is, that's good.
2: It's not bad.
1: Yes.
2: Kieran, where did you meet Manny?
3: MySpace.
1: You get
2: this is brilliant.
1: A tattoo of Tom.
0: The display picture.
3: Yeah. With the whiteboard.
2: Yeah. Did a little thumbs up.
3: Yeah. It looked pretty hot.
2: Well, that's, we can organise that for tomorrow.
3: I'm all good.
1: 13, 10, 60. If you got matching tattoos with your partner where you met, can you give us a call and tell us what would your tattoos be?
2: Yeah.
1: We've just revealed it. Mine would be a Tinder logo. Yours would be a Hinge logo.
2: We could do better.
1: There's
2: got to
1: be something more interesting than that.
2: Yeah.
1: If you got matching tattoos of the place you met, what do they look like? Give us a call.
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8: 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A crash on the Ring Road Altitabound before the Tullow Freeway. It's in the right-hand lane. Delays are heavy back to the Hume Freeway. A crash in Glen Waverley on Springbar Road southbound at Railway Parade North. Three right-hand lanes are blocked. 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
0: Creepy, it's the night of the year. 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
12: 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I'm sharing the stage? 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
0: Sharing, scaring, Boxy. 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
22: Battling Punt Road, one lull at a time. 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

0: Across Australia for your Tuesday afternoon, it is Carrie Bickmore and Tommy Little. We got Oz Barry in the Savo.
1: We're talking about tattoos.
2: I think we got to go, what's happening?
1: Oh, man.
2: Tommy was trying to do today's mini crossword.
1: I came in and exclaimed at how good I was at the mini crossword, and Loz said, oh, how quick can you do it? And I said, 1:50. And Loz goes, oh, I did it in 41 seconds. And anyway, we just gave myself a 2-minute time limit then, and I'm one letter out.
3: I need to show you my system.
1: What's that letter there?
3: I think it's an I.
0: Oh, you should get a crossword tattoo.
1: Oh, crossword. We're talking about matching tattoos if you got them, because there's this couple over in the UK who I reckon were doing the dirty on their partners, but let's not bring that bit into it.
3: Yep.
1: In 2022, they met at a Shell petrol station.
3: Yes.
1: And they exchanged numbers despite having partners because they both had the same car. And if that's not a good enough reason to get someone's number, I don't know what is. Yeah. Then when they broke up with their partners, shock, horror, they started hooking up. And to celebrate, they got a Shell matching tattoo.
3: Yes.
1: So we're asking on 131060, if you did get a matching tattoo of the place you met, where would it be? For yours, it would be Hinge. For your life partner. For mine, it would be Tinder. G'day, Joe.
4: G'day, how you doing?
1: Good. Hey, Joe, I know this is not the topic you were calling for, but are you good at the mini crossword?
4: No.
1: Me neither, but I thought
4: Sudoku,
1: I was.
4: Mate.
1: Sudoku. Oh, there you go, Joe.
3: Okay.
1: So, Joe, humorous. If you and your partner were to get tattoos of the place you met up, what would the tattoos look like?
4: We would be at a bar dancing.
3: Nice.
1: That's good.
4: Yep.
1: So what's that look like in a tattoo? Is that a drink? Is that someone holding a drink and dancing?
4: Yeah, maybe a few musical notes.
1: A few musical notes is a very cute touch.
4: Do you remember the song Jack, Jack, Jackie?
3: Of course.
1: Jack, Jackie.
4: That's the one.
3: Oh, is that
1: time
3: ago?
1: In the heat of the night. Is it that?
4: That's it.
3: So is that your song as well, Joe?
4: Oh, just the memory, not really. Just remember that. That was what we were dancing to.
1: Joe, can you talk us through the opening moments? Who made the move? What was said?
4: I think we were introduced, actually, by some friends. Yeah,
1: did you,
4: mutual friend.
1: Did you dance together on the first night?
4: Yes, we did.
3: And did you party pass, Joe?
4: Yes, we did.
3: Ooh.
1: On the dance floor, Joe? Or did you go somewhere a little quieter?
4: No need.
1: How romantic and wonderful.
3: That's where it's at.
1: When was your last dance floor party?
3: Oh, my God.
1: Yeah, last night.
3: Yeah. No, it wasn't.
1: No.
3: A long time, actually.
1: Yeah, I can't remember.
3: I got to have me a dance floor pash soon.
1: Well, get out there.
3: Okay.
1: You know? Thank you, Joe.
3: Thanks, Joe. Amber.
1: Amber number two.
3: Oh, two Ambers. Amber number two.
5: G'day.
3: Yes, that's you, Amber. If you were to get a matching tattoo with your partner of where you met, what would it be?
5: Under the golden arches at McDonald's.
1: Beautiful. A happy meal, am I right? Amber, how did you meet there? Were you working there together?
5: No, not at all. Had a conversation on the phone prior and, you know, had to make sure that this guy wasn't crazy. So I was like, McDonald's is a safe place.
3: Yeah.
1: Yeah. And so that was the location for the first date.
5: Yeah, I guess technically you didn't think that through. definitely won't be getting that matching tattoo.
3: I don't know. I think it's pretty romantic.
1: You could get like a Grimace and Hamburglar.
3: Oh,
1: or something.
3: Yeah.
2: Did you know Grimace is a taste bud?
3: Yeah, I did.
1: What?
2: Grimace is a taste bud.
3: Mm.
1: That's what the big purple thing is.
3: Yeah. He's a taste bud.
2: Oh.
1: Amber too, did you know that?
5: I did not know that. Yeah. See, now I have a tattoo idea. I don't think my partner will go for it.
3: Oh, we need to get him across the line.
1: It's weird that it's not to his taste. It's a bit ironic. Anyway, it doesn't matter. I'm reduced to puns.
3: Yeah.
1: Loz, you take the next call. Oldest.
3: Amber number one.
1: Why did we go in that order?
3: I don't know. But she knows who she is, which is good. What would your tattoo be, Amber?
6: Technically a girl riding around on a skateboard, I guess.
3: Oh.
6: Or me riding a skateboard.
3: Oh, my
6: Maybe
3: gosh.
6: Falling would be more appropriate.
1: Did you meet at a skate park?
6: Yeah.
3: Oh, how romantic.
6: He was picking up somebody that one of the group people that I was with, basically, and I was trying to ride my skateboard. He tried to get me to go for a drive to Sydney with him, but that was a bit much.
3: Yeah,
1: that's a big first
6: step.
1: It's
6: a bold step.
1: What was he driving? Was he just in a panel van or something?
6: Little red hatchback.
1: Oh, okay. That's less threatening.
3: Okay. And how long ago was this, Amber?
6: That was 16 years ago.
3: Oh, perfect.
1: Do you still skate together?
6: We don't skate together, but we are still together.
3: Oh, yeah,
1: that's good. I'd rather you still be together than you both skateboard, but independently.
6: Yeah, no, I never mastered it. It was a poor attempt.
1: And would you ever, Amber, consider getting the tattoos?
6: Maybe if it was born right, I guess.
1: Yeah, it's kind of cute.
6: If it was born right, if it looked cool, if you could make it cool enough, I'd go for it.
1: It's pretty cool. When I'm throwing up the idea of getting a Tinder logo and you've got matching skateboards, that's pretty cool, Amber.
6: Yeah, no, I'd probably go with that.
1: Okay.
3: I love
1: good
3: this.
1: On. Thank you, Amber. G'day, Matt.
7: G'day, Tommy. How are you?
1: Yeah, living the dream. What would your matching tattoos of the place you met be?
7: Yeah, so I would get a cat and a pole because I met my now wife at Kittens.
1: Were you both working? Were you both clients?
7: No, I was a client and she was working.
1: Yeah, how wonderful.
7: And I went in there. I went in there after a big night with my best mate and,
1: Matt,
7: the rest is history. 12 years on, married with 2 kids.
1: How fantastic, because, Matt, there is not a bloke I don't know who, after visiting one of those fine establishments, hasn't left going, I think she likes me, and they've never been right, and you were actually right.
7: Yeah, it's a rare one, isn't it?
1: Did you manage to get her number on the night, or did you have to frequent the establishment a few more times?
7: No, I got a number on the night, but I still frequented it afterwards as well. I was a paying customer for a little while still before.
1: Yeah,
7: I had to stop.
1: I mean, it's nice. People drop into their partner's work all the time. It's nice. Did you ever bring food or anything in case you got famished on a break?
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12: 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A crash on the Ring Road Altitabound before the Tello Freeway is in the right-hand lane. Delays heavy back to the Hume Freeway. There's also debris on the Ring Road Queensbound after Sunshine Avenue. 2 middle lanes out of action. From mountain peaks to coral reefs, Malaysia is the adventure you've been waiting for. 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And now you're up to date with the Foxes. 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
19: Good evening, Rebecca Madden here. Final preparations are underway for the state funeral of football great Neil Danaher. The MND Crusader will be farewelled at the MCG at 1 p.m. tomorrow. A Queensland couple so moved by his campaign, they've donated $30 million to the cause. The son of a former world champion boxer has been charged with murder after he allegedly stabbed a man to death outside the Courthouse Hotel in Footscray. 37-year-old Zach Swettenham was arrested at Yarraville Railway Station last night. The strikes in the Middle East have paused for now, with Iran and Israel stepping back from further attacks, but tensions remain high, with both sides warning of retaliation in the fragile ceasefire is breached again. And an Adelaide grandmother has made an extraordinary discovery in her roof space. The noise she was hearing for months was in fact a stranger who'd been living there the whole time.
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21: Jane Bunn here. A windy start to Wednesday on 14, then cloudy and 19. Dry for most of it before late showers. Mostly dry on Thursday. It could reach 20 on Friday. For Melbourne's best news, sport and weather, watch 7 News tonight at 6.
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4: It's Fifi, Fev and Nick's happy hour.
5: Happy Tuesday. Look at you three. Looking good. You guys are glowing today, Fifi, Fev and Nick.
6: Well, that's very sweet. Are you giving us a compliment so we give you a compliment?
5: I'd love
6: because
5: one
6: your
5: back.
6: Hair is so shiny and clean.
5: Thank you, Fee. Washed it this morning. Oh, yeah, the arms as well. And that's just a great tan.
6: Great head of hair he's got.
5: I've got a bit of vitamin D.
7: What shampoo do you go with?
5: I don't know. Whatever my wife.
7: Her
6: mum's a hairdresser. You do no parabens. You do like natural.
5: Oh, yeah, yeah. Everything natural.
8: I would too, wouldn't he?
5: Your body is health.
8: Uses guacamole or something.
5: Beef tallow on the skin. Yeah. The moisturiser.
6: Actually, I take you as one of those ones who doesn't wash their hair and lets the natural oils take
5: you. That's
7: me.
5: Does that?
6: You don't wash your hair.
7: Never. No need. Oh, occasionally.
6: It smells nice.
5: So after 6 months, it naturally washes itself.
6: I mean, with shampoo, it smells nice.
7: Yeah, but it smells nice anyway.
6: Does it? I'm worried.
7: What are you worried about?
6: Because you've never washed your hair.
7: No, I do. I wash my hair.
6: Oh, well, there we go.
7: After footy, I wash my hair because I sweat. But then I don't, like, I haven't played footy for 2 weeks. I wouldn't have washed
6: it. You haven't washed your hair in 2 weeks.
7: No. Why would I wash my hair?
6: Because you're a clean man and you don't wash your hair.
7: My hair's clean. No, if you wash it too much.
6: Do you know how much your head perspires and all the oils that come out of you?
7: Grouse. Come and smell it.
6: I'm actually nervous too.
7: It smells like Prada. So you know when you walk into a Prada, like a store? I smell like that, like Crown Casino.
6: I'm going to smell your hair.
5: Oh, here we go.
8: Have a sniff of his bombs.
5: He uses Prada shampoo. That's why it smells like that. Here we go, Fee. Big sniff.
7: Smells good, doesn't it?
5: She's walking back to her mic.
8: Oh, no.
6: It smells like Fev. It's Fev hair. It's natural man odor.
7: Yeah. That smells good.
8: Natural man odor. That's not a positive.
7: Do you reckon it smells?
6: No, but it smells of you.
7: Yeah,
6: is amazing. Yeah. It's its own. It should.
8: You didn't have to say natural man odor at the end, though. That did make it sound like it was
7: man odor. What are you talking about?
8: I don't know.
7: Say if it stinks.
6: No, it's good.
7: So it smells.
6: No, it's
8: really nice. Something's
6: it's
8: off.
6: Good.
7: Yeah,
6: it's good.
7: What's wrong with you?
6: Nothing.
7: I never say.
8: Hey, this is meant to be the happy hour.
6: I'm happy. I'm happy because I smelt Fev's head.
5: And we are happy because Boxy is going to be on stage in just over 2 weeks for one night only. Now, Fee, it is so exciting. It is your night, karaoke on stage with all the big hits, everyone coming along across Australia. But, Fev, you've organised a little surprise next.
7: I did.
5: Oh,
6: no,
5: don't cancel it.
6: You smell like Gucci, Prada, Dolce & Gabbana.
7: It's actually Links Africa. I've organised something amazing for you. Joining you on stage for one night only, Fifi Box, an ARIA Award winner, an ARIA Hall of Famer.
6: I don't want them to cut my lunch, though.
7: Well,
5: tell them after this.
6: The crowd's there for me.
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0: sing. I do love a sing-along.
1: You love a sing-along.
0: Just wasn't blessed with the voice.
1: And the best thing about karaoke is you just let it go. And that's what it is. It doesn't matter if you can sing.
0: You've got to commit, and you give it everything.
1: And we're going to fill the plenary. One night only, Fifi Box. Now, we've got a surprise for you, mate. Now, this absolute superstar performs in rock, soul, jazz, pop. She's been in musicals. She's about to be inducted on Thursday into the ARIA Hall of Fame. The one and only Kate Sobrano wants to join you on stage. Hey, what a superstar. I'll go through. She's had 31 albums, 22 ARIA nominations, 15 top 10 albums, 18 top 40 singles, 5 ARIA awards, 9 times Best Female Artist nominations, 13 platinum albums, 9 gold albums, Australia Songwriter Hall of Fame. She's had 10 albums across 5 consecutive decades, performed over 6,000 plus live shows. Going to be in the Hall of Fame, ARIA Hall of Fame on Thursday. Hello, Kay, you bloody superstar.
0: It's a wonder I could even get through that door. My head's so bloody big.
1: I can't believe I read all that. Mate, that is long, and what a star.
0: Look, if you stay around, if you just stay alive long enough, actually, you get a chance to do all that. I read all of those things, and of course, we've been there for a good third of it together since our dancing experience. And I look at it and I just wonder, what on earth propels you to keep going like this crazy behemoth? Like, it's actually insane.
1: Well, Fee's about to start.
2: One night only.
0: Exactly.
2: One night only. How many awards can she scoop up?
1: Now, one night only.
3: I'm a bit speechless because when the boys surprised me with, because I love a sing along.
0: I know, you're a great singer, so it's easy to sing along with you.
3: Okay.
0: No. It's true, she's not crap.
3: But I was like, I don't know if I could hold this by myself. Like, this is the plenary, a full theatre.
0: Honey,
3: for
0: you
3: me.
0: Can handle this.
3: But with Kate Sobrano.
0: You can handle the heat. You can handle the heat.
3: So we're going to sing together.
0: Yeah, yeah, babes.
1: What are you going to sing together? What's Kate going to sing and you're going to jump in and butcher?
0: Do they talk to you like this always?
3: They do. This is all I've had.
0: Well, you need to have another set of teeth in here.
1: Well, I don't
3: Thank you, Kate.
1: I don't know if you've heard Fee try to sing Macy Gray. And she thinks she does this really well. Now, this is a bit of Fee singing Macy Gray.
4: Actually, it's a live version. I try
0: to say goodbye and I choke. Try to walk away and I stumble. Though I try to hide it, it's clear my world crumbles when you are not near.
1: Kate's just walked out.
0: I'm actually saying that's actually not bad.
3: Yeah!
0: Oh. I've got to say.
3: Yeah, go.
0: Well, only that, I mean, that's a particular voice, and I understand that you are manifesting within your own, you know, organic species, your throat box.
3: Yes.
0: That sound.
2: What did you think of the creepy eye contact, though?
0: The creepy eye contact could be altered somewhat. Yeah. That sort of freaks me out a little bit. Yeah.
3: Kate, I can see it already. You and me, pash, bedroom eyes.
0: Actually, I reckon you should just go into the trifecta. You should do that medley because that's and then you should finish with the one that I can't perform anymore because they'd have me off to jail sooner than I could say, young boys are my weakness. And really. We need to kind of actually maybe put them in a medley.
3: I would love that.
0: And we just fang it with the, just do that.
1: Now, after last year's sellout national tour, Kate Sobrano, you're returning with an encore of the Australia-made tour. Huge.
0: Look, you've got to put it on the plate. Well, I know. Boom. And, you know, I got to tell you that those cities, those towns, those venues are the exact reason why I'm here today.
1: Yeah, they're the best.
0: If you're tempered on that stage and you can handle any audience and any slur and anything really, what you end up discovering about yourself is that you only feel, when you put it on the plate and it's in real time, it's the only thing that makes it feel real. And I have lived my life chasing real things, real feelings.
1: Yeah.
0: So I've had people in the audience, I said to them at one point in the last tour, just lay your head on the back of your seats. Don't look at me. And I just want you to go back to where you were when you first heard this song.
1: Yeah.
0: And honestly, nostalgia. In the space above their heads, you'd see like this, like kind of like a Minority Report of first kisses, of like, you know, heartaches, of the first time they were on a dance floor and they were taken away somewhere else outside of their suburban something.
1: Yeah.
0: And I just think that for me is where I live. Like, I can record and I can go into studios and I can manifest these other things, but I have absolutely no interest. Get me on the stage in the highest point of the room and make me be that crazy conductor.
1: You're taking some
2: chips. Should Fee get up and say, I'm about to sing a song. Now go back to when you heard this song sung correctly. Should go back to that place in your brain.
1: Whenever she gets annoying, we just push her off the stage.
2: You take over.
1: Okay?
2: Give us the wink.
0: Dame Edna Redbridge, I don't know. You're too young to know about that. They used to push her. Yeah.
5: Thanks, Kate.
0: See ya.
5: If you want to come along, hey, give us a buzz right now. And after this, Fee, you do need some song suggestions. Not only are you probably going to sing Pash on stage with you, Kate Sobrano, but after this, what are the songs? It's up to you, Australia. Melbourne's

0: That sounds good.
1: Yeah, one night only. Fifi Box.
2: This is Fee, she's off key.
1: Yeah. Sort of undermining what I was hoping was my big discovery night in many ways.
0: Well, it all come from your birthday party. We had a big surprise birthday party and you sung 4 hours of Disney songs pretty much nonstop.
1: I passed out a few times.
0: You did pass out after the first song. You passed out.
1: Well, somebody said to me over the weekend, are you going to do Let It Go? Because I did Let It Go from Frozen, Elsa. No, because I gave it so much and then someone was telling me I need a vocal coach because I ran out of breath and that's why I fainted. And I'm worried that once I'm at the plenary with the big audience I might overcommit. And what if I lose oxygen?
2: The lights are brighter there.
1: I know. We might need some John Ambulance on standby to revive me.
0: And you did say, we actually missed a day. You lost your voice. You missed work. You were sick.
1: Yeah, I strained my vocal cords. I was having steroid sprays.
0: It's happening a bit around here. You strained it. And then you were like, I'm never going to have this again.
1: Mm.
0: So now we're having it bigger and better.
1: Bigger and
0: 15,000 plus
1: now,
0: people.
1: The song list is vital. We need to lock this song list in because I've got to start rehearsing and planning and memorising lyrics. Now, Kelly, what would you like? Well, firstly, do you want to come to Fifi Box one night only?
3: Oh, I'd love to, of course.
0: Yeah, there we go.
2: You're in.
1: We'd love to have you there, Kel. Oh. What song would you like me to perform?
3: Well, I was thinking about Kate Bush, Wuthering Heights. Like, what about the song?
1: It's me, I'm Kathy, I'm Yes. And then I might go straight into Babushka. Ah, Babushka, Babushka, Babushka. Yeah, yeah. No?
2: Is this a B-side boxing night?
0: Wow. What was that?
2: Fifi celebrating all the songs the artists themselves have forgotten.
0: And then we just take her off like a proper Russian babushka. And she's just banging. Oh, God.
1: Thank you, Kel. Good suggestions. I'm not sure that they're going to get across the line, though, based on the boys' reactions. Antonella.
4: This is going to be your final song.
1: Oh, okay.
0: Oh, hello.
4: Okay?
1: Yep.
4: This is it. Simply the Best from Tina Turner.
1: Yes! Simply the Best!
0: Good tune. Good sing-along.
1: Antonella.
4: And you are going to be head-to-toe Tina Turner. Right?
0: Head to toe, I don't know.
4: And you get to carry those high heels with those sexy legs, baby.
1: I love it. Antonella, do you want to come?
3: Mm. Oh, my God, of course.
1: Yes.
0: Yay.
3: Of course.
1: I'm going to be pointing at you in the audience as I sing this song.
5: You made me do this.
4: I'll even wipe the sweat off your forehead while you're singing.
1: Oh,
0: there you go. You got your own little
1: Antonella.
0: Bang.
1: Now, that's definitely on the song list.
0: That'll be on the song list. Well done, Antonella.
1: Monique.
6: Hi, how are you?
1: Good, Monique. Do you want to come to my one night only?
6: Oh, my God, yes. This is my absolute dream. I'm so jealous right now. I want to be on stage with you.
1: You can be. I'm looking for backup singers. I'm going to need backup singers.
0: What would you sing, Mom?
6: Absolutely. I'm in. I think we need Bring Me to Life by Evanescence, we need both parts. We need the contrast.
1: Well, I'm going to do Amy. Did you know they're coming out? I saw this the other day.
6: Oh, yes. I want tickets to that as well.
2: You don't need them.
0: You don't know, yeah.
2: You got Fifi Box, one night only.
0: And Monique.
1: This is a great
6: Fifi Box
1: song.
6: And Monique.
0: Yeah.
6: Iconic duo.
1: Great song. Yes, I love it.
0: You know what I love? Because when you go to a concert, you look at the person singing, you go, I want to be a singer.
1: Mm.
0: You're going to be that singer and everyone in the crowd will get to sing along with us because it is a karaoke night.
1: Are you saying Owen will be looking at me going, I want to be that singer?
0: Oh, if they do, they've got a real low bar.
1: Monique, I cannot wait to see you there. And Evanescence, we should definitely consider that. Hey, Tim.
7: Hey, Fee, how are you?
1: Yeah, Timmy. Good. Timmy, what should I sing?
7: Mate, considering you've got such a great vocal range and you smash out Macy Gray, I'd love to see some Fuel by Metallica.
1: Oh. Could I do?
7: Come on.
0: No.
7: You need to get that deep voice in there, Fee. Come on.
1: I don't, you know, I'm not even actually familiar with that song. Can't
2: the start
1: I do
2: the, of it?
1: No, can I do? I only know that bit.
7: Yeah.
1: Can I do the Sandman?
7: Nah,
1: Into Sandman.
7: More grungy voice. You can do it, Fee. You've got
1: Fuel,
7: that in
1: fire,
7: you.
1: Give
7: can
1: me
7: do,
1: that one.
7: Macy Gray.
0: Hey, Tim, I've got to go back to the Macy. So you think she has a great Macy Gray? Is that what you said?
7: Little bit of sarcasm. Oh,
8: I gotta say goodbye in that joke. Honestly, we're just here to serve up the lols. Fifi, Fev and Nick's happy hour. Fifi, Fev and Nick.
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12: 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There's a breakdown on the Tello Freeway outbound after Melrose Drive. It's in the left-hand lane. Still have that crash on the Ring Road Alta bound before the Tello Freeway in the right-hand lane. Delays heavy back to the Hume Freeway. 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And now you're up to date with the Foxes. 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
0: Can I just say, Boxy, how good are local clubs?
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1: They're so good. We love our local club where my daughter plays soccer. I grew up my tennis club. 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
0: God, we love them.
1: People are at the centre of People First Bank. 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
4: 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Oh. The celebrities were rolling out at the F1.
0: There were celebrities everywhere, but one of the biggest stars in the world has absolutely been hammered. I'm going to defend him.
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7: Melbourne.

0: Evening right across Australia. Hello, it is the happy hour with Fifi Feather Nick.
1: The Monaco Grand Prix has been raced and won, and it's just a who's who, and everyone on their billion-dollar yachts. And
2: who won it, though?
1: Kimi, the Antonelli, the

0: Sadie's guy. He's the youngest. I think he's 19.
1: He's 19. He's won
0: he's
1: five.
0: He's won five in a row, been pole. It's the youngest person ever to do it. And I actually went and saw him at the Mercedes-Benz tent in when the Grand Prix Melbourne was on. And he spoke. And he actually lost that race to his rival. And then he's won ever since. He hasn't lost the race. Youngest man ever. But I want to talk about Lewis Hamilton and Kim Kardashian. They're dating. He's a superstar. She's a superstar. And what absolutely me? I'm just not going to swear.
2: You okay?
1: Well covered.
0: Yeah.
1: Yep.
0: I tried to say poo.
2: You had a stroke.
0: No. Yeah. I just didn't want to say the word because it's a bit, you know, there's little ears in the car. You don't want to swear.
2: I don't know what word you were going to say.
0: Shit. well, why ask? Because the thing is with Kimmy K, right? Kimmy K, she's a global superstar and people just need to realise that and stop bagging her all the time. She made it from a video. She became really viral. But what they do as Kardashians is genius. They are very smart people. They might not be the smartest people, but what they do in business, they're nailing it. The Jenners and the Kardashians are just the biggest stars in the world. They are. And I was watching the news last night and they were laughing about her and bagging her. So what happened was, Boxy, she's walking the pit lane. And Martin Brundle, who is sort of the voice of the Grand Prix.
1: He's like the BT of the Grand Prix.
0: BT. He does like roaming Martin. And he goes around, but he pots like... He pots everyone and he'll go... So Kim would have known this.
2: But is he... What was he? A former driver? Is
1: I actually
2: he,
1: don't know.
0: Yeah, he's a former driver.
2: Right, okay. And so he's in the industry.
0: He's an old man.
2: Oh, okay,
0: and
2: cute.
0: He went up to Kim Kardashian. I'll play the audio.
3: Kim, Martin Brundle, Sky F1, how are you today? Yes. Are you enjoying F1? Yeah. Okay, I came with Chloe, so we're not talking today.
0: And he said later on, everybody talks to me on the mate.
2: Well, it's not hard to say hello to someone.
0: Well, she waved. Like she just.
2: Oh, yeah, I haven't seen the vision.
0: Yeah, so the vision is she looked at her people. She couldn't hear. She couldn't understand what he was saying.
2: Oh, because it's loud.
0: And it's loud. Okay. And they're walking the pits and she spoke to one of her people and then she just waved and then walked off. I don't care. I think that she did the. She doesn't have to talk to him. She doesn't have to talk to anybody.
2: Well, no, I'll defend her for two reasons. One, because that sounds really rude, but if the vision is she's waving and smiling,
0: she smiled and waved.
2: That's an acknowledgement. But also, it can be so loud.
0: Yeah.
2: I can't go to the Grand Prix for that reason.
0: And he takes the piss out of people for not knowing Formula One and being there.
2: Oh, okay. Like that's his shtick.
0: And she would have known. They would have said, do not talk to him because he will embarrass you and you might say the wrong thing. And Kim Kardashian does not have to speak to anybody. She doesn't have to bow to you, Mr. Martin Brundle.
1: But he can potter as well.
0: Yeah.
1: They're both right.
0: Yeah.
1: She doesn't have to talk and he can make fun of her.
0: Worldwide, all the stories, no one cared about Monaco and all it was Kim Kardashian slam for snubbing the iconic reporter. I'm with Kim. He doesn't have to speak to her.
2: Oh, I'm with it. Nobody has to speak to anyone.
0: No. She waved.
2: I agree with
0: back.
2: That.
0: And all the news reporters are all laughing at her. You know what? If she come to Australia, everyone on the news, and she wanted to do an interview, you'd be the first jumping up going, oh, Kim, I want to interview you. But they're all making fun of her. Don't make fun
2: of
0: her.
2: But they're only doing that for their own clickbait. So they know to talk about Kim K.
0: Yeah, but they were laughing and being all smug about it. It's like, oh, it's only Kim Kardashian. Hey, Kim Kardashian's a global superstar. And if you don't like it, don't worry about it.
2: I don't think she'd be worried about it.
0: Oh, she'd be worried about that press.
2: Really?
0: The bad press. She'd read about that.
2: I've never bothered her before.
0: Oh.
2: I think once you've done an infamous tape with an ex-boyfriend and everyone's seen that, do you care if anyone's talking about it?
0: They're all talking about it in a good way.
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9: 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Also a crash in Wanturna on Wanturna Road southbound approaching Selkirk Avenue. 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
22: Pretty big show, big happy hour for you Tuesday evening. Hope you've settled in for your evening. Before we get out of here, Fifi Fevenick up next, there's a celebrity that has gotten in touch with us.
2: Yeah, we know Hollywood love reaching out to our show, and someone in Hollywood is actually a bit disappointed they're late to the party on one of the things we've been talking about.
22: All right, let's hear from them right after this.

0: Across Australia, it is the happy hour, and People First Bank, it's knowing you're with a bank that helps you while also helping local community groups around Australia, right across Australia as well. That's a bank that's all kinds of good. Good evening, guys. It is Fifi, Fev and Nick.
1: We are gearing up for Fifi Box One Night Only, but it was 3 weeks ago we were gearing up for Fev joining the Eley Park Sharks.
2: Umbrella's got to save you, little beauty.
1: Yes, now to get you ready for that game, Fev, we reached out to a friend of the show, hadn't heard from her for a while.
3: Yeah.
1: Tara Reid, yeah. You may know her from Sharknado, but she, because of the Eley Park Sharks, we thought what a great time to get one of the stars of Sharknado to give you and the boys Romilly Shark a big pep-up speech.
4: Hi, guys. It's Tara Reid. So I heard about your losing streak right now, and we got to change that. So I thought maybe if I came and gave you a little pep talk that we might be able to break the streak. So, of course, this is for the Eley Park Sharks. They want to help you and give me a pep talk to give you a pep talk to convince everyone that you guys need to win. Here's the goal what we want.
1: She's as cooked as our paddle at the moment. Josiah is real cooked. What was interesting, so this was nearly 4 weeks, it was 3.5 weeks
3: ago
1: you played. And Tara's only just heard that you lost.
3: Because remember in her video she said, oh, let us know how you go.
1: She wanted to know. Yeah. So the team did, Leon let her know the day after, reached out, just let her and her management team know. So 3.5 weeks later, it's finally gotten to LA.
3: She's had one sleep
1: and
3: since then.
1: Tara wanted to send a message of commiserations.
4: Oh, no. You guys, I'm so sorry. I was in Cannes at the film festival, and I don't use my American phone there. So I have a French phone. So that's why I didn't get the message. But I just can't believe you guys lost. What is going on here? All right, we got to pump ourselves up, and we got to win the next one, guys. I mean, what's happening, my Eley Park Sharks? What's going on, buddies? What's happening here? So let's not lose again. Let's put our energy in a different way. Let's think about after you win, so just book maybe like the bar before you guys even have the game for a celebration. So you just know after you win, you're going to go to the bar and drink and celebrate. So you already put it out there in the energy out there in the universe saying, we're winning. Let's try that. Come on, Australian football. We could do this. And Feb and Gusely, I know that you joined the team to break the losing streak, which obviously it didn't work. So what's up with you guys? We got to break this streak. All right. Let me know on the next one if we're going to win or not, and we'll come up with another theory, okay?
1: She's right into it. Invested.
3: We should reach out to her because I think they won last week. They actually won a game. So we should say we won.
1: And get her, and get her to do another one.
5: Oh, hopefully she's got her American phone.
3: Get her, and we'll say we organised the bar, like just take the piss, and then she'll think that she did it. What do you reckon?
5: What?
1: I think she'll think whatever we tell her.
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5: This is Lewis.
6: And I think that's the mic on button. Yeah, it is. We are live. What is up? Hello, Lewis here filling in for the hot hits. Nick Kelly and Lauren Barry. This is usually where you would hear them for your Tuesday night, but there's a little bit of issue. Everyone's busy. Everyone's kind of sick. Lauren Barry filling in for Carrie on Drive. Nick Kelly, he's sick. Their producer, Karen, sick. The digital producer, Bailey, is sick. So I've been called in and we're going to have some fun. Big show ahead. And I still remember when this show was just a solo show with Nick Kelly on a Saturday afternoon for 2 hours. I used to tease this show coming up in my on-air shift. I used to call him up, say, hey, Nick Kelly, what's coming up?
7: Hello, Lewis.
8: Hello, Lewis.
7: Oh, hello, Lewis. Happy long weekend, Lewis. We're playing the music that matters right now on the Hot Hits. Lewis, my guy, how are you? Lewis, it's a big Hot Hit. Okay, Lewis. So, Lewis, my friend. Lewis, I know this is your favourite time of the week.
6: And he sent me all of these audio files. To be actually hosting this show right now is a moment that I'll never forget. It's a dream come true, and we're going to make it one to remember. This show is all about the music that matters right now. It's you, me, the music. This show is for music lovers. This show is for everyone. And this show is the song that... The song? This is the show that brings you the hottest 7 songs in the world right now.
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6: Oh, by the way, forgot to mention, G Flip's going to be on the show. You know, off campus, that big series that's gone around. Number one in Australia. We're going to talk about that. We'll get her on the show. Cyril's going to join us. Now, though, the hottest 7 songs in the world right now. We kick it all off with Stella Lefley, a singer-songwriter from Chicago.
10: I was on a writing trip in Nashville, and I was seeing this boy that I'm now dating, but I had a huge crush on him. That, like, 15 minutes before he was going to pick me up for, like, a date or something. Literally, I just wrote the chorus to that song and then posted it, like, within the time frame that I had, and then just got in the car and left. But then it really started resonating with people, and so I finished the song, like, a week later.
6: The song that was made in a rush is your number 7 song for the Hot 7 at 7. It is the Hot Hits with Nick and Lauren Lewis filling in. This is Boston. Let's do it for a Tuesday night.
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0: Number 6, Olivia Rodrigo. Drop Dead. This is the Hot Hits with Nick Kelly and Lauren Barry for your Tuesday night. They are actually sick. Hello, it is Lewis filling in. Let's take a moment to do this. You know
1: it's getting hot. The Hot Hits with Nick and Lauren. You know we're about to drop.
2: Hot Drop.
0: Yeah.
2: Drop
0: it. This is where we drop hot new music right now. We all know and love Ellie Goulding. Love Me Like You Do, you know, that big hit. She teams up with Calvin Harris a lot. With Miracle, that's a big hit. I Need Your Love. And she's got some brand new music back at it. And this one just hits just a little bit differently. Fans have been waiting a long time for this. She performed it live just a few weeks ago over in England.

0: Jason, that's so kind of you.
1: Yeah, no worries. Now, we all know that little voice in our head that, you know, makes us second-guess decisions. We all do. Ellie says that this song is what inspired her to write it. Even when things are going well, that little inner voice can still be heard pretty loud. We got people talking about it, that this could be Song of the Summer. Old fans from 2010 are loving it. And I mean, it's nothing but a banger. It's called Black Prada Dress. And this is a little bit of a taste of her upcoming album, I Know Too Much, which comes out later this year. It's honest, vulnerable, and I feel like it's just like a little darker than some of the music that we've heard from Ellie recently. New one on for you now. This is The Hot Hits with Nick and Lauren Lewis filling in Black Prada Dress on The Hot Hits.
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0: Hits with Nick Kelly and Lauren Barry. They are actually not here. Nick Kelly's sick. Everyone is sick. Lauren Barry's filling in for Drive. So I'm keeping the studio warm. That song actually isn't new. Nah, the Chemical Brothers. That was Go. Number, what are we up to? 5 Hot Hits. Hot 7 at 7. Actually came out in 2015, but this year it's exploded again after being used in the Apex movie on Netflix.
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0: Now, we're going to take a moment to talk about Alex Warren, how far he has come.
5: Growing up, I always wanted to be a musician, and everyone just told me it wasn't possible. I wasn't that amazing of a singer.
0: Well, he is. He's made some massive hits, from Carry You Home to Ordinary. Love this one, don't we? Fever Dream, remember that one? And he teams up with Jelly Roll. Bloodline. Nick and Lauren actually caught up with Alex Warren.
6: I just was on your Instagram before and I saw that reel about your high school bullies going to Stagecoach every year and then Jelly Roll gets you up. Was that just like the most pleasurable moment of your life?
7: You were 16, I don't care. It's more of a thing where it's like, it's just a cool experience to kind of be like, you know, when I was a kid, I was like, I'll show them. And it's cool to be like full circle, be like, hey, kind of showed you.
0: From literally performing in a bar to now thousands in sold out shows, he's coming up for the Hot 7 at 7 at number 4 with what song though? I guess you'll have to keep it right here to find out. It's the Hot Hits.
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0: smack bang in the middle of our Hot Hits Hot 7 at 7 right now. There is Alex Warren, Fever Dream coming in at number 4. Lewis here filling in for Nick Kelly and Lauren Barry, who are away. Nick Kelly's sick, Lauren Barry's filling in for Drive, so she'll be back when she can be back. Alex Warren, though, he's got a tour, an Australian and New Zealand tour happening this year. It's called Finding Family on the Road Tour. Kicks off in New Zealand on the 21st of August over in Christchurch, then hits Auckland, then he hits Australian soil. How amazing is that? Flies in to Sydney on the 28th. He's there for a few nights. Brisbane on the 1st of September. Pinch and a punch for the first day of the month when that comes around. And then he hits Melbourne, Perth and Adelaide. And he'll be in Sydney when his new album drops. How exciting is that? It's going to be called Wild Child, scheduled to release on August 28th. We love new music. How sick.
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0: All right, the countdown ain't stopping anytime soon, though. We still got a few hits coming your way. What's going to be at number one? Someone very, very deserving. He's also going to be here in Australia at the end of the year, so that's all I'm going to give you right now. Also coming up, bit of Taylor Swift.
3: I think you definitely, as a songwriter, there are times when you are working harder to find the inspiration. And then there are those random instances where it lands in front of your face and all you have to do is grab it.
0: Yeah, ahead of Toy Story 5, an original soundtrack dropped last Friday. It's called I Knew It, I Knew You. And I don't know about you, but it brings back like vibes and just the soundtrack of Zach Bryan's Pink Skies with the harmonica. It sounds amazing. You'll see what I mean when I play straight after this. BB Rexha, Faithless, New Religion coming in at number 3 for the Hot Hits, Hot 7 at 7. Let's do it.

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0: Taylor Swift, I Knew It, I Knew You. This is the Hot Hits, Hot 7 at 7. She just truly brings out herself again after so long. We love to hear it, the harmonica in that. Amazing. Remember when she brought out 31 songs back in the day for the Tortured Poets Department? Two albums back to back, and then we got The Life of a Showgirl. Honestly, love it. She sounds amazing. Really resonates to us. If she was number two for the Hot Hits, Hot 7 at 7, that means...
1: Turn it up. Let's get it. The Hot Hits, Hot 7 at 7.
0: We're going to drop number one for your Tuesday night. Hello, it is Lewis here filling in for Nick and Lauren. Nick is sick. Everyone is sick. Their producer is sick. Their digital producer is sick. Lauren is filling in for Carrie on Carrie and Tommy for The Drive. So, let's get number one on. This is an artist which we all know and love, Harry Styles.
2: Oh, I absolutely adore him. I play him morning, noon and night.
3: He's gorgeous, isn't he?
4: it makes you feel something that you just don't know you can feel. Like, some of his songs are up-tempo, they get you dancing, and then there's others that, you know, you want to slow down.

0: in the kitchen.
1: He doesn't need all the bells and whistles with it.
2: He'd be at the top of my list for artists that I have seen. Just the energy he had and just the way that he sung to the, like, you know, to the whole audience, and he just involved everyone.
3: If you've seen some of his shows live on TikTok or social media, he is actually like running a marathon on stage. His stage is that big. He does laps. He runs it at full pace. It's honestly a sight to see. Speaking of seeing him live, he's actually bringing his Together tour to Australia later this year. He's got 2 shows in Sydney, 2 shows in Melbourne. I'm going with my best friend. Gonna be honestly one of the best nights. Cannot wait. And this song right here at number 1 for the Hot Hits Hot 7 at 7 was actually inspired by him seeing 3 of his closest friends get married. He's watching his friends settle down, and it actually just made him reflect on his own life, relationships, and just kind of what he wanted to do. See if he could be like that one day. Kiss All the Time, Disco Occasionally, from that album is this American Girls, number 1.
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0: 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Harry Styles. American Girls coming in at
1: number one.
0: Yeah, so deserves it. He's going to be here at the end of the year for his Together tour. Cannot wait for that. We have waited for so long. Actually, just cannot wait to see him run marathons around his stage. That's definitely what I'm excited for. This is the Hot Hits. Nick Kelly and Lauren Barry, they are not here. It is Lewis filling in. Nick Kelly is sick. Lauren Barry is filling in for Carrie for Drive. So she'll be back whenever she can be.
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0: Yep, I agree. You stay the night, or maybe the next 15 minutes, or even longer. If you keep it here, we're going to be joined by Cyril, the DJ from Darwin. He's coming on. Then we'll get you G-Flip. Talk a little bit about Off Campus. You know, the series gone around on Amazon Prime. I'm 4 episodes in, and I am not regretting it. So keep it here for that. Sorry, we'll play you Bella Kay.
4: When I first started posting TikToks, didn't want my friends to see. I love music more than anything. There's nothing I would rather do. But if I try, then I can at least say I try.
0: She is a superstar. She's blown up so quickly. Her music getting everywhere, and we love it. I love it. Coming up, plus Tame Impala with the big hit Dracula. You got to keep it here.
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0: The music that matters right now. This is the Hot Hits with Nick and Lauren. That artist right there actually never wanted to release music. Her friends let her down. She was like, nah, gonna stand my ground. She put out music, blew up, went viral. At 20, she's a superstar. Getting known everywhere she goes. It's Bella Kay from Texas. I love it. I love it. I love it on the Hot Hits. Nick and Lauren, not here. Nick Kelly is sick. Their producer, Carrot, is sick. Their digital producer, Bailey, is sick. Lauren is filling in for Drive. So, yeah, she's not here either. You know what's
1: going down. This is the Hot Hits. Yeah.
2: Turn it up with Nick and Lauren.
0: That's all good. They found me. Hello, it is Lewis filling in for them. And a few months ago in London, Sam Fender's debut performance with Olivia Dean.
3: It was an amazing vision for this next song, which is on the album, and we're gonna debut it here tonight. See you, Lewis. This is
0: Randy. Oh yeah, Olivia Dean has done some amazing lines on this song, which is what he's talking about, and he just said, we're going to debut it here and see how it goes. I think see how it goes is an understatement. We love it. There's a reason this song actually connects with so many people. It's basically a conversation between two opposite sides of the same relationship. Sam Fender trying to, you know, run it from his feelings, while Olivia Dean telling him to stop overthinking and let someone into his life. It started as a solo song, and then Olivia Dean jumped on the track, and it's become, honestly, a big tune, and we love to play it. We'll play it in two hits, along with Josh Fawaz. If you love a bot, we got him, and Cyril's going to be on the show very soon.
1: 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Back next.
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9: This is Lewis.
10: Hello, I'm Nick Kelly. Hello, it's Lauren Barry. No, they are actually not here. Hello, it's Lewis filling in on the hot hits. Nick Kelly is sick. Their producer, Carrot, is sick. Their digital producer, Bailey, is sick. And Lauren Barry's filling in for Drive with Carrie and Tommy. So I'm keeping the studio nice and warm. Hopefully I'm doing a good job. We're still on air, I hope. Anyways, though, Tuesday night done, all right? This is where the music lives, the music that matters right now. It's a show full of music lovers. And guess what? We know Sarah, right? The DJ from Darwin, who is known for his bucket hat. She's got big hits from Stumbling Into, There She Goes. And then we all know the big hit, which is one of everyone's favourites, Still Into You. What a classic this is, right? Well, how about
11: hey,
10: this?
11: Hey guys, I'm Cyril and you're on the Hot Hits with Nick and Lauren.
10: He actually got it wrong. It's the Hot Hits with Lewis. But he's going to be coming on the show very, very soon. Matter of fact, before 8:20, so keep it here for that. Very exciting to get him in. Now, though, we're going to play you a song that is just all about personal love, basically. Relationships. A relationship that you specifically can't stay away from. It's all about just comparing a relationship to a car crash. Jiggets and Charlotte Plank is who it's by. It's called Car Crash and it plays for you right now on the Hot Hits. Lewis filling in for Nick and Lauren.

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0: music that matters right now for your Tuesday night. Hello, it is Lewis here filling in for Nick and Lauren. Nick is sick, Lauren's doing drive, so no one is here. At least I'm here.
1: Hey guys, I'm Cyril and you're on the Hot Hits with Nick and Lauren.
0: So guess who else is here? Cyril, the one and only DJ from Darwin. He is known for his bucket hat and he caught up with Nick and Lauren. Throw it to you guys. Have a little chat. How are you?
2: I'm good. I'm busy.
0: Yeah. How are you?
2: Nah, not really. I've been good. It's been pretty easy, to be honest.
3: Are you not busy in Cyril terms?
2: Yeah, I'm chilling.
3: Right.
2: Yeah. I don't know what to do with myself at home though. Like, I have a great studio, but I'll get home and the studio's like, great. Yeah. But then I'm like, nah, I need to pull it apart. So I'm like, Luke's like, hey, we've got to like finish this track and this track. I'm like, yeah, I can do it tonight. Like, the studio's pulled apart again, so.
3: Working with Wiz Khalifa.
2: Yeah.
3: How does that work?
2: That was fun. Yeah, even though, like, That's Her was, like, one of the funnest tracks I've ever made.
3: Yeah, it's a great track.
4: Yeah.
3: And again, when you're talking about, you know, wanting to follow the same kind of formula with everything, it doesn't really sound like the rest.
4: Like, it doesn't sound
3: like a quote-unquote Cyril song.
2: Yeah, exactly. Like, I'd spent, like, 6 months before that, like, really going into different, a lot of the old synthesizers and pianos and sounds. So then I was in Nashville and I wrote the song and it wasn't with Wiz Khalifa. It was just That's Her sort of thing. I didn't really think much of it. I just left it there. I was like, this is really fun to make. It was a good day. And then Wiz loved it. So then it really came into what it is now.
3: That's so sick.
2: And there were so many changes that happened from that version to this version. And I really wanted to dive into, like, you know, that Kesha sort of old, like what Benny Blanco did in like 2010 to 2015. You know?
3: Yeah. How good is Benny Blanco?
2: I love him. He's great.
3: We had 20 minutes on Zoom with him last
4: year. That's right.
3: He's just so, and he kind of reminds me of you in a way because he's just very relaxed about
4: the chillness of it all, but the enjoyment, like you're doing it because you love the art of it.
2: The favourite thing that everyone, like, I've heard this like 3 or 4 times where someone says, oh, you know, he didn't even know how to change the BPM on a song. Do you know how hard it was to change the BPM on a door back then? I don't know. I reckon it must have been pretty hard.
3: Because like, now it's just like you pull it up and down.
2: Yeah. I'm sure it was much harder. Like, there was, you look at the DJ decks back then to now, you know, all the doors were very hard to use back then.
3: And my guy was having fun in 120 BPM.
2: He was chilling, all right?
3: It was great.
4: He did fine.
3: He did all right.
2: He did all right.
3: Exactly. There's
2: what,
3: something to
2: 30
3: it.
2: 30 or 40 hits? Like,
0: Damn. Indeed, Cyril teaming up with an R&B superstar. You might remember him from Friday's Live 2025 with Khalifa. That's her.

0: Genesis Owusu, Big Dog. This is the Hot Hits with Nick and Lauren. Actually, Lewis in filling in for them. Nick Kelly is sick. Lauren Barry filling in for Drive. So, hello. I'm having fun so far. Still on air. All my buttons are working. We got Cyril in the building right now. We all know him from his big hits. There she goes, stumbling in. Still into you, so let's get more of him now.
1: Hey guys, I'm Cyril, and you're on the Hot Hits with Nick and Lauren.
2: Where's one place you want to make music that you haven't had a chance to go to yet?
3: I don't think there's many places I haven't been, but I think I really love riding in Ibiza, or like there's something about like Sweden's really cool to work in, because I have like a bunch of friends in certain cities. Like Amsterdam, I have the studio that I love working in, but mostly at home. Like, I love being home and working, but then I get sidetracked. So I don't know. This is a hard question.
2: Well, when you go into someone else's studio, it's not like you can pull that whole thing apart, is it?
3: You're
2: in Max Martin's studio and you're like, actually, I reckon I can do this better.
3: Look, that patching isn't perfect, mate. Come on, let's go.
4: The feng shui is off. We need to change this immediately. Yeah. I need to tell you the story. I was in an Uber late last year and me and the Uber driver were talking about you, because he was just playing, like, he didn't have the radio on, he had Spotify on or whatever it was.
3: Yeah.
4: And he was just playing, and he's like, have you heard this Cyril song? And I said, yeah. Yes, I have actually. And we were just going back and forth talking about our favourite Cyril remixes.
2: I love that.
4: And I got him onto Power of Love. He'd never heard Power of Love, which is probably my favourite because I'm a Celine lover.
3: That one's so fun to play. Sometimes I find ones that I just really enjoy that's a little bit obvious, but I really try to find the less obvious. Like, I've been doing a bit of, I did an Enya one, and it was like Only Time, and it went off on TikTok, like viral ads. But that, when you find them ones, it's like, found one. But it's getting less and less now. You know, now I have to start writing original music because I'm almost out of the stuff I know that not many people know.
2: But I think you're finding that natural balance now, aren't you?
3: Yeah, I'm finding it. I'm loving it too. I'm really enjoying it. You know, talking about the guy in the Uber, the worst time I ever had in a car was when I was in Poland and I was in a two-hour car drive, and the guy was a big fan and he played a two-hour mega mix of Sewer Remix.
2: Had you made the mega mix or?
3: No.
0: Appreciate you two Hot Hits with Nick and Lauren.
3: Everything from 10 years ago to now.
0: The biggest songs in Australia as we speak. And two hits first, the 20-year-old superstar Somba is on. This is the Hot Hits.

0: heard that little stuff up before, right? No, I'm happy to do what I do. Don't even worry about it. This is the Hot Hits. Hello, Lewis here filling in for Nick and Lauren. Nick is sick. Lauren is doing drives, so she's not here. We're going to get G Flip on the show very, very soon, so keep it here for that. First, let's get you some Ariana Grande. Why not?
1: Hot Hits with Nick and Lauren.
2: Hey, it's Ariana Grande. Hate that I made you love me.

0: Who thought country would make it back up the charts again? One of the biggest songs in Australia right now, that is Ella Langley choosing Texas on the Hot Hits. The music that matters right now. It is Lewis filling in for Nick and Lauren. Nick is sick. Lauren doing other priorities, filling in for Drive. Hello, it's Lewis.
1: Music that matters right now.
2: This is the Hot Hits
1: with Nick and Lauren.
0: All right, G Flip on the show very, very soon, so keep it here for that. If you're an Olivia Rodrigo fan, keep it here for that. By the way, we're going to play you Dave and Tam's Rain Dance, the song that we all know and love in minutes. Now, Olivia Rodrigo, The Cure. New tune from her. It's a song that she wrote for her third studio album, You Seem Pretty Sad for a Girl So In Love, set to release in 3 days on the 12th of June, and it is one of her favourite songs on the album.
3: I think at least one of. I'm really, really proud of this song. I absolutely love it, and I'm really excited for people to hear it. I think it's like a new perspective that I haven't really, you know, had the like maturity maybe to express before in earlier albums, and I'm really obsessed with it.
0: She says something a lot of things people can relate to, thinking that it's, you know, all about finding the right person to fix all your problems, and sometimes that isn't quite simple. One of the most honest songs she's ever written. You get to hear it in full within the 15.
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20: Let's get the party started. 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

0: got it on the hot hits with Nick and Lauren. Without the Nick and Lauren, it is Lewis filling in. Nick is sick. Lauren filling in for Drive. So I'm chilling in here, having some fun. Pumping out bangers.
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2: Three for all.
0: Just like that one, Olivia Rodrigo, The Cure. Coming up next, we're going to do our Three for All on The Hot Hits. It's where we play three songs that all have something in common. We're going to do it next. It's all Coachella based. So if you've been to Coachella, you would know how amazing of a festival it is. If you have friends that went, you would know how amazing of a festival it is. People save up. People spend thousands. People go overseas. People travel. People do absolutely everything they can to go to Coachella. Headlining artists from Justin Bieber. The list goes on and on and on. A full page of artists. What three songs have something in common with Coachella? I guess you'll have to keep it right here to find out. Plus, we're going to get the one and only G-Flip on the show within 30 minutes. So if you watch off campus and you know the scene where G-Flip comes in with her song Bed on Fire, yeah, you know exactly what I'm talking about. This is all coming up next.
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6: Yeah, you feel this? Bass, beats, rhythm is the hi-hats.
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26: It's where it's at for everything music.
6: We're turning up the hi-hats.
27: This is Lewis.
0: Yeah, notice how it says this is Lewis? That's because my best bud, Lauren Barry and Nick Kelly, are not here. Yeah, my name is Lewis. I'm filling in for them. Nick Kelly is sick. Their producer, Carrot, is also sick. Their digital producer, Bailey, is also sick. Lauren, matter of fact, is not sick. She's actually filling in for Drive for Carrie. So they're on doing that in the afternoons. She's probably watching Netflix right now. Maybe off campus? On Amazon Prime? J Flip? That scene? Bed on Fire? Yeah, she's coming on in the show within 15 minutes. J Flip, so keep it here for that. Now, though, we're doing this on the Hot Hits.
4: 3, 2, 2. The Hot Hits with Nick and Lauren.
7: 3 for all.
0: Yeah, this is our 3 for all. I'm still trying to wrap my head around these words. It's a bit of a tongue twister. 3 songs that all have something in common. And tonight, artists who have had surprise guests. Coachella, big kind of thing about that. They always deliver lots of surprise moments in this year's festival. Definitely not a disappointment. Over the second weekend, you had Addison Rae. She stunned the crowd when she brought out Olivia Rodrigo as her surprise appearance. They sung together and gave their first live performance of Olivia Rodrigo's brand new tune. How sick is that? And then another time when Justin Bieber had a crowd losing it when he brought out the very own Kid Laroi. Both reunited on the stage with the big hit that is Stay, proving it is still one of the biggest collaborations of this decade. Not a bad weekend if you were there. I wasn't, though, so we'll see what the next Coachella brings. As we go non-stop back to back to back, 3 songs that all have something in common. This is the Hot Hits 3 for All. To the

0: 3's a Riot with Nick and Lauren. It's the Hot Hits 3 for All.
1: Sue, are you all right?
2: Yes. Oh, God. I just love surprises. I'm so freaking epic excited.
3: Okay, 101.

0: for your Tuesday night. Lewis here filling in for Nick and Lauren. Nick is sick. Lauren filling in for Drive. So yeah, it's just me chilling in here. Pumping out some bangers on the hot hits.
1: The hot hits with Nick and Lauren.
2: Three for all.
0: Right now we're smack bang in the middle of our free for all, which means we're playing you three songs that all have something in common. At the moment we're doing Coachella and surprise guests. We played Justin Bieber. We played the Kid Laroi because Justin Bieber brought out the Kid Laroi. And I also mentioned before that Addison Rae brought out Olivia Rodrigo. Yeah, for the second week, Addison Rae stunned the crowd. She brought out Olivia Rodrigo for a surprise appearance. They performed together with the big hit that is Drop Dead. So I thought on the hot hits, we play a little bit of Addison Rae, a big hit that is Diet Pepsi. But obviously, Addison Rae, she has come so far in her music career.
3: It's the first time in my career I really feel 100% sure and proud of what I'm putting out.
4: I love music so much. Like, it's actually indescribable. And, like, I still go to the studio, like, very often.
0: Oh, yeah. Hoping to get some new music from her soon. We're going to play you the song that reached top 10 in the UK and Singapore, top 20 in Australia. Obviously, it's Diet Pepsi. Keep it here for G-Flip. She's on the show. Next, it is the Hot Hits Hot. Hot three for all. I'm losing my words. It's getting late at night. Yeah, 9 o'clock. Sounds about right. Turn it up. It's the Hot Hits three for all. Oh.
1: Hey, it's Addison Rae.
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0: Hey, it's with Nick and Lauren. Yes, I don't sound like Nick Heller. Yes, I don't sound like Lauren Barry. Yes, there's not two people in this studio right now. Hello, it is Lewis here filling in for the guys. Nick Kelly is sick, probably sipping on some nice warm tea right now. Lauren Barry is actually just relaxing, probably watching Netflix, getting ready for another big day tomorrow. I'm here in the studio late at night having some fun, because why not? We're going to play you some brand new Olivia Dean in minutes, an all-time favourite. Brand new music from her coming up first, though. Teased about this all night. We've got to talk about off campus for a second, and specifically G Flip. She has made an entrance. She is in the Amazon Prime series, and what a series it is. Genuinely shocks you, takes you by surprise. Every scene, every episode is something completely different. It has me hooked. I'm on episode 4 now. My best friend has watched it all. She has no complaints and is probably watching it again right now. Speaking of G Flip, she's in the studio right now, catching up with Nick and Lauren. Here we go.
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2: Hello, how are you feeling?
3: Overwhelmed?
2: Yeah. I was wondering what the word is. I am so happy for you, and I bawled my eyes out watching a conversation you did just after this all happened. You know, feeling like you didn't really know what was next, and then the universe provides.
3: I had no idea what was next. I thought I did my biggest Oz shows and I hit my peak, and now I'm ready to quiet things down, and then I got this beautiful blessing by off campus, and now I'm just so excited. Honestly, just like the stroke of luck that comes with getting your song in a hit TV show, but also the scene where the couple finally get together and then they played the whole track. I'm like, they really did me a solid on that one.
2: Dude, and what's so beautiful about it, talking back to your tour, is there's also a scene featuring the Beaches where they literally, you know, it's not just like the song in the background. They actually get a mention and they're Googling it and they're showing the Coachella set. Like, the serendipity of all of this feels wild, right?
3: I know. It's really. And then also a lot of my friends and writer friends in LA, like Jensen McRae, Addie's like, this is crazy. And then the Aussie artists like Red's in there, George Alice, Jet ACDC. It's like, this is so crazy.
2: It's madness. When I came to your show, it was really like, that song kind of stood out.
3: Me and Aiden, who I make all my songs with, I was with him today and I was like, who would have thought it was Bed on Fire that was going to be the one that went off? When we play it live, we did a whole extended version like it was the hit song, because we enjoyed playing it so much that we didn't want to stop. So we do a big, long, extended version. But now it's perfect. Now I'm like, it's already baked into the show, like it being the encore song or the big moment. So
2: yeah. See, I think when you just believe in something and you keep pushing it, then yeah, it just will, something will happen. Something will click in the universe and it all works. I love this very much.
0: G Flip with us now. It's the Hot Hits with Nick and Lauren. Lewis filling in for your Tuesday night. Let's play the hits straight from off campus. Bed on Fire. It's the Hot Hits.

0: the hot hits, the music that matters right now for your Tuesday night. Hello, it is Lewis here. Filling in for Nick and Lauren. Sabrina Carpenter is going to give us a house tour on the air next, plus some Justin Bieber straight from the Coachella stage to your ears on the hot hits in minutes. First, though, got a very special Australian artist in the studio right now.
1: This is G-Flip. On the hot hits with Nick and Lauren.
2: Now that it's happening and the stream's obviously going insane, has it kind of tweaked? I know you kind of didn't know what was next, but has it kind of tweaked what you want to do next? Has it kind of changed the direction for you a little bit?
3: Yeah, the inboxes are full with my managers. People want me to come to their countries, show offers, tour offers. It's really transformed my year and months that I was going to be twiddling my thumbs. I'm now doing exactly what I love with my bestie bandmates. I can't wait for the rest of the year, and I can't believe it. I seriously, every day, I'm like, what the f***? How did this happen? This is crazy.
2: What does the next kind of month or two look like for you? Are you actually getting a bit of a rest after this tour and trying to smell the flowers a little bit?
3: I'm booked and blessed now. Every day. Tomorrow, content. The next day, photo shoot. Then, actually, I don't know if I'm allowed to say this, but whatever. The NHL has invited me to an ice hockey game because of off-campus. They like ice hockey. And so I'm going to this. It's their, grand final, the Stanley Cup in Vegas. They're like... Do you want some first class tickets? I'm like, absolutely. Can I fly my friend over too? Crazy.
2: That's so good. It's just this is the thing. The opportunities are just going to present themselves now, and I want you to just take them and do the fun stuff. Do the shit you actually want to do, because you deserve this. You've been grinding your entire career, but particularly the last year with all this touring that you've done. And let me tell you, that show was something else, the one I saw in Sydney. I'm just excited for you to live a bit of life and go on these crazy adventures that are going to be unlocked by this moment in your career. So I'm very excited for you.
3: Thank you, mate. Appreciate you always getting behind me and supporting me from the younger years.
2: I got you. I got you for life, dude. I hope you have the best time ever. I'm really glad we got to connect today and have a little chat about this, because what a time to be alive, G-Flip. Happy for you.
3: Crazy. Thanks, mate. Cheers to this.
0: 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Just go search The Hot Hits with Nick and Lauren. It's Lewis filling in for your Tuesday night. The music that matters right now is back in minutes.
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6: Yeah, that's me. Whether you've been listening for 3 seconds, 8 minutes, or maybe the whole show, Nick Kelly is sick. Their producer, Kerrod, is sick. Their digital producer, Bailey, is sick. Lauren Barry is not sick. She's actually filling in for Carrie and Tommy for the drive home. So she's actually probably in bed, maybe watching off campus, maybe what else could she be doing? Watching Netflix, eating ice cream, just chilling, ready for a big day tomorrow. Lewis here, though, filling in, having some fun. What a big show it has been. And it's time that we do this.
7: In celebration of the night that was, it's the Hot Hits Award Ceremony.
6: Yeah, I don't know roughly how this is going to work. That's what they said to me when we did our show planning this morning, because usually what we do right here is give an award to someone for or around the show on the Hot Hits tonight. Something that happened, and I thought, let's make tonight all about me. Long story short, I had 2 weeks holiday back in January of this year. And what did I do for my 2 weeks of annual leave? I went down to the Sydney radio station, which is where Nick and Lauren are based from. Went down there and spent some time at a radio station on my annual leave. And then basically this exact slot, the Hot Hits Award, is where they brought me up and we had a little spill.
8: My award tonight goes to a special guest in the studio. Please step up to the microphone. Lewis gets our award tonight.
6: What's going on?
8: So if you live in a region, if you live on a state, in anywhere with a station called Hit,
9: yep,
8: you'll hear Lewis in the afternoons, 12 till 3.
9: 12 till 3, that's yep. me. That's the voice on the Hot Hits now.
10: Yes.
8: My award is the... you remind me of my young self.
6: I look up to you, Nick Kelly.
8: Don't! Because okay, the reason is, though, you're on 2 weeks holiday at the moment.
9: That's right.
8: And what did you choose to do with your first day of holidays today?
9: Come to watch you guys.
8: That's do the Hot Hits tonight.
6: That's what I'm saying.
10: What have you learned from us?
9: Not much, but we'll leave that for another time.
10: Yes! What we wanted.
8: Because, this is exactly what I used to do when I was, like, 17, 18. School holidays and then into, like, the early days of my working life when I was only working
10: That's
8: casually.
10: So
8: I'd always
10: sweet.
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9: never,
8: on my holidays.
9: Never take a break from radio.
8: There comes a point, Lewis.
10: I wasn't even working in radio then. Or it wasn't even on my...
8: That's crazy.
10: Thought radar.
8: Because I still remember, right? I still remember seeing Lewis pop up on TikTok, right?
9: I know.
8: And you would have been 16 at that point?
9: Yeah, 14, 15, 14, 16. 15. Yep.
8: He'd set up... his own radio station in your house?
9: That's right, in my bedroom.
8: And he would do talk breaks as if he was on CFM on the Gold Coast.
10: Oh, yep.
9: And that's how it all began.
8: And he was bloody good from the second he started posting on TikTok. And then you work there full time.
9: Yeah. With the station that I grew up listening to.
10: Wow. It's amazing. Well done.
9: And now I get to meet legends like you and you.
10: Thank you.
9: No worries.
10: It was an afterthought, but I'll make note of that.
9: Thank Kelly you. Was first.
6: It is crazy to think that this segment back in January at around this time, I was just a guest on the Hot Hits. Now actually hosting the show that is the Hot Hits, the show that's all about the music, like the music that matters right now, is honestly a dream come true. I'm so grateful and I'm so happy. And anyone out there, if you have a passion, literally go follow it. It's only gonna go good, genuinely. Thank you, Nick Kelly, Lauren Barry. Lauren Barry, you're having fun doing drive. Hope it goes well. Nick Kelly, hope you're feeling better soon. And hopefully you're back on the air tomorrow. Have the best night, Australia. Laters. It's the Hot Hits. Sorry, I had to say it one more time.
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I felt very abandoned by the music business. I turned to myself and try to find, like, why did I start? 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
1: It's Fifi, Fev and Nick's happy hour.
5: For your Tuesday, a look at you three. Looking good. You guys are glowing today, Fifi, Fev and Nick.
6: Well, that's very sweet. Are you giving us a compliment so we give you a compliment?
5: I'd
6: because
5: love one
6: your
5: back.
6: Hair is so shiny and clean.
5: Thank you, Fifi. Yeah, washed it this
7: the arms
5: morning.
7: Or off?
5: Oh, yeah, the arms as well. That's just a
6: great
5: tan.
6: Head of hair he's got.
7: It's a great tan.
5: I've got a bit of vitamin D today.
7: What shampoo do you go with?
5: I don't know. Whatever my wife.
7: Her
6: mum's a hairdresser, though. You do know parabens. You do, like, natural.
5: Oh, yeah, yeah, everything natural.
8: I would too, wouldn't he?
5: Your body is health.
8: Well, uses guacamole or something. You know,
5: beef tallow on the skin. Yeah. The moisturiser.
6: Actually, I take you as one of those ones who doesn't wash their hair and lets the natural oils take
5: it. Yeah, Feb does that.
6: Do you not wash your hair?
8: Never.
7: No need. Occasionally.
6: It smells nice.
5: So after 6 months, it naturally washes itself.
6: I mean, with shampoo, it smells nice.
7: Yeah, but it smells nice anyway.
6: Does it? I'm worried.
7: What are you worried about?
6: Because you've never washed your hair.
7: No, I do. I wash my hair.
6: Oh, well, there we go.
7: After footy, I wash my hair because I sweat. But then I don't, like, I haven't played footy for 2 weeks. I wouldn't have washed
6: it. You haven't washed your hair in 2 weeks.
7: No, why would I wash my hair?
6: Because you're a clean man and you don't wash your hair.
7: My hair's clean. Yeah, no, if you wash it too much.
6: Do you know how much your head perspires and all the oils that come out of you?
7: Grouse. Come and smell it.
6: I'm actually nervous too.
7: It smells like Prada. So you know when you walk into a Prada, like a store? I smell like that, like Crown Casino.
6: I'm going to smell your hair.
5: Oh, here we go.
8: Have a sniff of his bombs.
5: He's walking around. He uses Prada shampoo. That's why it smells like that. Here we go, Fee. Big sniff.
7: Smells good, doesn't it?
5: She's walking back to her mic.
8: Oh, no.
6: It smells like Fev. It's Fev hair. It's natural man odor.
7: That smells good.
8: Natural man odor. That's not a positive.
7: It was like, do you reckon it smells?
6: No, but it smells of you.
7: Yeah, which is
6: amazing. Yeah. It's its own. It should.
8: You didn't have to say natural man odor at the end though. That did make it sound
7: natural
8: like
7: natural man odor. What are you talking about?
8: I don't know.
7: Say if it stinks.
6: No, it's good.
7: So it smells.
6: Something's
8: off.
6: It's good.
7: Yeah. What's wrong with you?
6: Nothing.
7: I never say.
8: Hey, this is meant to be the happy hour.
6: I'm happy. I'm happy because I smelt Fev's head.
5: And we are happy because Boxy is going to be on stage in just over 2 weeks for one night only. Now, Fee, it is so exciting. It is your night, karaoke on stage with all the big hits, everyone coming along across Australia. But, Fev, you've organised a little surprise next.
7: I did.
5: Oh,
6: no,
5: don't cancel it.
6: You smell like Gucci, Prada, Dolce & Gabbana.
7: It's actually Lynx Africa. I've organised something amazing for you. Joining you on stage for one night only, Fifi Box, an ARIA Award winner, an ARIA Hall of Famer.
6: I don't want them to cut my lunch, though.
7: Well.
5: Tell them after this.
6: The crowd's there for me.
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1: Yeah, good song for you Tuesday evening across Australia. Hello, it is Fifi, Feb and Nick. Carry on.

0: Karaoke is my thing. I do love a sing-along.
1: You love a sing-along.
0: Just wasn't blessed with the voice.
1: And the best thing about karaoke is you just let it go. And that's what it is. It doesn't matter if you can sing.
0: You got to commit. And you give it everything.
1: And we're going to fill the plenary. One night only Fifi box. Now, we've got a surprise for you, mate. Now, this absolute superstar performs in rock, soul, jazz, pop. She's been in musicals. She's about to be inducted on Thursday into the ARIA Hall of Fame. The one and only Kate Sobrano! Wants to join you on stage. Hey, what a superstar. I'll go through. She's had 31 albums, 22 ARIA nominations, 15 top 10 albums, 18 top 40 singles, 5 ARIA awards, 9 times Best Female Artist nominations, 13 Platinum albums, 9 Gold albums, Australia Songwriter Hall of Fame. She's had 10 albums across 5 consecutive decades, performed over 6,000 plus live shows. Going to be in the Hall of Fame, ARIA Hall of Fame on Thursday. Hello, Kate, you bloody superstar.
2: It's a wonder I could even get through that door. My head's so bloody big.
1: I can't believe I read all that. Mate, that is long, and what a star.
2: Look, if you stay around, if you just stay alive long enough, actually, you get a chance to do all that. I read all of those things, and of course, we've been there for a good third of it together since our dancing experience. And I look at it and I just wonder, what on earth propels you to keep going like this crazy behemoth? Yeah. Like, it's actually insane.
1: Well, Fee's about to start.
3: One night only.
2: Exactly.
3: One night only. How many awards can she scoop up?
1: Now, one night only.
0: I'm a bit speechless because when the boys surprised me with, because I love a sing along,
2: I know, you're a great singer, so it's easy to sing along with you.
0: Okay. No.
2: It's true, she's not crap.
0: But I was like, I don't know if I could hold this by myself. Like, this is the plenary, a full theatre.
2: Honey,
0: for
2: you
0: me.
2: Can handle this.
0: But with Kate Sobrano.
2: You can handle the heat. You can handle the heat.
0: So we're going to sing together.
2: Yeah, babes.
1: What are you going to sing together? What's Kate going to sing and you're going to jump in and butcher?
2: Do they talk to you like this always?
0: They do. This is all I've had.
2: Well, you need to have another set of teeth in here.
1: Well, I don't
0: Thank you, Kate.
1: I don't know if you've heard Fee try to sing Macy Gray. And she thinks she does this really well. Now, this is a bit of Fee singing Macy Gray.
4: Actually, it's a live version.
2: Say goodbye and I choke. Try to walk away and I stumble. Though I try to hide it, it's clear. My world crumbles when you are not near.
1: Kate's just walked out.
2: I'm actually saying that's actually not bad.
0: Yeah!
2: Oh. I got to say.
0: Yeah, go.
2: Well, only that, I mean, that's a particular voice, and yes. I understand that you are manifesting it within your own, you know, organic species, your throat box.
0: Yes.
2: That sound.
3: What did you think of the creepy eye contact, though?
2: The creepy eye contact could be altered somewhat. Yeah. That sort of freaks me out a little bit. Yeah.
0: Okay,
2: yeah.
0: I can see it already. You and me, Pash, bedroom eyes.
2: Actually, I reckon you should just go into the trifecta. You should do that medley because that's and then you should finish with the one that I can't perform anymore because they'd have me off to jail sooner than I could say, young boys are my weakness. And really. We need to kind of actually maybe put them in a medley.
0: I would love that.
2: And we just fang it with the foot, you know, let's just do that.
1: Now, after last year's sellout national tour, Kate Sobrano, you're returning with an encore of the Australia-made tour. Huge.
2: Look, you've got to put it on the plate. Well, I know. Yeah. And, you know, I got to tell you that those cities, those towns, those venues are the exact reason why I'm here today.
1: Yeah, they're the best.
2: If you're tempered on that stage and you can handle any audience and any slur and anything really, what you end up discovering about yourself is that you only feel, when you put it on the plate and it's in real time, it's the only thing that makes it feel real. And I have lived my life chasing real things, real feelings.
1: Yeah.
2: So I've had people in the audience, I said to them at one point in the last tour, just lay your head on the back of your seats. Don't look at me. And I just want you to go back to where you were when you first heard this song.
1: Yeah.
2: And honestly, in the space above their heads, you'd see like this, like kind of like a Minority Report of first kisses, of like, you know, heartaches, of the first time they were on a dance floor and they were taken away somewhere else outside of their suburban something.
1: Yeah.
2: And I just think that for me is where I live. Like, I can record and I can go into studios and I can manifest these other things, but I have absolutely no interest. Get me on the stage in the highest point of the room and make me be that crazy conductor.
1: You're taking some
3: tips. Should Fee get up and say, I'm about to sing a song. Now go back to when you heard this song sung correctly. Should go back to that place in your brain.
1: Whenever she gets annoying, we just push her off the stage.
3: Oh. You take over.
1: You take over. Okay?
3: Give us the wink.
2: Dame Edna Redbridge, I don't know. You're too young to know about that. They used to push her. Yeah.
4: Thanks, Kate.
2: See ya.
4: If you want to come along, hey, give us a buzz right now. And after this, Fee, you do need some song suggestions. Not only are you probably going to sing Pash on stage with you, Kate Sobrano, but after this, what are the songs? It's up to you, Australia.
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0: It's called Fifi Fevenick's Happy Hour, and we take that pretty seriously. Fifi Fevenick. Melbourne's 101.9 The Fox.
1: Tuesday, how good is it? Fifi, Fev and Nick right across our beautiful country for the happy hour. Here we go!

0: One night only.
1: That sounds good.
2: Yeah, one night only. Fifi Box.
3: This is Fishy's off key. That's yeah.
2: Sort of undermining what I was hoping was my big discovery night in many ways.
1: Well, it all come from your birthday party. We had a big surprise birthday party and you sung 4 hours of Disney songs pretty much nonstop.
2: I passed out a few times.
1: You did pass out after the first song. You passed out.
2: Well, somebody said to me over the weekend, are you going to do Let It Go? Because I did Let It Go from Frozen, Elsa. No, because I gave it so much and then someone was telling me I need a vocal coach because I ran out of breath and that's why I fainted. And I'm worried that once I'm at the plenary with the big audience I might overcommit. And what if I lose oxygen?
3: The lights are brighter there.
2: I know. We might need some John Ambulance on standby.
1: And you did say
2: to revive me.
1: And you did say we actually missed a day. You lost your voice. You missed work. You were sick.
2: Yeah, I strained my vocal cords. I was having steroid sprays.
1: It's happening a bit around here. You strained it. And then you were like, I'm never going to have this again.
2: Mm.
1: So now we're having it bigger and better.
2: Bigger and
1: 15,000 plus
2: now,
1: people.
2: The song list is vital. We need to lock this song list in because I've got to start rehearsing and planning and memorising lyrics. Now, Kelly, what would you like? Well, firstly, do you want to come to Fifi Box one night only?
4: Oh, I'd love to, of course.
1: Yeah, there we go.
3: You're in.
2: We'd love to have you there, Kel. Oh. What song would you like me to perform?
4: Well, I was thinking about Kate Bush, Wuthering Heights. Like, what about the song?
2: It's me, I'm Kathy, I've got more. Yes. And then I might go straight into Babushka. Ah, Babushka, Babushka, Babushka, yeah, yeah. No?
3: Is this a B-side boxing night?
1: Wow, what was that?
3: Fifi celebrating all the songs the artists themselves have forgotten.
1: And then we just take her off like a proper Russian babushka. And she's just banging. Oh, God.
2: Thank you, Kel. Good suggestions. I'm not sure that they're going to get across the line, though, based on the boys' reactions. Antonella.
4: This is going to be your final song.
2: Oh, okay.
1: Oh, hello.
4: Okay?
2: Yep.
4: This is it. Simply the Best from Tina Turner.
2: Yes! Simply the Best.
1: Good tune. Good sing-along.
2: Antonella.
4: And you are going to be head-to-toe Tina Turner. Right?
2: Wow. Yep,
4: we
1: head to toe, I don't know.
4: And you get to carry those high heels with those sexy legs, baby.
2: I love it. Antonella, do you want to come?
4: Mm. Oh, my God, of course.
2: Yes.
1: Yay.
4: Of course.
2: I'm going to be pointing at you in the audience as I sing this song.
0: You made me do this.
4: I'll even wipe the sweat off your forehead while you're...
2: Oh,
1: there you go. You got your own little...
2: Antonella.
1: Bang.
2: Now, that's definitely on the song list.
1: That'll be on the song list. Well done, Antonella.
2: Monique.
5: Hi, how are you?
2: Good. Do you want to come to my one night only?
5: Oh, my God, yes. This is my absolute dream. I'm so jealous right now. I want to be on stage with you.
2: You can be. I'm looking for backup singers. I'm going to need backup singers.
1: What would you sing,
5: Lauren? Absolutely, I'm in. I think we need Bring Me to Life by Evanescence, but we need both parts. We need the contrast.
2: Well, I'm going to do Amy. Did you know they're coming out? I saw this the other day.
5: Oh, yes, I want tickets to that as well.
3: You don't need them.
1: You don't know, yeah.
3: You got Fifi Box, one night only.
1: And Monique.
2: This is a great
5: Fifi Box
2: song.
5: Fifi Box and Monique.
1: Yeah.
5: Iconic duo.
2: Great song. Yes, I love it.
1: You know what I love? Because when you go to a concert, you look at the person singing, you go, I want to be a singer.
2: Mm.
1: You're going to be that singer and everyone in the crowd will get to sing along with us because it is a karaoke night.
2: Are you saying Owen will be looking at me going, I want to be that singer?
1: Oh, if they do, they've got a real low bar.
2: Monique, I cannot wait to see you there. And Evanescence, we should definitely consider that. Hey, Tim.
6: Hey, Fee, how are you?
2: Yeah, Timmy. Good. Timmy, what should I sing?
6: Mate, considering you've got such a great vocal range and you smash out Macy Gray, I'd love to see some Fuel by Metallica.
2: Oh. Could I do?
6: Come on.
1: No.
6: You need to get that deep voice in there, Fee. Come on.
2: I don't, you know, I'm not even actually familiar with that song. Can't
3: the start
2: I do
3: the, of it?
2: No, can I do... I only know that bit. Yeah. Can I do the Sandman?
6: Nah, because you need that more grungy voice. You can do it, Fee. You've got that in you.
1: Hey, Tim, I've got to go back to the Macy. So you think she has a great Macy Gray? Is that what you said?
6: A little bit of sarcasm. Oh,
7: I try to say goodbye in that choke.
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3: 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Not just a big week and weekend for our country, but a big week over in Monaco, overseas. Oh. The celebrities were rolling out at the F1.
1: There were celebrities everywhere, but one of the biggest stars in the world has absolutely been hammered. 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
2: Tuesday evening right across Australia. Hello, it is the Happy Hour with Fifi Fevenick.
3: The Monaco Grand Prix has been raced and won, and it's just a who's who. And everyone on their billion-dollar yachts. And
4: who won it, though?
3: Kimi, the Antonelli, the Mercedes guy. He's the youngest. I think he's 19.
5: He's 19. He's won five.
3: He's won five in a row, been pole. It's the youngest person ever to do it. And I actually went and saw him at the Mercedes-Benz tent in when the Grand Prix Melbourne was on, and he spoke, and he actually lost that race to his rival, and then he's won ever since. He hasn't lost the race. Youngest man ever. But I want to talk about Lewis Hamilton and Kim Kardashian. They're dating. He's a superstar. She's a superstar. And what absolutely me? I'm just not going to swear.
4: You okay?
5: Well covered.
3: Yeah.
5: Yep.
3: I tried to say poo.
4: You had a stroke.
3: No. Yeah. I just didn't want to say the word because it's a bit, you know, there's little ears in the car. You don't want to swear.
4: I don't know what word you were going to say.
3: Shit. well, why ask? Because the thing is, with Kimi K, right? Kimi K, she's a global superstar, and people just need to realise that and stop bagging her all the time. She made it from a video. She became really viral. But what they do as Kardashians is genius. They are very smart people. They might not be the smartest people, but what they do in business, they're nailing it. The Jenners and the Kardashians are just the biggest stars in the world. They are. And I was watching the news last night and they were laughing about her. And

0: who is sort of the voice of the Grand Prix.
1: He's like the BT of the Grand Prix.
0: BT does like roaming Martin, and he goes around, but he pots like he pots everyone, and he'll go. So Kim would have known this.
2: But is he? What was he? A former driver? Is
1: I actually
2: he,
1: don't know.
0: He's a former driver.
2: Right, okay. And so he's in the industry.
0: He's an old man.
2: Oh,
0: and
2: cute.
0: He went up to Kim Kardashian. I'll play the audio.
3: Kim, Martin Brundle, Sky F1. How are you today? Yes. Are you enjoying F1? Yeah. Okay, I came with Chloe, so we're not talking today.
0: And he said later on, everybody talks to me on the. Mate,
2: well, it's not hard to say hello to someone.
0: Well, she waved. Like, she just...
2: Oh, yeah, I haven't seen
0: the
2: vision.
0: Yeah, so the vision is she looked at her people. She couldn't hear. She couldn't understand what he was saying.
2: Oh, because it's loud.
0: And it's loud. Okay. And they're walking the pits, and she spoke to one of her people, and then she just waved and then walked off. I don't care. I think that she doesn't have to talk to him. She doesn't have to talk to anybody.
2: Well, no, I'll defend her for two reasons. One, because that sounds really rude, but if the vision is she's waving and smiling...
0: She smiled and waved.
2: That's an acknowledgement. But also, it can be so loud.
0: Yeah.
2: I can't go to the Grand Prix for that reason. Can't
0: and he takes the piss out of people for not knowing Formula One and being there.
2: Oh, okay. Like that's his shtick.
0: And she would have known. They would have said, do not talk to him because he will embarrass you and you might say the wrong thing. And Kim Kardashian does not have to speak to anybody. She doesn't have to bow to you, Mr. Martin Brundle.
1: But he can potter as well.
0: Yeah.
1: They're both right.
0: Yeah.
1: She doesn't have to talk, and he can make fun of her.
0: Worldwide, all the stories, no one cared about Monaco, and all it was Kim Kardashian slam for snubbing the iconic reporter. I'm with Kim. He doesn't have to speak to her.
2: Oh, I'm with him. Nobody has to speak to anyone.
0: No.
2: So I
0: off her back.
2: That.
0: And all the news reporters are all laughing at her. You know what? If she come to Australia, everyone on the news, and she wanted to do an interview, you'd be the first jumping up going, oh, Kim, I want to interview you. But they're all making fun of her. Don't make fun of her.
2: But they're only doing that for their own clickbait. So they know to talk about Kim K.
0: Yeah, but they were laughing and being all smug about it. It's like, oh, it's only Kim Kardashian. Hey, Kim Kardashian's a global superstar. And if you don't like it, don't worry about it.
2: I don't think she'd be worried about it.
0: Oh, she'd be worried about that press.
2: Really?
0: The bad press. She'd read about that.
2: I've never bothered her before.
0: Oh.
2: I think once you've done an infamous tape with an ex-boyfriend and everyone's seen that, do you care if anyone's talking about
0: it? They're all talking about it in a good way.
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2: Across Australia, it is the happy hour and People First Bank. It's knowing you're with a bank that helps you while also helping local community groups around Australia, right across Australia as well. That's a bank that's all kinds of good. Good evening, guys. It is Fifi, Feb and Nick.
3: We are gearing up for Fifi Box One Night Only, but it was 3 weeks ago we were gearing up for Feb joining the Ely Park Sharks.
4: Oh, has got to save you, little beauty.
5: We put Feb on higher. Team that needs a spark, come down and admire.
6: Yeah, we need the Fevolinko out there.
5: Feb kicking snags at Ely Park.
3: Yes, now to get you ready for that game, Feb, we reached out to a friend of the show, hadn't heard from her for a while.
7: Yeah.
3: Tara Reid, yeah. You may know her from Sharknado, but she, because of the Ely Park Sharks, we thought what a great tie-in.
7: Great.
3: To get one of the stars of Sharknado to give you and the boys from Ely Shark a big pep-up speech.
8: Well, hi, guys. It's Tara Reid. So I heard about your losing streak right now, and we got to change that. So I thought maybe if I came and gave you a little pep talk that we might be able to break the streak. So, of course, this is for the Ely Park Sharks. They want to help you and give me a pep talk to give you a pep talk to convince everyone that you guys need to win. Here's the goal, what we want.
3: She's fine. She's as cooked as our paddle op at the moment.
7: Josiah is real cooked.
3: What was interesting, so this was nearly 4 weeks. It was 3.5 weeks
7: ago
3: you played. And Tara's only just heard that you lost.
7: Because remember in her video, she said, oh, let us know how you go.
3: She wanted to know. Yeah. So the team did, Leon, let her know the day after, reached out, just let her and her management team know. So 3.5 weeks later, it's finally gotten to LA.
7: She's had one sleep since then.
3: And Tara wanted to send a message of commiserations.
8: Oh, no. You guys, I'm so sorry. I was in Cannes at the film festival, and I don't use my American phone there. So I have a French phone. So that's why I didn't get the message. But I just can't believe you guys lost. What is going on here? All right, we got to pump ourselves up, and we got to win the next one, guys. I mean, what's happening, my Ely Park Sharks? What's going on, buddies? What's happening here? So let's not lose again. Let's put our energy in a different way. Let's think about after you win, so just book maybe like the bar before you guys even have the game for a celebration. So you just know after you win, you're going to go to the bar and drink and celebrate. So you already put it out there in the energy, out there in the universe, saying, we're winning. Let's try that. Come on, Australian football. We can do this. And Feb and Hughesley, I know that you joined the team to break the losing streak, which obviously it didn't work. So what's up with you guys? We got to break this streak. All right. Let me know on the next one if we're going to win or not, and we'll come up with another theory, okay?
3: She's right into it. Invested.
7: We should reach out to her because I think they won last week. They actually won a game. So we should say we won.
3: And get her to do another one.
9: Hopefully she's got her American phone.
7: And we'll say we organised the bar, like just take the piss, and then she'll think that she did it. What do you reckon?
9: What?
3: I think she'll think whatever we tell her.
0: Fifi, Feb and Nick.
10: Fifi, Feb and Nick.
0: Fifi, Feb and Nick's happy hour.
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1: Carrie Bickmore
2: and Tommy Little.
1: This is Carrie and Tommy.
3: Yes, welcome to it for your Tuesday afternoon. We got Loz Barry back again. How are we, guys?
4: How are you, Lozzy?
5: I feel a bit claggy. I just had a chocolate.
4: Oh, no, not my, claggy.
5: My throat feels claggy.
4: Claggy. Did you ever try and eat a glue stick when you were young?
5: Of course I did.
3: What a silly question.
4: Did you ever eat a lip smacker?
5: Mm-hmm.
4: Why don't things always taste like they smell?
5: I know, they should.
4: I still don't understand the science of lip smackers being able to smell like Coca-Cola, bubblegum, strawberry, and not taste like any of it.
5: Did you ever do the thing where you put the PVA glue on your hands and then peel it off?
4: Yeah. Like a second skin. Like you were a young.
5: Yep.
4: I was going to say a young. You know what? A guy panicked. I was going to say like a young Hannibal Lecter. And then I was like, hang on. Is that a real person?
5: No.
4: Just from a movie. Yep. I think it's okay to say. Yep. Hey, we've got a huge show coming up.
5: Yes.
4: Tens of thousands of dollars in cash and prizes to give away. But up next, I've got a new adventure of brewing.
5: Oh.
4: And I am so excited about it. I just have to get through Russia and I need some help. That's next.
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0: Missed it the other afternoon? No worries. Here's the best bits. The Foxes, Carrie and Tommy, live across Melbourne.
1: Carrie and Tommy, we've got Loz Barry in the Sava.
2: Lozzy, I'm so excited.
3: What's happened?
2: I've got a new adventure, a brewing.
3: Ooh.
2: So some things which I'm sorry to regular listeners if you've heard me talk about these things at the time, probably extensively. I ran a marathon in Antarctica years ago. I tried to swim from England to Belgium. That didn't work. We swam the English Channel. Mm-hmm. And then, of course, we ran the Big Five marathon over in Africa with Carrie. And I've been looking for something new to set as a long-term goal. I think it's really good for me. And I also think, just in terms of my health, something to aim for, keeps me fit and active. But also just something a bit weird and a bit adventurous. Mm. Great news.
3: What?
2: I've found the thing.
3: Good.
1: Okay.
2: Bad news.
3: Uh-oh.
2: Well, I don't actually know if it's bad news. I looked it up. I've already got two mates who are in with me. And they're like, yeah, we're good to go. I got in touch. I know the dude who runs it. Awesome. And he said, hey, you just might want to check a few things because we leave on this date from this place and just make sure that that's okay with you. I won't give you the date yet, but the place is you have your briefing for this event in Krasnoyarsk. And you've just got to get there. Get there on the date and then it's all set from Krasnoyarsk.
3: Mm-hmm.
2: And I was like, oh, that should be too hard. I can get to Krasnoyarsk. And I looked up and I saw where it was and it is in Russia. And I was like, that's a bit of fun. Like, sure. Yeah. I've never been to Russia. And then I didn't even think because one of my mates went, bro, can we go to Russia? And this is how oblivious I was. I went, why not? And he goes, because they're at war. And I was like, oh my gosh. Because that obviously kicked off a while ago.
3: Yeah.
2: And it slowed down in our news cycle. And there's other conflicts in the world going on. I completely forgot they're still very much in an active war.
1: Mm.
2: Can we go there, Loz? Do you know?
3: Did you look on that Safe Traveller website?
2: No, I wanted to ask our beautiful listeners.
3: Well, I...
2: Because also I find the Safe Travel website a bit on the overly cautious safe,
3: yeah.
2: side.
1: Yeah.
3: Is it happening in Russia?
2: I don't know. And I don't know where Krasnoyarsk is in relation to the places that are, you know, in active fighting at the moment.
3: Because famously Russia is a ginormous country.
2: It is massive, geographically massive. So I wanted to know on 131060... Despite what any official thing said, I'd like to know what the official things say, and maybe we could get one of our producers to look that up. But I would also like to know, because even if it says, hey, I think every country you look up, it goes, exercise a high level of caution.
1: Yeah.
2: You're like, no. 131060, have you been to Russia? Because I'm only going to be traveling through. This event isn't happening in Russia.
3: Okay.
2: So I've essentially just got a transit through Russia, but I will have to get out and stay there a night to then meet up with the group.
3: Only people in the last, what, two years?
2: Okay. Yeah. Have you been to Russia, even if it was just to transit through, but you had to collect your luggage and stuff?
3: Uh-huh.
2: I want to know, is this something that any of these beautiful people listening, have you done it? How do I do it? Can my adventure stay alive? Give us a call, 131060.
0: All over Melbourne, it's the Foxes, Carrie and Tommy.

0: The Foxes, Carrie and Tommy, live across Melbourne. The best bits.
1: We've got Loz Barry in the Savo, and we want to speak to people who have been to Russia.
2: Yes, I'm planning an adventure for next year, and it is not in Russia, but you have to meet up with the group in Russia to then depart. And in my ignorance, I was like, that's fine. And then one of my mates was like, bro, there's a war on. And I was like, oh, man. And so I want to know, is it possible to go even though we're just transiting?
3: Yeah.
2: There. We got Tom on the line. G'day, Tom.
4: How you doing?
2: Yeah, pretty good. Have you been to Russia recently?
4: In the last 18 months, yes.
3: Wow.
2: And you were okay to get in? We can,
4: yeah,
2: Australians
4: yeah,
2: can
4: get,
2: travel.
4: Getting into the country was fine. It's the cultural shock you get when you're there is a bit different to Aussie, you know what I mean?
2: Okay, talk us through it.
4: Well, like, you come around here, you smile and nod at people, and they smile and nod back. That's not a big thing in Russia. Like, eye contact and smiling is considered, like, disrespectful.
3: Oh.
2: Is it?
4: Well, as far as I gather, because I smile and nod at a fair few people, and they were like, you know, had a face on. So
2: sure.
4: You kind of learn quickly. So, yeah, just don't smile and nod at people is
2: Tom,
4: kind of my advice.
2: Tom, were you there on, was it part of a holiday, part of a bigger adventure? What took you there?
4: No, I was working as security detail for, I say an Aussie celebrity. He's not a celebrity. He's just really rich.
3: Oh, Tom.
2: Oh, wow.
3: Now we need
2: You were doing security.
4: I can't. I wish I could. It'd be gothic, but.
2: That's okay.
4: Yeah.
3: So, Tom, what if Tommy's just passing through? Like, if he's just having a quick little stopover in Russia and doesn't need to nod and smile per se?
4: You leave in the airport?
2: Hey, yes, yeah, well.
4: You'll be leaving the airport?
2: I'll be leaving the airport, yes.
4: Yeah, just don't smile and nod at people. You'll be fine.
2: Okay.
3: All right.
2: And did you need a visa or anything, Tom?
4: Yes, I did. My client did not.
2: Okay, so was that because you were working or is that because your client is rich?
4: No, it's because I was working. It was a working visa.
2: So as far as you know, Aussies can just go there without kind of, you know, jumping through heaps of hoops.
4: Oh, yeah, no, it's not a massive amount of hoops. Like, if you're going there for work, like, for you just passing through, you'll be fine.
2: Yeah.
3: Okay.
4: If you're going to stay there for a long period, there will be a bit of extra screening, but other than that, you'll be fine.
2: Would you recommend it as a place to go?
4: No.
2: What was the food like, Tom?
4: Quite nice, actually, surprisingly enough.
3: I like borscht.
4: Borscht, yeah. Cold soup, yeah.
2: Cold soup?
3: I had it warm.
4: It's essentially what it is. Well, yeah, a brioche and gazpacho are essentially the same thing. But you can have it warm, you can have it cold. Again, I'm not Russian. I'm not trying to – I might be wrong. You might get another caller that will tell me I'm completely wrong. But, yeah, I'm not a big brioche fan.
2: I really appreciate your input, Tom. Is vodka as big a – bigger thing over there as we're led to believe?
3: Good question.
4: Yes.
1: Yeah.
3: Yeah, good.
2: Big drinkers.
4: Okay. Yeah, everybody drinks vodka. Like, it's your morning tea for us, you know what I mean?
1: Yeah.
3: To keep warm.
4: Yes. Yeah, the fuel to keep you going for the day.
2: Producer Kieran, you have looked up some of the...
5: Looked up some facts. So, you're right, the government says don't travel.
2: Yep.
5: To Russia. It's a bit risky at the moment. However, I've done my own research, of course. So how do you say where you're going?
2: Krasnoyarsk. Okay. Or I should ask, Tom, did you go to Krasnoyarsk?
4: No, nowhere near it.
2: Okay.
5: So looking at where you'd probably fly into, like a Moscow, that is impacted by the war, that in St. Petersburg. St. Petersburg was bombed over the weekend, so it's kind of there. However, it is a 52-hour drive from Moscow to where you're going, which is, when I look at the distance, it's about the same distance as Darwin to Melbourne.
3: Whoa.
5: So one end of the country to the other.
2: Yes.
5: So you need to get to Moscow, then find a flight to where you want to go.
2: Yes.
5: Otherwise, it's a 52-hour drive.
2: I think you just find
1: road trip.
4: I'm thinking
2: I think all I'm hearing from this is maybe my adventure is still on.
3: I think you need Tom for security.
2: Tom, are you up for another security job?
4: When are you going?
2: Mid next year.
4: Hit me up, bro. I'll take you.
1: You're my man, Tommy. Thank you so much.
0: 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All over Melbourne. It's the Foxes, Carrie and Tommy.
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0: They're so nice, you need to hear it twice. The Foxes, Carrie and Tommy, live across Melbourne. It's the best bits.
1: Carrie and Tommy, got Loz Barry in the Sabo.
2: Yes, you're going to find out how you can win thousands of dollars with our big winter blowout a bit later in the show. But up next, we need to talk about this because they're happening everywhere. This is a couple and they've got their two arms there and one tattoo says to infinity and the other one says and beyond.
3: No.
2: No, you're a blanket. No.
3: No.
2: Well, a couple have made news from, I go to say across the ditch. It's not. That's New Zealand. Across the pond, the bigger pond, from the UK. Anyway, we talk matching tattoos up next.
0: All over Melbourne, it's the Foxes, Carrie and Tommy.

0: eating some premium gear from the other afternoon. 101.9 The Foxes, Carrie and Tommy. The best bits.
1: Carrie Bickmore and Tommy Little. We got Loz Barry in the Sarbo.
2: Now, there's not many a tattoo that I don't love.
3: No.
2: And I have a few matching ones myself. Mm. I have a dead face, smiling face with my friend of ours.
3: I have matching tattoos with the same friend.
2: What have you got?
3: This terrible one here that says absolutely, and unfortunately on my shoulder blade I have the word slay.
2: Does Steph have slay as well?
3: Yes, but hers is on her arm.
2: Oh my God.
3: But we got it because we were like, wow, we've never said slay before. How funny to get slay tattooed on us.
2: So we have matching tattoos. I have one that I got at a Bucks party with a father and son who I've never seen since.
3: I have matching ones from a hen's party.
2: What have you got? What was your matching ones from a hen party?
3: A disco ball with cowgirl boots and a cowboy hat.
2: Yeah, that's good.
3: And a martini.
2: That's very cool.
3: Because I love martinis.
2: Do you know these people that you got the matching ones?
3: No.
2: No. Have you ever seen? Why are we the same?
1: Do you guys have matching tattoos?
2: No, we don't. Sure. I would happily get a matching tattoo with you.
4: Let's do it tomorrow.
3: Okay.
2: We were looking around then, like, who can stick and poke here?
3: Get a needle. No.
2: How do you feel about couples having matching tattoos?
3: I don't believe in that. Because I don't believe that love is forever.
2: It's because you and I haven't had successful relationships.
3: Literally. What's wrong with us?
2: I don't know. I was looking up then some matching couple tattoos. Yeah. It's hard to find a good one. Like, these guys just have a king and a queen,
3: no.
2: Like the queen of hearts and king of hearts symbol on them. There's some that, like, complete the picture. So someone will have one half of a sun, and then if you put your arm next to the other person's arm, it makes a whole sun. Mm. Just like a bit puzzle pieces that go together when you put them together. A lot that look like if you did break up with your partner, it would be fine.
3: Right.
2: Like, as in, you'd just have one anchor instead of two anchors that go together.
3: I know someone who had a boyfriend's initial on her arm, and then they broke up. And then I met her when she was with a new boyfriend, and she just had to turn it into something else. Like, it was just became a picture of nothing.
2: I knew someone that had a K for the woman's initial. And when he met the new woman, he changed it to an R because her name started with R. And when that ended, he changed it, got a love heart to cover the whole thing. And then I think the next one was an M, the next woman, and so he put that over the love heart, like in black.
3: Mm.
2: And then when they broke up, it turned it into mum.
3: Oh my God. Like, at what point do you learn from your mistakes?
2: Never. There's a couple over in the UK. Now, I sense something a bit sus.
3: Uh-oh.
2: Here. Mm. So they met in 2022.
3: Yep.
2: They were both filling up their car at a Shell petrol station,
3: mm-hmm.
2: and exchanged numbers. Because they both had the same car and they wanted to explore what other shared interests they might have. They both had partners at the time. And then you won't believe it. About a year later, when they'd broken up with their partners, they went, you know who's going to be the first person I call? That bloke from the petrol station who I met a year ago, and we have the same car, because it seemed like we would have heaps more shared interests.
3: Hmm.
2: And they got together, and to celebrate the place they met, they got shells tattooed, matching shell tattoos.
1: That's so grim.
3: And it looks like an actual shell, not like the shell symbol of the petrol station.
2: No, that would be even worse.
3: Well, absolutely.
2: Being brought to you by Big Petroleum, which, of course, I'm not unsure whether they're a sponsor at the moment, but we do love.
3: We do love. I love petrol.
2: I absolutely down with
1: it. Oh, when they break up, they can get Exxon.
2: That's, oh.
3: Ooh, nice.
2: That, yeah.
1: But they're not sponsoring us at the moment. Yeah. So.
3: Okay, so they met at a shell, so they say.
2: Yes.
3: So they got shell tattoos.
2: Yes. So my last girlfriend, if I got tattoos of where we met, we would have to have matching Tinder tattoos.
3: Yeah. I think that would be a common one.
2: Yeah.
3: My last would be a Hinge tattoo.
2: A Hinge is, that's good.
3: It's not bad.
2: Yes.
3: Kieran, where did you meet Manny?
4: MySpace.
2: Yeah,
3: this is brilliant.
2: A tattoo of Tom.
1: The display picture.
4: Yeah. With the whiteboard.
3: Yeah. Did a little thumbs up.
4: Yeah. It looked pretty hot.
3: Well, that's, we can organise that for tomorrow.
4: I'm all good.
2: 13, 10, 60. If you got matching tattoos with your partner where you met, can you give us a call and tell us what would your tattoos be? Yeah. We've just revealed at mine would be a Tinder logo, yours would be a Hinge logo.
3: We could
2: There's
3: do better.
2: There's
3: got to
2: be
3: than that.
2: Something more interesting
3: yeah.
2: than that.
3: Yeah.
2: If you got matching tattoos of the place you met, what do they look like? Give us a call.
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17: 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Yeah. All over Melbourne, it's The Foxes. Carrie and Tommy.

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1: All over Melbourne, it's the Foxes, Carrie and Tommy.
2: We're talking about tattoos.
3: I think we've got to go, what's happening?
2: Oh, man.
3: Tommy was trying to do today's mini crossword.
2: I came in and exclaimed at how good I was at the mini crossword, and Loz said, oh, how quick can you do it? And I said, a minute 50. And Loz goes, oh, I did it in 41 seconds. And anyway, we just gave myself a 2-minute time limit then, and I'm one letter out.
4: I need to show you my system.
2: What's that letter there?
4: I think it's an I.
5: Oh, you should get a crossword tattoo.
2: Oh, crossword. We're talking about matching tattoos if you got them, because
4: yes,
2: there's this couple over in the UK who I reckon were doing the dirty on their partners, but let's not bring that bit into it.
4: Yep.
2: In 2022, they met at a Shell petrol station.
4: Yes.
2: And they exchanged numbers despite having partners because they both had the same car. And if that's not a good enough reason to get someone's number, yeah, I don't know what is. Yeah. Then when they broke up with their partners, shock, horror, they started hooking up. And to celebrate, they got a Shell matching tattoo.
4: Yes.
2: So we're asking on 13 1060, if you did get a matching tattoo of the place you met, where would it be? For yours, it would be Hinge, for your life partner. For mine, it would be Tinder. G'day, Joe.
6: G'day, how you doing?
2: Good. Hey, Joe, I know this is not the topic you were calling for, but are you good at the mini crossword?
6: No.
2: Me neither, but I thought
6: Sudoku,
2: I was,
6: mate.
4: Sudoku?
2: Oh, there you go, Joe. Okay. So, Joe, humorous, if you and your partner were to get tattoos of the place you met up, what would the tattoos look like?
6: We would be at a bar dancing.
4: Nice.
2: That's good.
6: Yep.
2: So what's that look like in a tattoo? Is that a drink? Is that someone holding a drink and dancing?
6: Yeah, maybe a few musical notes.
2: A few musical notes is a very cute touch.
6: Do you remember the song Jack, Jack, Jackie?
4: Of course.
2: Jack, Jackie.
6: That's it. That's the one.
4: Oh, is that
2: long time ago? In the heat of the night. Is it that?
6: That's it.
4: So is that your song as well, Joe?
6: Oh, just the memory, not really. Just remember that was what we were dancing to.
2: Joe, can you talk us through the opening moments? Who made the move? What was said?
6: I think we were introduced, actually, by some friends. Yeah, mutual friend.
2: Did you dance together on the first night?
6: Yes, we did.
4: And did you party pass, Joe?
6: Yes, we did.
4: Ooh.
2: On the dance floor, Joe? Or did you go somewhere a little quieter?
6: No need.
2: How romantic and wonderful.
4: That's where it's at.
2: When was your last dance floor party?
4: Oh, my God.
2: Yeah, last night.
4: Yeah. No, it wasn't.
2: No.
4: A long time, actually.
2: Yeah, I can't remember.
4: I got to have me a dance floor pash soon.
2: Well, get out there.
4: Okay.
2: You know? Thank you, Joe.
4: Thanks, Joe. Amber
2: number two.
4: Oh, two Ambers. Amber number two.
7: G'day.
4: Yes, that's you, Amber. If you were to get a matching tattoo with your partner of where you met, what would it be?
7: Under the golden arches at McDonald's.
2: Oh,
7: sorry.
2: Beautiful. A happy meal, am I right? Amber, how did you meet there? Were you working there together?
7: No, not at all. Had a conversation on the phone prior and, had to make sure that this guy wasn't crazy. So I was like, McDonald's is a safe place.
4: Yeah.
2: Yeah. And so that was the location for the first date.
7: I guess technically you didn't think that through. definitely won't be getting that matching tattoo.
4: I don't know. I think it's pretty romantic.
2: You could get like a Grimace and Hamburglar or something.
4: Oh, yeah.
3: Did you know Grimace is a taste bud?
4: Yeah, but I did.
2: What?
3: Grimace is a taste bud.
4: Mm.
2: That's what the big purple thing is.
4: Yeah. He's a taste bud.
3: Oh.
2: Amber too, did you know that?
7: I did not know that. Yeah. See, now I have a tattoo idea. I don't think my partner will go for it.
4: Oh, we need to get him across the line.
2: It's weird that it's not to his taste. It's a bit ironic. Anyway, it doesn't matter. I'm reduced to puns.
4: Yeah.
2: Loz, you take the next call. I'll just
4: Amber number one.
2: Why did we go in that order?
4: I don't know. But she knows who she is, which is good. What would your tattoo be, Amber?
8: Technically a girl riding around on a skateboard, I guess.
4: Oh.
8: Or me riding a skateboard.
4: Oh, my
8: Maybe
4: gosh.
8: Maybe falling would be more appropriate.
2: Did you meet at a skate park?
8: Yeah.
4: Oh, how romantic.
8: He was picking up somebody that one of the group people that I was with, basically, and I was trying to ride my skateboard. He tried to get me to go for a drive to Sydney with him, but that was a bit much.
4: Yeah,
2: that's a big first
8: step. It's a bold
2: step.
8: Yeah.
2: What was he driving? Was he just in a panel van or something?
8: Little red hatchback.
2: Oh, okay. That's less threatening.
4: Okay. And how long ago was this, Amber?
8: That was 16 years ago.
4: Oh, perfect.
2: Do you still skate together?
8: We don't skate together, but we are still together.
4: Oh, yeah, I love.
2: That's good. This is I'd rather you still be together than you both skateboard, but independently.
8: Yeah, no, I never mastered it. It was a poor attempt.
2: And would you ever, Amber, consider getting the tattoos?
8: Maybe if it was drawn right, I guess.
2: Yeah, it's kind of cute.
8: If it was drawn right, if it looked cool, if you could make it cool enough, I'd go for it.
2: It's pretty cool. When I'm throwing up the idea of getting a Tinder logo and you've got matching skateboards, that's pretty cool, Amber.
8: Yeah, no, I'd probably go with that.
2: Okay.
4: I love
2: good
4: this.
2: On. Thank you, Amber. G'day, Matt.
9: Hey, how are you?
2: Yeah, living the dream. What would your matching tattoos of the place you met be?
9: Yeah, so I'd get a cat and a pole because I met my now wife at Kittens.
2: Were you both working? Were you both clients?
9: No, I was a client and she was working.
2: Yeah, how wonderful.
9: And I went in there. I went in there after a big night with my best mate and,
2: Matt,
9: the rest is history. 12 years on, married with two kids.
2: How fantastic, because, Matt, there is not a bloke I don't know who, after visiting one of those fine establishments, hasn't left going, I think she likes me, and they've never been right, and you were actually right.
9: Yeah, it's a rare one, isn't it?
2: Did you manage to get her number on the night, or did you have to frequent the establishment a few more times?
9: No, I got a number on the night, but I still frequented it afterwards as well. I was a paying customer for a little while still before.
2: Yeah,
9: I had to stop.
2: I mean, it's nice. People drop into their partner's work all the time. It's nice. Did you ever bring food or anything in case you got famished on a break?
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26: The things we give away, the bills we could pay. 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
2: This is so fun. 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This week, in fact, I was about to say tomorrow, no, Thursday. This Thursday, it's fun money.
4: Ooh.
2: So if you've spent all your money on bills, on all those life things, and you're like, you know what? 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But up next, we cracked open the world of the big chipopoly.
4: Yeah.
2: The chipopoly, the spudspiracy. We found out that basically all the chips in the country came from the same place last week.
4: Yeah.
2: This week, we've got a new site in our crosshairs. That's next.
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0: reheating some premium gear from the other afternoon. All over Melbourne, it's the Foxes, Carrie and Tommy, the best bits.
1: And we have some, we've brought down some giants on this show.
2: Yep.
1: And it's basically the biggest issue in the country right now. It's when companies slightly alter the foods that we love.
3: All rise for the food courts.
1: Now, we've had instances of companies adjusting the package sizing without telling us, but not changing the price, changing their recipe, sometimes even moving the manufacturing plant to a different destination, which, according to my mum, meant the Arnott's teddy bear biscuits never tasted the same again.
2: I agree.
1: This week, we're doing things slightly differently because we've got an inside man.
2: Mm-hmm.
1: The culprit is Nando's. And actually, I don't even think it's necessarily a bad thing.
2: I don't think it's a culprit thing. It's just a secret about Nando's that we, the everyday man, were not aware of.
1: See, if you can list the spice ratings, the hotness ratings in order, I'll give you the first one, which is lemon and herb.
2: Yes. Then you have mild, medium, hot, extra hot.
1: Yes. And Kieran, do you have medium?
2: Yeah, there is medium.
4: There's medium, yeah.
1: Is there? Mm. And then Kieran here, back when he was in the UK, he worked at Nando's for quite a stint of a time. I think it was an Olympic period, wasn't it?
4: 4 years, yeah.
1: There you go.
4: It would have been between the Chinese Olympics and the other one after that.
1: Yeah.
5: And they do have other ones.
1: With the factual accuracy like that.
2: The Chinese Olympics.
1: Yeah, he has our.
4: Or Beijing 2008.
5: The one after.
4: London
5: was where you lived.
1: The
5: other one, which I couldn't tell you where it was.
2: Like you were literally preparing for the Olympics.
4: Yeah, I was too busy.
5: Yeah,
4: cooking
5: full
4: chicken
5: out.
4: For the Olympics.
1: And what did you reveal to us off air?
4: When I worked at Nando's, and I've gone to Nando's today, and say I got it delivered. When you ask for extra hot, quickly before I dish this up, I'll get into my point in a second. Are you breast or leg?
1: I'm leg, but I prefer breast.
2: I'll have a breast.
1: No, I'll
2: please.
1: Have breast. I'll have breast.
4: You both have breast?
2: Yes, please. Yeah,
1: thank you very much.
2: Okay. Oh, my God.
1: Yeah, I probably didn't need the whole thing. But yeah,
4: okay.
1: It's good to know.
4: Lars, give me your plate. Give you a breast.
1: Kieran, what is your Nando's secret?
4: Okay. When I worked at Nando's in the UK, extra hot is not a separate sauce. Extra hot is literal, as in it means extra hot sauce.
1: So there's no different sauce. So there's no, you know.
4: You would leave it on the grill for a few more seconds,
1: yep,
4: and then you'd baste it again.
1: So
4: did you want a second breast?
1: So it's just more, stop serving up, it's just more of the same hot sauce. So when people are like, oh, hot's not hot enough for me, I need that different sauce, which has got more. No, you're just getting more of the
4: more
1: same
4: of the
1: sauce.
4: Same sauce on top.
2: So do we have.
1: True, if huge.
2: Yeah. Mm. Do we have hot and extra hot
4: first
2: here on our
4: one
2: plate?
4: Dished was hot. Thomas,
1: yes,
4: this is
1: I can see. I can see the difference.
4: Okay.
1: But we're not saying that one isn't spicier.
4: No.
1: We're just saying that it is more of the same sauce.
4: Yes.
2: Of the same sauce. It's not a different sauce.
4: Yeah.
2: It's more of.
1: But
2: more
1: this
2: of.
1: Has kicked up a bit of controversy around the office because audio producer The Mount, who we keep in a cave, he said, but hang on, you can see the extra hot sauce around the restaurant.
4: Which is, that's absolutely right. In the UK, it was the same. But those sauces that you're having as a condiment are not the same sauces you're using out the back. They're dipping sauces.
1: Available.
4: These are basting sauces.
2: I have a query.
1: True,
2: if you will.
4: About your breasts.
2: My extra hot breast here appears to have more bits of chili on it.
4: Well, it's because it's been double breasted, double tasted.
2: Has it been double breasted? Yeah. All right,
1: Kieran's just saying things he likes now.
2: Okay.
4: I like two if I can.
2: I'm going to try the regular hot.
4: Yep.
1: I still don't really see what the taste test is going to do here because we
4: have
1: established.
4: We're just seeing if they're different sources.
1: One is hotter. Okay. I won't because someone has to talk.
2: Okay. It's pretty hot, but that's just regular hot.
4: I filled up your water for you.
2: Thank you.
1: If you do work at Nando's and you disagree with what's being said right now, feel free to, if you're a Nando's representative as well, we're happy to go all the way to the top. Give
5: Correct
1: us a call.
5: The record.
1: Loz is about to cry over there.
2: That's just from the hot.
1: Okay. So this is extra hot.
5: Extra hot. Okay.
1: Come on. Get that up, yo. Is it rare for someone to have one breast that's hotter than the other?
2: Definitely. That tastes like a different sauce, Kieran.
1: Could it be old news, Kizzy?
4: Maybe.
1: Or could it be maybe you're slipping in the mental acuity department?
5: Do you think maybe when you were working at Nando's, you were actually just doing it wrong?
1: Or do you think maybe they realise that old clumsy fingers over here couldn't, he wasn't allowed, much like the sharp scissors when you're a little kid, he wasn't allowed to be trusted with the extra
2: hot
1: sauce.
2: He's going to touch his eye after, isn't he?
4: No,
1: it'll be a disaster.
2: Do you think?
4: Okay. Yeah.
1: 131060. We would love to know about this. If you have any inside word on the Nando's extra hot sauce, what would you call it, investigation.
2: Yeah. Mm.
1: But also, if there are any other fast food secrets that we should know about.
5: Yes.
1: I remember learning not that long ago that if you asked for an item extra hot, it meant they would have to cook you a fresh one rather than one that had been sitting there.
2: That's good. Mm. See, that's
1: a helpful tip.
2: Yeah.
1: Give us a call, 131060, Fast Food Secrets, Nando's Conspiracy. Get involved.
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0: show's so nice, you need to hear it twice. 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
2: All rise for the food court.
1: This is the segment where we talk about food that has either changed or has given you the irrits for whatever reason. I've got the back of my neck is sweating. Because we got told by producer Kieran, who used to work at Nando's.
3: Yeah.
1: used to work at Nando's, and he said there's no extra hot sauce. We just use the hot basting twice.
3: It's literally extra hot
1: it's
3: sauce.
1: It's just extra hot sauce. It's not extra hot sauce. And we've been trying, for some reason, a whole plate of hot chicken.
3: No.
1: And a whole plate of extra hot chicken. And I'm sweating from under my eyes.
3: Yeah.
1: So we want to know about other foods, but also if we do have someone inside the world of Nando's who can confirm nor deny. G'day, Chantel.
4: Hi.
1: Is this about Nando's or something else?
4: Subway.
1: Yeah, ooh, talk to us about Subway.
4: I don't think a lot of people realize that the Subway tuna and seafood is just prepackaged and then mixed with the mayonnaise sauce.
3: I would have imagined.
1: What do they think it is off the fishing trawler?
4: No, a lot of people just don't realize it's just mixed with the mayonnaise that they put on the bread and the sandwiches already.
3: Oh.
4: Like we sit at the back and you break it apart and then mix it in a bowl and then put it in the tub.
3: I love Subway though.
1: Yeah.
5: Really holding everyone to account.
1: Chantel, do you order the seafood and tuna one?
4: No.
1: I can't imagine when there's, you know, when there's chicken fillet there.
3: I know. Mm. Are you all right over there?
1: I'm trying to not explode.
3: I know.
1: I'm trying to not burp. I'm trying to not sneeze. My eyes are wet. Like my face is wet.
5: Mm.
1: The back of my head's wet.
3: You didn't have to eat a whole chicken.
1: I had to test. Chantel, have you ever had a whole extra hot chicken from Nando's?
4: No, I've never even had Nando's.
3: Oh, you simply must, honestly.
1: Treat yourself.
4: I didn't know that we had it here.
3: Oh, yeah, everywhere.
1: Hang on,
3: wait.
1: What? You didn't know that we had Nando's in Australia?
5: Where are you, Chantel?
4: I just didn't know that.
1: You've never seen a Nando's?
4: No, but I grew up pretty rural, so I just didn't know it was a thing.
1: Whereabouts are you living now?
4: I live in Newcastle, but I grew up in a very small town.
3: Okay.
4: But
1: I think Newcastle have it. Nando's, surely.
3: Chantel, you need to go to Nando's and send us a photo with your Nando's, please.
4: Okay, I'll go to Nando's.
3: Nice, good.
6: One in Charlestown.
1: I've got at least three. There's one at the gate. There's one at Newcastle Central. There's one in Eldon Square. Anyway, Chantel, treat yourself if you want to sweat from the eyeballs as well. Thank you for getting involved. Who you got, Lottie?
3: Dan, have you got a little insider secret for us?
7: I do. Look, it's not a takeaway conspiracy, but it is regarding a change of ingredients in the Kona cappuccino sachets that you can get, the instant cappuccinos.
1: What's happened?
7: So they've changed their ingredients. Well, I've actually confirmed by the horse's mouth. I went straight to Makona. They've changed their product now to be able to mix both hot and cold. So you can do an iced cappuccino as well.
3: No
7: way. If you love it.
1: Yep.
7: Now, I'm not a coffee snob, clearly. I drink Makona.
1: They're good quality now.
3: Drinking Makona right now.
1: Yeah.
7: Yeah, the flavour is just, I don't know, it's changed completely. It's like off milk gone wrong. And so I went direct to Makona and I sent them all the product packaging and everything like that. Yes. And they've confirmed that they have actually changed their ingredients. And a lot of people around Australia are complaining about it. Oh. However, if you do like your cappuccino and potentially a little bit stronger, you can go the strong cappuccino and they haven't changed the ingredients in that.
3: Good to know.
1: So, Dan, I'm interested, when you sent them the stuff, did they give you a load of free stuff back?
7: No. No, just told me to go and buy their strong cappuccino. Give me a sample. Now I've got a box of strong cappuccino. Good thing I don't like it.
1: Did they say the reason the ingredients had changed was to so it could be made both hot and cold? Did they lose something in the mix then?
7: No, yeah. So the process in order to mix it cold and to ensure that it dissolves appropriately. Is they had to change the milk powder that was being used.
1: Yes.
3: Yeah.
1: I often find, Dan, when products try and do too many features, they lose focus on the main feature.
7: They do.
1: Yeah.
7: They do.
1: Yeah.
7: Like
1: I get
7: cheesy
1: it, Dan.
7: Mite, you know, like
1: yes,
7: just ruined it.
1: Yep. I snack 2.0. Let's not forget that. Thank you, Dan. Appreciate it. G'day, Irene.
6: Hello.
1: Welcome to the food court.
6: Thank you.
1: What have you got?
6: Nando's actually do the extra hot basting on its own. It's not a double layer.
1: Oh, my God.
3: Oh, Kieran.
1: Our mouth at the south. Oh, no.
3: It's never looked so unhappy.
5: This has gone
1: the
5: so
1: British,
5: wrong.
1: The British bolt has misled us. Irene, how do you know this? Are you an inside woman?
6: I used to work for a company that delivered all the Nando's products.
5: That's not Nando's.
6: So I used to pick it, pack it, do it all.
1: See, Kieran's saying, he was saying before, some of the sauces are not used for the basing, but they're table sauces instead. Are you perhaps, Irene, talking about the table sauces?
6: No, the basing, they come in pouches. So, yeah, they come in pouches. So they get
5: they
6: delivered.
5: Come in big bottles, you're a liar.
3: You can't call her a liar.
5: Order in the court.
1: When's the last time, Irene, because Kieran's knowledge is going back to, as he said, just after the Chinese Olympics to whatever the next one was, which happened to be his hometown. Is your information more recent?
6: Yes, I have a sister who used to work there as well and only moved jobs just recently. So she's been Nando's, like direct Nando's.
1: I'm sorry, Irene, but I'm going to need it in terms of timelines in relation to the Olympics.
3: Which Olympics?
1: Please.
3: 6 months.
8: Yeah,
3: so, no, and then a year and a half.
8: Mike
1: Cortino! Okay.
5: Are we doing winter Olympics?
1: Irene, thank you. I believe this is very exciting. We're going to Jordan. Are you a Nando's employee?
9: I was 6 years ago.
1: Which Olympics?
5: Okay. 1.5 cycles ago.
1: Which Olympics was the most recent?
10: No, it was one before
9: that.
10: Oh,
9: God.
3: It would
9: have
3: been
9: no idea.
3: In between Paris and which was the one?
1: Oh, I'm happy. Paris is a lot more recent than we've gone. That's okay. Jordan,
5: Tokyo.
1: What can you tell us? Tokyo. What can you tell us about the Nando's extra hot sauce?
9: The extra hot basting is different to the hot basting. There were two different bastings.
3: Oh,
1: we have
3: well,
1: been
3: Jordan.
1: Absolutely. And just to confirm, Jordan, because I know we're not going to hear the end of this from our British bolt, just to confirm, these are the basting sauces and not the table sauces.
9: No, they are basting sauces. The table sauces were different to the basting sauces. They're completely different.
1: Yeah. Kieran, you're nodding like you've got it right.
3: Yeah,
1: here.
3: No,
1: but
3: it's
1: Jordan's
3: still a different sauce.
1: They do have an extra hot basting.
10: Well,
9: they do.
10: It's sometimes people like to call up and lie, and that's fine.
3: You can't call people. No.
1: Kieran, we're in court now.
3: Yeah.
1: I think you have to accept.
10: Under oath, are they different?
1: Jordan?
9: They are different. There is hot and extra hot. They are different.
1: Okay. And hang on, just in case. Thank you, Jordan. We really appreciate you taking the stand. Just in case there is any doubt, I believe we have another former Nando's employee. G'day, Lizzie.
11: Hello. Yes, they are different sources. Oh. I can 100% confirm.
1: Yeah. Kieran?
11: 100%.
3: Okay.
1: Kieran, I think you owe the court and the people of Australia an apology.
11: Whatever they do in England might be different, but they also at their fish and chip shop have curry sauce.
3: Yeah,
11: so,
3: exactly.
1: You sickos.
11: Really.
5: Got him. Got him.
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1: Lozzie, yes. I'm quizzing you today. After your bold claim last week that Dua Lipa was pregnant as she walked down the aisle. You think she's pregnant?
2: I think she's pregnant.
1: What a brutal review of a wedding look.
2: No!
1: Did she look stunning? Yep, and I think she's pregnant.
2: If she announces that she's pregnant, you did hear it here first.
1: And then, of course, let's not forget the public apology that followed this week.
2: Apologising to Dua because they had their official wedding. They partied until 6 a.m. Thus, she is not pregnant.
1: So now have we gone from Dua Lipa's pregnant to pregnant women can't party? What a difficult stance.
2: No.
1: We thought we would make this week's quiz all about celebrity pregnancies.
2: Yes.
1: Which superstar broke the internet in 2017 with a floral-themed maternity photo shoot announcing she was pregnant with twins?
2: That is Beyoncé.
1: Correct. Absolute tune.
2: Oh, one of her best.
1: Is this
3: so many key changes?
2: Yeah.
1: Is this the one where the stomach infamously folded?
2: No, that was with Blue Ivy.
1: Oh, you think she actually had these ones?
2: Yep.
1: Okay.
2: I don't know.
1: Have we heard it here
2: not
1: first?
2: Not commenting on anything anymore.
1: On anything anymore. No, it's going to make the rest of the show tough. Riri.
2: Yes.
1: Has three children. RZA, Riot, and Rocky. Which song marked her first release after becoming a mother?
2: She has two children.
1: She has three children. RZA, Riot, and Rocky. Okay. That also wasn't the question.
2: I know, but she has two children.
1: Does she?
4: No, her Rocky, number three, was born in September 13, 2025.
1: Somehow, Loz, you have lost a point though
2: I
1: that
2: haven't.
1: Wasn't the question.
2: No, what song she released after who?
1: Back down to zero.
2: After the first one?
1: First release after becoming a mother. Was it A, Lift Me Up? Someone needs to lift her up in that song. That sounds depresso. Or B, was it Born Again?
5: Born again, just tell me what I need to do.
1: They're both a bit on the flat side.
2: I don't think either of them are from the Smurfs movie, which I thought was the only song she released after she's become a mother.
1: But you've already gone with too much information
2: B.
1: and lost her. B, that is incorrect. It was Lift Me Up. You've somehow lost 2 points.
2: No, I haven't lost any points.
1: You are on to minus one.
2: No, that's not true.
1: Question number three. While Dua Lipa wasn't actually pregnant as she walked down the aisle, which British pop star famously married Sam Cooper in a countryside wedding whilst pregnant? Who married the Cooper?
2: The Cooper.
1: Sam
2: Cooper.
1: Yes.
2: Not Charlie XCX because she's not pregnant.
1: He's in her real revenge period at the moment.
2: Revenge period. Lily Allen.
1: One point to Tommy for the hint.
2: No.
1: It was a good hint.
2: It was a great hint, actually.
1: Thank you. One to Tommy.
2: Okay, good.
1: Can I have a ding? Question number four. Which two Spice Girls were pregnant at the same time whilst touring in 1998?
2: Victoria.
1: That is one.
2: And?
1: I'm going to need their Spice names.
2: Posh Spice. Yes. And I'm going to say... I was going to say Scary Spice.
1: Well done!
2: Yeah.
6: Me and Victoria were pregnant at the same time.
1: At the same time.
2: Same time.
6: Tour in the world.
1: At the same time.
6: And whilst she was

0: Mike stick at the side of the stage. I was like, I'm having so much fun. My pregnancy's fine.
1: The sisterhood would love that. Would you have a look at this wench? She's over here spewing and I'm having so much fun. She needs to quit her whinging because it's fun. I think we can all agree. Scary out. Bonus question, would you like it?
2: Yep.
1: What are the names of the children from those pregnancies?
2: Oh, Romeo?
1: Incorrect.
2: Brooklyn?
1: Correct.
2: And, I don't know, Mel B.
1: They are the name of a Australian netball team.
2: Oh, Matildas. Matilda.
3: They rise from the ashes?
2: Matildas.
1: Phoenix.
2: Phoenix?
1: Yeah.
2: Good for them.
4: All over Melbourne, it's the Foxes. Carrie and Tommy.

let's get the party started. See you at the bar, you was hardly talking. That's when I knew that your heart was scarring. Friends to lovers need a part to star in. Like, wait, babe, let me

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1: We got Loz Barry in.
2: Huge movie news.
3: Oh, is it the new, are they making a new Lord of the Rings, new Harry Potter?
2: They are making a new Harry Potter, but that's not what it is.
4: Are they? They're making a new Scooby-Doo.
2: Oh, yes. Did you see Scooby?
4: And they've cast a dog.
3: I have an actual dog.
4: An actual real dog. It's the story of
3: how are they going to do the talking bit?
4: Well, maybe it's a magic dog.
2: Because that dog didn't look real to me.
4: No, it's a little puppy.
2: He looked fake and AI.
4: Okay.
3: Do a bit of research.
4: I've seen the photos.
2: Scooby is a Great Dane, and that dog did not look like a Great Dane.
3: Uh-oh. Is Scooby a Great Dane?
2: Correct.
3: But hasn't Scooby got spots? Mm? I've never seen a Great Dane with spots.
2: He's a Great Dane.
3: Maybe a Dalmo had a crack at one.
2: Maybe.
3: A couple of generations.
4: Photography.
3: That's not a real dog, Karen.
2: You must be joking.
3: That is an AI dog.
4: It's Scooby on the set of Scooby-Doo.
3: That is.
2: Do you understand how quick puppies grow as well? Like they can't
4: Well, maybe they're doing it now.
5: Yeah, we've got to film this whole movie in 3 days.
4: It's live action. They got a real dog.
3: Live action is not a real dog.
2: So the Scooby-Doo movie was also live
4: action.
2: It literally
4: says it's not doing an animated dog in
2: the
4: thing.
2: Lying.
3: Does it? Because you didn't read it then.
4: It's just the 2027 series is bucking the animated dog trend.
3: And you think that is...
4: No, well, that's not a... That's a bad dog.
3: You just showed us a picture of a dog.
4: That's a real dog. Sarah, put it on the socials. This real dog. Put a poll up.
2: That
4: real dog.
2: That is absolutely not a real dog.
4: Sarah, that's a real dog.
3: Who thinks... Show Jesse that photo. That is not a real dog.
2: That looks like I could make it on ChatGPT.
4: Get on your little...
6: Guys, I'm sorry. It's a real dog. Ah! There's a video of it.
3: Oh, my God. This is huge movie news.
2: Oh, my God. My news.
3: Hang on, what are you showing us?
5: No,
3: a video
5: dog
3: of?
5: There's in that no video.
2: There's no dog there. No,
5: there was just a video of the floor.
3: Guys, we should have done it. We should have done a rehearsal.
2: Okay, no, that's not the same dog.
4: That's the same dog.
2: That is not the same dog.
3: Okay, anyway, Warren, what's your huge movie news?
2: Romy and Michelle's high school reunion sequel is coming.
3: And what's your huge movie news?
2: All the girls agree.
3: Was there the first one? There's only been one?
2: Yes.
3: And when was that?
2: That was in
3: 20 years ago.
2: I would say 30 years ago.
3: I reckon 30
2: years ago. It's Lisa Kudrow, Mira Savino, and Alan Cumming, who I adore.
3: Mm.
2: They're all coming back.
3: Okay.
2: 1997.
3: They were all in the first one, were they?
2: Yes.
3: Yeah. Shoot,
2: it's brilliant.
3: I should know that.
2: And look, they've put a little photo up.
3: Oh, my gosh. So I saw that picture somewhere, and I thought it was a Kath and Kim comeback.
2: Oh my God.
5: Oh, we should get one of those.
3: From behind, that kind of looks like Kath and Kim.
2: Well, Kath famously has curly hair.
3: Yeah, that's true.
2: Mm. Yeah. Well, I think that's very exciting. So, poo-poo to you. And
3: hang on, is there any more to this story?
2: No.
3: So, are we very thankful for Kieran for actually filling out the break
4: how
3: of radio?
4: How do you think the non-animated dog will say Scooby-Doo?
2: Oh, my God.
3: How?
2: I'm not
3: how?
2: Saying.
3: How?
2: It'll
3: how?
2: Be like Milo and Otis.
4: Scooby-Doo.
2: Oh my God.
3: We started from the bottom and we're back at the bottom.
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22: 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All over Melbourne. It's the Foxes. Carrie and Tommy. 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

0: eating some premium gear from the other afternoon. 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
1: If you like money, you're in the right place.
2: You're in the right spot. You're in the right spot. 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And if you're thinking, my gosh, I can't quit my job for $10,000. Well, guess what? Take that $10,000 that we give you. Go to the casino.
3: No, no.
2: Put it on number seven.
1: Responsibly.
2: Put it on number seven. That'll pay out 35 times that amount. And if you can't quit your job on $350,000, well, then I think you're living above your means. So tune in tomorrow to the show when we play the time game for a potential $350,000. Asterisk. Up next, though, we've got to talk about something that we all do every day. And I didn't know anyone's ever quantified how many times we do this thing, but now we have an average. And some of us are going to be proud and some of us are going to be full of shame. That's next.
0: All over Melbourne, it's the Foxes, Carrie and Tommy. The best bits. Here at the Fox, we're delivering the easiest big cash contest ever. This is the 100K payment. So far, we've handed out $70,000.
4: What?
5: This is incredible.
0: And we're not done yet.
4: This is insane.
0: It's the Fox's
4: 100K payday.
0: To Bedshed. No one's better in the bedroom.
5: Thank you so much.
0: The next code word could be revealed at any moment on The Fox.
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22: 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It's the one and only
23: Carrie Bickmore
24: and Tommy Little. Boom, boom,
23: boom, boom, boom. This is Carrie and Tommy.
25: Yeah, yeah, yeah.
2: We often talk about Australia on the world stage as being pound for pound batting above our average. Mm. When it comes to sporting events, we always shine despite not having a very big population. Mm-hmm. In science, we are often the world leaders.
26: Hello, and we created Wi-Fi.
2: Yes, here we go.
26: Yes.
2: And here is another prime example of that.
27: Hey, big farter.
2: A large Australian study involving more than 6,400 people has found the average amount of times that both males and females fart per day.
26: Okay.
2: Now, I've given the number to everyone in the team. We're going to start by saying, going around the room and saying whether we're above or below the average before we reveal the number to you beautiful people listening.
26: I don't know what the number is.
2: Ooh. can you please pass that across to Loz to quickly have a look at?
26: Thank you.
2: And then you can actually kick things off there for us, Loz. Oh. You've got the amount of times per day. Are you above or below average?
26: Well, I'm a lady, so obviously I don't do it. But if I were to, it would be below.
2: Below?
3: Really?
2: I will.
26: It depends on the day. I baked beans today.
2: I will. Did you?
3: And you're still coming in under.
26: Well, not yet.
2: And you're still a lady? I reckon I'm at least double average.
3: Yeah.
2: Jesse?
3: Yeah, I would say at least double, maybe even triple.
2: Producer Darce Hole?
28: I reckon I'm low end. Yeah.
2: As in below average?
28: Yeah.
2: Whoa.
28: Or low end of the lower number.
2: Are you just lying? No. Are you lying? Okay, okay.
3: Lying.
2: Producer Kieran?
29: Heaps more.
2: Heaps more. Heaps more. Like smashes it so far in your rearview mirror.
29: I'm out there farting wherever you are. Not in here. I'll hold it in here, but I'm out there.
2: They do call
29: I'm farting.
2: The crop duster of the north. What about producer Mon out there? Are you below or above average?
30: I'm definitely above.
2: You're definitely above. Good. Okay. Thank you for your honesty.
26: Yeah.
2: Finally. Producer Indy?
31: Also above.
2: Also above. Producer Sarah?
32: No, I reckon I'm below.
26: Below. Oh, yeah,
2: really?
32: Yeah.
2: Well, there is another pattern. Oh, we've got Jess out there as well. Jess, would you like to get involved in this wonderful game?
26: She looks like a big farter.
3: Brutal.
32: That's a beautiful compliment. Thank you so much. I think, like in life, I go above and beyond.
2: Yes,
26: exactly.
2: Good on you, Jess. So there are a few factors at play here. I will give you overall the averages are men 5.2. They call them episodes.
26: Okay.
2: 5.2 episodes per day and women 4.8.
26: Okay, well that look.
2: So you reckon you said you're below. How many do you reckon you're
26: No, I'm definitely
2: how many
26: over.
2: Episodes?
26: I'm over. I'm having multiple episodes a day.
2: I'm watching the whole series
3: and multiple seasons. I'm binging.
2: Yeah, 100%. They said age also produces more variation. So Sarah, this could account for you. Participants between 14 and 25 years recorded the fewest daily episodes. Their average comes down to 4.4. And then, interestingly, we peak between 26 and 45.
26: Oh, really?
2: So we're in our prime.
3: Mm.
2: And then it drops off a bit between 46 and 65. But then it drops off even more for those aged above 66.
26: I disagree with that wholeheartedly.
3: Yeah, I reckon.
26: Because they're just letting them go.
3: There's a problem with the numbers there because when they've surveyed them, they've gone, I don't remember doing any of them. I didn't feel any.
26: They don't know.
2: My dad is solely responsible for raising greenhouse gases.
3: He's an outlier.
2: In this world. When they talk about the greenhouse emissions from, methane emissions from cows, I'm like, my dad, I don't know whether it was his days as a dairy farmer, he absorbed the methane producing like propensity, but he can single-handedly power a nation.
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0: show's so nice, you need to hear it twice. The Foxes, Carrie and Tommy, live across Melbourne. It's the best bits.
1: Big year for Charlie XCX.
2: Big year.
1: Yep.
2: Another one.
1: Yeah.
2: When was the brat year?
1: That was like 2 years ago, I think.
2: Oh, it's about time.
1: I know. She has announced 14 shows across North America throughout September and October this year. Tickets go on sale on Friday. And you know what the best part about this? She's allocated a limited number of angel tickets that will be available $20 with limited views.
2: No, but that's all right.
1: Limited views.
2: Sure, but $20 is still – imagine if you might never be able to get to afford a
1: – True.
2: Because now for big stars, tickets – gone are the days when they're like $100. They're like $300 now.
1: They're so expensive.
2: Yeah, so $20. Who cares if you're half a pole on your way?
1: I know.
2: You can also go for a walk around and experience – You know, look down. I'm not saying you have to do this, but look down and have a look. And if there's a seat empty, go there.
1: Yeah, that's true.
2: What's the worst that happens? They send you back to your angel sheet?
3: You stand in the doorway and somebody else is blocked.
2: Yeah.
3: I'm just looking for my seat.
2: Or you could treat it like an awards night and be a seat filler while someone's off to the dump.
3: That's good.
1: That's to the dump.
2: Yeah.
1: That's not a bad idea.
2: Isn't it?
1: She's also, the announcement is ahead of her album release, Music, Fashion, Film, on July 20. Does she have a colour theme for this one?
2: Music, Fashion, Film?
1: Yep.
2: What's that? What?
1: That's her album.
2: Oh, is that what it's called?
1: Yeah.
2: Because I'm so interested about, I heard her being interviewed about her mockumentary. She's making a mockumentary tour movie and it's meant to be really funny.
1: Okay, because she seems
4: it's
1: like
4: been out for 6 months.
2: Has it?
1: Oh, is that
4: the
1: one?
4: The Moment.
2: Was
4: the
2: it
4: moment.
2: Good?
4: I haven't seen it.
2: It's been out for 6 months. That's how behind the podcast I'm listening to her. I heard her on Smartless and I must be 6 months behind. I'm like, I can't wait till that comes out.
1: She did the whole Wuthering Heights soundtrack as well. So like she's...
2: Oh, Lord, that's been out for ages as well.
1: All right.
0: All over Melbourne, it's the Foxes. Carrie and Tommy.

0: On Nine the Foxes, Carrie and Tommy. The best bits.
1: It's Carrie and Tommy. We've got Loz Barry in the Savo.
2: Lozzy, I'm so excited.
3: What's happened?
2: I've got a new adventure a-brewing.
3: Ooh.
2: So some things which I'm sorry to regular listeners if you've heard me talk about these things at the time, probably extensively. I ran a marathon in Antarctica years ago. I tried to swim from England to Belgium. That didn't work. We swam the English Channel. Mm-hmm. And then, of course, we ran the Big Five marathon over in Africa with Carrie. And I've been looking for something new to set as a long-term goal. I think it's really good for me, and I also think just in terms of my health, something to aim for, keeps me fit and active, but also just something a bit weird and a bit adventurous.
3: Mm.
2: Great news.
3: What?
2: I've found the thing.
3: Good.
1: Okay.
2: Bad news.
3: Uh-oh.
2: Well, I don't actually know if it's bad news. I looked it up. I've already got two mates who are in with me, and they're like, yeah, we're good to go. I got in touch. I know the dude who runs it. Awesome. And he said, hey, you just might want to check a few things because we leave on this date from this place, and just make sure that that's okay with you. I won't give you the date yet, but the place is you have your briefing for this event in Krasnoyarsk, and you've just got to get there. Get there on the date, and then it's all set from Krasnoyarsk.
3: Mm-hmm.
2: And I was like, oh, that should be too. I can get to Krasnoyarsk. And I looked up, and I saw where it was, and it is in Russia. And I was like, that's a bit of fun. Like, sure. Yeah. I've never been to Russia. And then I didn't even think because one of my mates went, bro, can we go to Russia? And I this is how oblivious I was. I went, why not? And he goes, because they're at war. And I was like, oh, my gosh. Because that obviously kicked off a while ago.
3: Yeah.
2: And it slowed down in our news cycle. And there's other conflicts in the world going on. I completely forgot they're still very much in an active war.
1: Mm.
2: Can we go there, Loz? Do you know?
3: Did you look on that Safe Traveller website?
2: No, I wanted to ask our beautiful listeners.
3: Well, I...
2: Because also I find the Safe Travel website a bit on the overly cautious
3: safe, yeah.
2: side.
1: Yeah.
3: Is it happening in Russia?
2: I don't know. And I don't know where Krasnoyarsk is in relation to the places that are, you know, in active fighting at the moment.
3: Because famously Russia is a ginormous country.
2: It is massive, geographically massive. So I wanted to know on 131060... Despite what any official thing said, I'd like to know what the official things say, and maybe we could get one of our producers to look that up. But I would also like to know, because even if it says, hey, I think every country you look up, it goes, exercise a high level of caution.
1: Yeah.
2: You're like, no. 131060, have you been to Russia? Because I'm only going to be traveling through. This event isn't happening in Russia.
3: Okay.
2: So I've essentially just got a transit through Russia, but I will have to get out and stay there a night to then meet up with the group.
3: Only people in the last, what, two years?
2: Okay. Yeah. Have you been to Russia, even if it was just to transit through, but you had to collect your luggage and stuff?
3: Uh-huh.
2: I want to know, is this something that any of these beautiful people listening, have you done it? How do I do it? Can my adventure stay alive? Give us a call, 131060.
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13: 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All over Melbourne, it's the Foxes,
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2: We've got Loz Barry in the Savo, and we want to speak to people who have been to Russia.
3: Yes, I'm planning an adventure for next year, and it is not in Russia, but you have to meet up with the group in Russia to then depart. And in my ignorance, I was like, that's fine. And then one of my mates was like, bro, there's a war on. And I was like, oh, man. And so I want to know, is it possible to go even though we're just transiting there? We got Tom on the line. G'day, Tom.
4: How you doing?
3: Yeah, pretty good. Have you been to Russia recently?
4: In the last 18 months, yes.
5: Wow.
3: And you were okay to get in?
4: Getting into the country was fine. It's the cultural shock you get when you're there is a bit different to Aussie, you know what I mean?
3: Okay, talk us through it.
4: Well, like, you come around here, you smile and nod at people, and they smile and nod back. That's not a big thing in Russia. Like, eye contact and smiling is considered, like, disrespectful.
5: Oh.
3: Is it?
4: Well, as far as I gather, because I smile and nod at a fair few people, and they were like, you know, had a face on. So
3: sure.
4: You kind of learn quickly. Just don't smile and nod at people is kind of my advice.
3: Tom, were you there on, was it part of a holiday, part of a bigger adventure? What took you there?
4: No, I was working as security detail for, I say an Aussie celebrity. He's not a celebrity. He's just really rich.
5: Oh, Tom.
3: Oh, wow.
5: Now we need
3: you were doing security.
4: I can't. I wish I could. It'd be great, but.
3: That's okay.
5: So, Tom, what if Tommy's just passing through? Like, if he's just having a quick little stopover in Russia and doesn't need to nod and smile per se?
4: You leave in the airport?
3: Hey, yes. Yeah, well.
4: You'll be leaving the airport?
3: I'll be leaving the airport, yes.
4: Yeah, you just don't smile and nod at people. You'll be fine.
3: Okay.
5: All right.
3: And did you need a visa or anything, Tom?
4: Yes, I did. My client did not.
3: Okay, so was that because you were working or is that because your client is rich?
4: No, it's because I was working. It was a working
3: So as far as you know, Aussies can just go there without kind of, you know, jumping through heaps of hoops.
4: Oh, yeah, no, it's not a massive amount of hoops. Like, if you're going there for work, like for you just passing through, you'll be fine.
3: Yeah.
5: Okay.
4: If you're going to stay there for a long period, there will be a bit of extra screening, but other than that, you'll be fine.
3: Would you recommend it as a place to go?
4: No.
3: What was the food like, Tom?
4: Quite nice, actually, surprisingly enough.
5: I like borscht.
4: Borscht, yeah. Cold soup, yeah.
3: Cold soup?
5: I had it warm.
4: That's essentially what it is. Well, yeah, a brioche and gazpacho are essentially the same thing. But you can have it warm, you can have it cold. Again, I'm not Russian. I'm not trying to – I might be wrong. You might get another caller that will tell me I'm completely wrong, but – I'm not a big brioche fan.
3: I really appreciate your input, Tom. Is vodka as big a thing over there as we're led to believe?
5: Good question.
4: Yes.
3: Yeah.
5: Yeah, good.
3: Big drinkers.
4: Everybody drinks vodka. Like it's your morning tea for us, you know what I mean?
3: Yeah.
5: To keep warm.
3: Yes.
4: The fuel to keep you going for the day.
3: Producer Kieran, you have looked up some of the...
6: Looked up some facts. So you're right. The government says don't travel for Russia. It's a bit risky at the moment. However, I've done my own research, of course. So how do you say where you're going?
3: Krasnoyarsk. Okay. Oh, I should ask, Tom, did you go to Krasnoyarsk?
4: No, nowhere near it.
3: Okay.
6: So looking at where you'd probably fly into, like a Moscow, that is impacted by the war. That and St. Petersburg. St. Petersburg was bombed over the weekend. So it's kind of there. However, it is a 52-hour drive from Moscow to where you're going, which is, when I look at the distance, it's about the same distance as Darwin to Melbourne.
5: Whoa.
6: So one end of the country to the other.
3: Yes.
6: So you need to get to Moscow, then find a flight to where you want to go.
3: Yes.
6: Otherwise, it's a 52-hour drive.
3: I think you just find
2: road trip.
4: I'm thinking
3: I think all I'm hearing from this is maybe my adventure is still on.
5: I think you need Tom for security.
3: Tom, are you up for another security job?
4: When are you going?
3: Mid next year.
4: Hit me up, bro. I'll take you.
2: You're my man, Tommy. Thank you so much.
1: The Foxes, Carrie and Tommy, live across Melbourne.

0: some premium gear from the other afternoon. All over Melbourne, it's the Foxes, Carrie and Tommy. The best bits.
1: Carrie Bickmore and Tommy Little. We got Loz Barry in the Sabo.
2: Now, there's not many a tattoo that I don't love.
3: No.
2: And I have a few matching ones myself. Mm. I have a dead face, smiling face with my friend of ours.
3: I have matching tattoos with the same friend.
2: What have you got?
3: This terrible one here that says absolutely, and unfortunately on my shoulder blade I have the word slay.
2: Does Steph have slay as well?
3: Yes, but hers is on her arm.
2: Oh my God.
3: But we got it because we were like, wow, we've never said slay before. How funny to get slay tattooed on us.
2: So we have matching tattoos. I have one that I got at a Bucks party with a father and son who I've never seen since.
3: I have matching ones from a hen's party.
2: What have you got? What was your matching ones from a hen party?
3: A disco ball with cowgirl boots and a cowboy hat.
2: Yeah, that's good.
3: And a martini.
2: That's very cool.
3: Because I love martinis.
2: Do you know these people that you got the matching ones?
3: No.
2: No. Have you ever seen? Why are we the same?
1: Do you guys have matching tattoos?
2: No, we don't. Sure. I would happily get a matching tattoo with you.
4: Let's do it tomorrow.
3: Okay.
2: We were looking around then, like, who can stick and poke here?
3: Get a needle. No.
2: How do you feel about couples having matching tattoos?
3: I don't believe in that. Because I don't believe that love is forever.
2: It's because you and I haven't had successful relationships.
3: Literally. What's wrong with us?
2: I don't know. I was looking up then some matching couple tattoos. Yeah. It's hard to find a good one. Like, these guys just have a king and a queen,
3: no.
2: Like the queen of hearts and king of hearts symbol on them. There's some that, like, complete the picture. So someone will have one half of a sun, and then if you put your arm next to the other person's arm, it makes a whole sun. Mm. Just like a bit puzzle pieces that go together when you put them together. A lot that look like if you did break up with your partner, it would be fine.
3: Right.
2: Like, as in, you'd just have one anchor
3: instead of
2: two anchors that go together.
3: I know someone who had a boyfriend's initial on her arm and then they broke up. And then I met her when she was with a new boyfriend and she just had to turn it into something else. Like, it was just became a picture of nothing.
2: I knew someone that had a K for the woman's initial. And when he met the new woman, he changed it to an R because her name started with R. And when that ended, he changed it, got a love heart to cover the whole thing. And then I think the next one was an M. The next woman, and so he put that over the love heart, like in black.
3: Mm.
2: And then when they broke up, he turned it into mum.
3: Oh my God. Like, at what point do you learn from your mistakes?
2: Never. There's a couple over in the UK. Now, I sense something a bit sus.
3: Uh-oh.
2: Here. Mm. So they met in 2022.
3: Yep.
2: They were both filling up their car at a Shell petrol station and exchanged numbers. Because they both had the same car and they wanted to explore what other shared interests they might have. They both had partners at the time. And then you won't believe it. About a year later, when they'd broken up with their partners, they went, you know who's going to be the first person I call? That bloke from the petrol station who I met a year ago, and we have the same car, because it seemed like we would have heaps more shared interests.
3: Hmm.
2: And they got together, and to celebrate the place they met, they got shells. Tattooed, matching shell tattoos.
1: That's so grim.
3: And it looks like an actual shell, not like the shell symbol of the petrol station.
2: No, that would be even worse.
3: Well, absolutely.
2: Being brought to you by Big Petroleum, which, of course, I'm unsure whether they're a sponsor at the moment, but we do love.
3: We do love. I love petrol.
2: I absolutely down with
1: when they break up, they can get Exxon.
2: That's,
3: nice.
2: Yeah.
1: They're not sponsoring us at the moment.
3: Okay, so they met at a Shell, so they say.
2: Yes.
3: So they got Shell tattoos.
2: Yes. So my last girlfriend, if I got tattoos of where we met, we would have to have matching Tinder tattoos.
3: Yeah, I think that would be a common one.
2: Yeah.
3: My last would be a Hinge tattoo.
2: A Hinge is, that's good.
3: It's not bad.
2: Yes.
3: Kieran, where did you meet Manny?
4: MySpace.
2: Yeah,
3: oh, this is brilliant.
2: A tattoo of Tom.

0: the display picture.
1: Yeah. With the whiteboard.
2: Yeah. Did a little thumbs up.
1: Yeah.
3: Yeah.
1: It looked pretty hot.
2: Well, it's we can organize good. That for tomorrow.
1: I'm all good.
4: 13, 10, 60. If you got matching tattoos with your partner where you met, can you give us a call and tell us what would your tattoos be? Yeah. We'd just reveal it. At mine would be a Tinder logo. Yours would be a Hinge logo.
2: We could do better.
4: There's
2: got to
4: be something more interesting than that.
2: Yeah.
4: If you got matching tattoos of the place you met, what do they look like? Give us a call.
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14: Just because you're a night owl doesn't mean you should miss out. The Foxes, Carrie and Tommy, live across Melbourne. The best bits.

0: it the other afternoon? No worries. Here's the best bits. All over Melbourne, it's the Foxes, Carrie and Tommy.
1: We're talking about tattoos.
2: I think we got to go, what's happening?
1: Oh, man.
2: Tommy was trying to do today's mini crossword.
1: I came in and exclaimed how good I was at the mini crossword, and Loz said, oh, how quick can you do it? And I said, a minute 50. And Loz goes, oh, I did it in 41 seconds. And anyway, we just gave myself a 2-minute time limit then, and I'm one letter out.
3: I need to show you my system.
1: What's that letter there?
3: I think it's an I.
4: Oh, you should get a crossword tattoo.
1: Oh, crossword. We're talking about matching tattoos if you got them, because there's this couple over in the UK who I reckon were doing the dirty on their partners, but let's not bring that bit into it.
3: Yep.
1: In 2022, they met at a Shell petrol station.
3: Yes.
1: And they exchanged numbers despite having partners because they both had the same car. And if that's not a good enough reason to get someone's number, yeah, I don't know what is. Yeah. Then when they broke up with their partners, shock, horror, they started hooking up. And to celebrate, they got a Shell matching tattoo.
3: Yes.
1: So we're asking on 13 1060, if you did get a matching tattoo of the place you met, where would it be? For yours, it would be Hinge. For your life partner, for mine, it would be Tinder. G'day, Joe.
5: G'day, how you doing?
1: Good. Hey, Joe, I know this is not the topic you were calling for, but are you good at the mini crossword?
5: No.
1: Me neither, but I
5: thought Sudoku,
1: I
5: mate.
1: Oh, Sudoku. There you go, Joe. Okay. So, Joe, humorous, if you and your partner were to get tattoos of the place you met up, what would the tattoos look like?
5: We would be at a bar dancing.
3: Nice.
1: That's good.
5: Yep.
1: So what's that look like in a tattoo? Is that a drink? Is that someone holding a drink and dancing?
5: Maybe a few musical notes.
1: A few musical notes is a very cute touch.
5: Do you remember the song Jack, Jack, Jackie?
3: Of course.
1: Jack, Jackie.
5: That's the one.
3: Oh, is that
1: time
3: ago?
1: In the heat of the night. Is it that?
5: That's it.
3: So is that your song as well, Joe?
5: Oh, just the memory, not really. Just remember that was what we were dancing to.
1: Joe, can you talk us through the opening moments? Who made the move? What was said?
5: I think we were introduced, actually, by some friends. Yeah, mutual friend.
1: Did you dance together on the first night?
5: Yes, we did.
3: And did you party pass, Joe?
5: Yes, we did.
3: Ooh.
1: On the dance floor, Joe? Or did you go somewhere a little quieter?
5: No need.
1: How romantic dance and wonderful.
3: That's where it's at.
1: When was your last dance floor patch?
3: Oh, my God.
1: Yeah, last night.
3: Yeah. No, it wasn't.
1: No.
3: A long time, actually.
1: Yeah, I can't remember.
3: I got to have me a dance floor patch soon.
1: Well, get out there.
3: Okay.
1: You know, thank you, Joe.
3: Thanks, Joe. Amber.
1: Amber number two.
3: Oh, two Ambers. Amber number two.
6: G'day.
3: Yes, that's you, Amber. If you were to get a matching tattoo with your partner of where you met, what would it be?
6: Under the golden arches at McDonald's.
1: Oh, beautiful. A happy meal, am I right? Amber, how did you meet there? Were you working there together?
6: No, not at all. Had a conversation on the phone prior and, you know, had to make sure that this guy wasn't crazy. So I was like, yeah, McDonald's is a safe place.
3: Yeah.
1: Yeah, and so that was the location for the first date?
6: Yeah, I guess technically you didn't think that through. definitely won't be getting that matching tattoo.
3: I don't know. I think it's pretty romantic.
1: You could get like a Grimace and Hamburglar or something.
3: Oh, yeah.
2: Did you know Grimace is a taste bud?
3: Yeah, I did.
1: What?
2: Grimace is a taste bud.
3: Mm.
1: That's what the big purple thing is.
3: Yeah. He's a taste bud.
2: Oh.
1: Amber too, did you know that?
6: I did not know that. Yeah. See, now I have a tattoo idea. I don't think my partner will go for it.
3: Oh, we need to get him across the line.
1: It's weird that it's not to his taste. It's ironic. Anyway, it doesn't matter. Doesn't matter. I'm reduced to puns.
3: Yeah.
1: Loz, you take the next call. I'll just
3: Amber number one.
1: Why did we go in that order?
3: I don't know. But she knows who she is, which is good. What would your tattoo be, Amber?
7: Technically, a girl riding around on a skateboard, I guess.
3: Falling,
7: riding a skateboard.
3: Oh, my
7: Maybe
3: gosh.
7: Falling would be more appropriate.
1: Did you meet at a skate park?
7: Yeah.
3: Oh, how romantic.
7: He was picking up somebody that one of the group people that I was with, basically, and I was trying to ride my skateboard. He tried to get me to go for a drive to Sydney with him, but that was a bit much.
3: Yeah,
1: that's a big first
7: step.
1: Settled
7: on now.
1: Yeah. Wow. What was he driving? Was he just in a panel van or something?
7: Little red hatchback.
1: Oh, okay. That's less threatening.
3: Okay.
1: That's
3: and how long ago was this, Amber?
7: That was 16 years ago.
3: Oh, perfect.
1: Do you still skate together?
7: We don't skate together, but we are still together.
3: Oh, yeah,
1: that's
3: love.
1: Good. This is I'd rather you still be together than you both skateboard, but independently.
7: Yeah, no, I never mastered it. It was a poor attempt.
1: And would you ever, Amber, consider getting the tattoos?
7: Maybe if it was born right, I guess.
1: Yeah, it's kind of cute.
7: If it was born right, if it looked cool, if you could make it cool enough, I'd go for it.
1: It's pretty cool. When I'm throwing up the idea of getting a Tinder logo and you've got matching skateboards, that's pretty cool, Amber.
7: Yeah, no, I'd probably go with that.
1: Okay.
3: I love
1: good
3: this.
1: On. Thank you, Amber. G'day, Matt.
8: Hey, how are you?
1: Yeah, living the dream. What would your matching tattoos of the place you met be?
8: Yeah, so I'd get a cat and a pole because I met my now wife at Kittens.
1: Were you both working? Were you both clients?
8: No, I was a client and she was working.
1: Yeah, how wonderful.
8: And I went in there. I went in there after a big night with my best mate and,
1: Matt,
8: the rest is history. 12 years on, married with two kids.
1: How fantastic, because, Matt, there is not a bloke I don't know who, after visiting one of those fine establishments, hasn't left going, I think she likes me, and they've never been right, and you were actually right.
8: Yeah, it's a rare one, isn't it?
1: Did you manage to get her number on the night, or did you have to frequent the establishment a few more times?
8: No, I got a number on the night, but I still frequented it afterwards as well. Just I was a paying customer for a little while still before.
1: Yeah,
8: I had to stop.
1: I mean, it's nice. People drop into their partner's work all the time. It's nice. Did you ever bring food or anything in case you got famished on a break?
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9: What? 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
1: On with the show.
2: Oh, yes. Can I wait for them to be in from 6 o'clock? Had to think about that one. 1 hour from now. Good morning. It is Josiah Wednesday, short week. How good is it? The weekend already around the corner. And we've got Boxy one night only on stage. The plenary happening very soon. And we cannot wait to invite you all there to sell it out. Free tickets right throughout the morning. In fact, I'll have some before 6 o'clock, nice and early for you performing all your favourite karaoke hits. That's all going to happen this hour and after 6 with them as well. Another celebrity guest. Joining her on stage, Kate Sobrano, special guest, announced yesterday. Who is it later this morning? We'll announce it soon. This hour, though, Alpha Bucks $1,000 for you after your 5:30 news. And DJ Konski's here with a mashup, mate. Over to you. Let's go.

How good's that mashup for your Wednesday morning? Get your day started. It's Josiah hanging out with you, pumped because Nando's is giving boring work lunches a flaming bird. With protein-packed, flame-grilled peri-peri lunch options as well for under $15. Monday to Thursday at Nando's. Fire it up. Thank you, Nando's. Thank you as well to you for listening to the Fox Few songs now. Then I'll let you know when to call for that $1,000 for Alpha Bucks, the cute version, five questions in 15 seconds. Taylor.

it's G Flip here. My song Bed on Fire has been included in the Off Campus series. I wrote this song about desiring and wanting someone that you think that you shouldn't, and then not listening to that and following through with it and

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6: 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Investing carries risk. Barrier repairs remain on the ring road Altona bound on the Prince's Freeway ramp following a crash over the weekend. The left-hand lane is closed. Speeds at 40, of course. Not too bad once you clear it onto the Prince's. Clear too for the west gate over the bridge. 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
26: Good morning, I'm James Slake. Tens of thousands of people are expected to gather at the MCG today The state funeral of AFL great and MND campaigner Neil Danaher. The 1 o'clock service will bring together family, sporting figures, politicians and supporters from right across the country. Australian security agencies have warned teenagers are being targeted by hostile states to carry out acts of terrorism for money, not ideology. ASIO says young people are now making up half of its priority investigations, with some recruited through gaming platforms and social media. Two of Australia's biggest banks are tipping interest rate relief, but not right away. NAB and CommBank expect the RBA to at least hold rates now through until August before potentially starting to cut again. And promising new data showed that Aussie marriages are lasting longer thanks to stronger communication. The median time to divorce has risen to 13 years, up from 12 in 2020. However, experts warn growing phone use can create distance between partners.
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13: Oh, yes, on your Wednesday, 10th of June morning tour. Welcome to a brand new day, I should say. It's Josiah hanging out with you. Nice and windy out there at the moment. Going to be a warmer day, although with the wind, who knows what could happen. A bit of rain. Some already got sprinkling on my car on the way in early this morning. Hope you're having a good start now. I've just been told by our producer, James Blake, he wandered in during that ad break before the news, going, hey, tell everyone, we're giving away $500,000 worth of gold on the show tomorrow. That is ridiculous. You'll hear that phone call right here at the Fox with Fifi, Fev and Nick. Plus, Boxy, one night only. She's performing at the Plenary. 2 weeks today. The countdown is on. I'll have tickets for you before 6 o'clock as well.
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13: Let's try and give away $1,000 now. It's my favourite time of the day. Giving you a crack. 5 questions in 15 seconds. Answer them all with the letter we give you. We'll give you the cash. Sam from Taylor's Hill. Good morning.
27: Good morning. How are you?
13: Good, mate. What's happening this morning?
27: Not too much. Yourself?
13: Just cruising. Are you on your way to work? What are you up to?
27: Going fishing.
13: Oh, beautiful, mate. What's good in this weather?
27: Probably snapper.
13: I was going to say a bit of snapper in the bay.
27: Yeah.
13: Beautiful, mate. Where are you heading?
27: Newport.
13: Oh, yeah? Is there a wharf down in Newport? I was down there yesterday,
27: off
13: actually.
27: The rock. Yeah.
13: Beautiful, mate. Well, best of luck there under the Westgate.
27: Yeah.
13: Great spot, mate. Oh, enjoy. Let's get you $1,000. Get you some good lures, get you some good bait to get some snapper for dinner tonight, all right, mate?
27: Hopefully.
13: Let's do it, Sam. All right, mate, I'll start the timer after I ask the first question and just say pass if you don't know it. Now, your letter this morning, every answer has to begin with the letter W for weather.
27: Okay, yeah.
13: All right, weather. Hopefully there's good weather for you this morning, mate.
27: Okay.
13: Here we go. Starting with the letter W, name a salad item.
27: Wow. Pass.
13: Something red.
27: Water.
13: A cricket term.
27: Pass.
13: A Taylor Swift song.
27: Pass.
13: A Will Smith film.
27: Pass.
13: Ah, it's the time. 15 seconds goes quick, doesn't it?
27: Yeah, it's pretty hard.
13: Yeah, that was a tough one, some of those questions. Salad item, walnuts.
27: Walnuts.
13: Chuck watermelon in a salad. I'm pretty loose, so I'd take anything, because you could actually put anything in a salad if you're game enough to eat it.
27: Oh, yeah, too.
13: Water for something red. Yeah, I'll take it. You can dye water red. Cricket term, wicket. Taylor Swift song, We're Never Getting Back Together or Wildest Dreams. And a Will Smith film, Wild Wild West. Hey, mate, just for playing, we've got you a $50 Daniels voucher. Enjoy that, mate.
27: All right, thank you.
13: Good on you, legend. Experience what Daniels does, famously tasty pies as well, like the delicious chunky steak and cheese, or Daniels brekkie pie as well. Daniels, it's love at first bite. Best of luck with the snapper, mate. Hopefully they're biting this morning. Weather-wise, at 19 degrees. I'd said that before. Showers. They did say the wind's going to ease as the morning goes on as well. Oh, how good's Neo, by the way. A couple of showers early this morning. It's just going to be cloudy for most of the day until more showers.

0: Miles Smith, Niall Horan. Drive safe. Good message, boys. Good song as well. Just gone 5:42. It's Josiah hanging out with you. 19 your top today. Showers, wind easing. They're saying it was pretty windy overnight. Hey, just quickly, Boxy, one night only. She's going to be at the Plenary exactly 2 weeks tonight, performing all your favourite karaoke hits. It is not to be missed. Hopefully she can sing on the night as well. More details in just a sec. But hey, if you want to come, we want to see you all there. 13:10:60. You got some tickets before they get in right now.
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4: 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Thanks, Josiah. A number of crews in Thornbury early doors attending a building fire. Dundas Street blocked westbound after Station Street. You can head north and take Bell Street instead. Elsewhere, barrier repairs for the Ring Road Altona bound on the Princes Freeway ramp. This is following a truck crash over the weekend. There is a lane closed, speed of 40. 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And now you're up to date with the Foxes, Fifi, Feb and Nick.
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0: Yeah, morning. How good to Wednesday. 2 weeks today, actually, till Boxy, one night only. She takes the stage at the Plenary Performing Hall. Your favourite hits.

0: Yeah, now special guest on stage joining Fifi Box, Kate Sobrano yesterday. More to be announced, including just after 7 o'clock this morning. Now, Tyler from Narre Warren, morning to you, mate.
1: Morning, mate.
0: How you going, Tyler?
1: Good, mate. How are you?
0: Good. Are you expecting Fifi to be a great singer, or are you expecting something just a good night out?
1: I think it'll be a great night out.
0: Regardless, good answer, mate. Diplomatic, and we've got your tickets. Good on you, mate.
1: Thanks, mate.
0: We'll see you 2 weeks tonight. Cannot wait. It's going to be a lot of fun. Heaps more to be announced as well, mate. So keep it locked here at the Fox. And if you want more tickets to come, we're going to fill out the plenary. It's going to be such a good night. More with Fifi Fevenick after six. Let's go.

0: Stevie Rex teaming up with Faithless. Obviously, a good old remix from one of the best ever dance classics. Caught up with her a couple of weeks ago. Good fun as well. A couple of Albanians. Hanging out. Hey, at the Fox, Fifi Fevernick on in a sec. And I do promise you Alpha Bucks answers every morning. Right now, if you can answer 10 questions in 30 seconds, we'll give you $10,000 cash. So much money at the moment with this cost of living crisis. Let us see is your little catch for 6:30 Alpha Bucks this morning. C for crazy. I'm going to give you an answer right now to a European country starting with the letter C. Croatia. Croatia. Shout out to all my Croatian brother and sisters out there. Croatia is a great answer. Write it down. You only need 9 more for the 10 grand. All yours. Fifi Fevernick officially kicking things off right after this.
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4: The Eastern Freeway will be closed city-bound between Doncaster Road and Berlin Road from 10 p.m. tonight to 5 a.m. tomorrow. Detours in place. Search Big Build for more info. Thanks, Josiah. A number of crews in Thornbury attending a building fire. Dundas Street block westbound. Just after Station Street, head north and take Bell Street. Starting to thicken up now on the Western Freeway, city-bound from Ferris Road to Hopkins Road. A similar story on the Monash, also city-bound from the Princes Highway to Belgrade Pelham Road. Clear thereafter into the tunnel. 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
19: Morning, Melbourne. I'm Alexandra Bryant. Beck Danaher says all are welcome to attend her dad, Neil Danaher's state funeral. Tens of thousands of people, including sporting figures, politicians and fans, will celebrate Neil's life and legacy at the MCG from 1 p.m.
20: Just do a big send-off for the big fella. He fit a lot in his 65 years on this planet, so we just want to do him justice. It's going to be tough, but I think, it'll be a beautiful day.
19: It's been a busy night for fire crews. 23 appliances and 70 firefighters were needed to get a blaze under control at a Campbellfield factory. Hours later, crews responded to a suspicious blaze out of Carrum Downs car paint business. Three offenders were spotted leaving the scene in a dark-coloured Jeep. A man believed to be homeless has been found dead with burns in Donvale. It was located in Parkland yesterday afternoon. And One Nation has returned serve on Labor's plea to supporters to donate $27 to fight Pauline Hanson's party. She's now asking for people to donate $29 to go towards billboards, TV and radio ads to boot Labor from government.
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19: Here's your Foxcast showers today with wind easing, 19 our top Melbourne. Tomorrow a shower or two and 17. It's 12 right now in the city. It's easy playing along in the car, but how will you go in the Alpha Bucks hot seat with Fifi, Fev and Nick? 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

0: What's the secret sound?
1: You got 100 grand!
2: Oh, how good is it? Wednesday, 10th of June. Good morning, guys.
3: Good morning.
2: How are we, Fifi, Bev, Nick?
4: Very well.
1: Yes, very well. What is it, Wednesday?
4: Wednesday. Jeez.
2: No, it's not. It's not just Wednesday.
4: Tomorrow's the end of the week. Mate, this is the best. And then Friday.
1: Tomorrow's
4: bam.
1: Not the end of the week. Tomorrow's Thursday. It's right in the thick of it.
4: No, it's not. It's right at the end of it.
1: No, it's
4: today's right in the thick of it.
1: Right in the thick of it. Then tomorrow you're just sort of coming out of the thick of it. Then Friday you can see the finish line at the end of the day.
4: Mate, at 9:01 on a Thursday, the finish line's crossed. It's celebration time. You're going in for froffies like the 19th hole. That's
1: no,
4: what Friday
1: you
4: is.
1: You are, because we work breakfast radio.
4: Yeah.
1: But if you're not working breakfast radio, the finish line isn't at 9 o'clock on a Thursday.
4: Other people might have days off. You never know. Boom! 1-0.
2: Tell you what, today is as well.
1: No.
2: It's 2 weeks still.
1: Give up.
2: Boxy, one night only. 2 weeks today.
4: Oh, wow. Yeah, God.
2: Literally.
4: That's a countdown.
1: Two weeks today.
5: No wonder you're trying to slow time down.
4: Yeah. Yeah.
1: Well, because I've got to learn my Cori. I've got to
5: learn how to sing.
1: I've got to do a few things.
5: It's a big fortnight.
2: Announces one of your backups was Kate Sobrano, if you don't mind, yesterday.
1: How's that?
4: You're welcome.
1: Just one of Australia's biggest, best, most iconic performers. And
5: backing you up.
1: She's joining me.
5: Maybe I should change
1: my poster.
4: No.
1: Fifi Box One Night Only with Kate Sobrano.
4: Well,
5: no,
4: I probably just wouldn't put
1: featuring.
4: Her.
1: Featuring.
4: I probably just wouldn't put her name on. We've got a few more
1: Are
4: surprises
1: you joking?
4: For you.
1: Oh, what?
4: Yeah, got some surprises.
1: Really?
2: 1 hour from now, another guest that you're going to meet this morning, Fifi Box. Hey,
1: not
2: if you want tickets.
1: Steal my limelight.
2: should we give away some tickets? 13, 10, 60. Why not? If you want some nice and early, we got some. We're going to fill the plenary up in 2 weeks. Boxy, one night only. Going to be a ripping morning. Up next, though, Brendan Favola, the AFL Hall of Fame is happening.
4: Yeah, it was on last night. I'll talk about it next. Thanks for that.

0: was. That's his name, Like a Prayer, the DJ behind remixing some Madonna here at the Fox. Hey, it's going to be 19 degrees again today, although I never really got to that yesterday because it was windy and cold.
1: Showers. No, it wasn't, man.
2: It actually wasn't as cold as it's been. Did agree.
0: Depends whereabouts in Melbourne you were.
1: Yeah, I was at the MCG and I was hot.
0: I was in Williamstown and it was freezing.
1: Yeah, you're on the ocean.
0: And then I went Bayside. It was warm. It was weird.
1: Yeah.
0: It was weird.
1: I was at the footy ground. I had T-shirt and shorts on and it was like getting grouse tan. I was like, this is hot. It was beautiful.
2: You just had a knee, Rico. What are you doing running around?
1: I wasn't running around. I was walking around.
3: Coaching on his laptop.
1: Hey, once you're in elite sport, Fiona, once you're involved in elite programs, you can't have days off. You got to be there, you got to front up, and you got to teach. Now I'm going to teach you something else about the Hall of Fame. The Australian, it's like the AFL Night of Nights.
2: When did this become a thing? Because I thought the Brownlow was the Night of Nights, so and now everyone's going the Hall of Fame is the Night of Nights.
1: The Hall of Fame, like the Brownlow, people rock up and anyone can win. Like you just go, yeah, bang.
2: Right.
1: It's a midfielder's award, but the Hall of Fame, it's like every single big dog at the AFL goes and like past superstars and legends and they induct someone into legend status. And
2: so you were there last night?
1: Nah, God no. I'll never be in the Hall of Fame.
2: They invited legends.
1: Yeah, but like past that are in the Hall of Fame.
2: Oh, okay.
1: Like if you're not in the Hall of Fame, you don't go. But there's like just Brownlow medalists, premiership players, superstars. And it was good. I watched it. Bill Walker got inducted as a legend. And then there was Johnny Worsfold Gary Ablett Jr. got inducted. Johnny Worsfold was one of my first ever coaches at
2: West Coast, wasn't he?
1: He played for West Coast.
2: I saw him play for West Coast.
1: Premiership captain. And then he went to Carlton, his first ever gig.
2: I do remember that.
1: As an assistant coach. So I had Woosher down. Mate, never that man in the gym, he'd just walk in and just do 100 sit-ups, 100 push-ups, bang, with like weights on. And be like, come, you do it. Mate, I can't do 3 chin-ups, bro. And he was
3: just
1: a coach.
3: Weapon.
1: Oh, he was a weapon. And studied pharmacy. Did you know that?
2: No.
1: He's a pharmacist. So he, not like all us idiots, we just played footy and, you know, lost all our money and drank and did idiot stuff. Mm. He studied because he wanted a career after footy. So if footy ever failed.
2: Very smart.
1: He had.
2: And is he a pharmacist now?
1: He went into it for a year once he finished footy and said, no, I need to get back into elite sport.
2: So what does he do now?
1: He was a coach, but I think he's back doing pharmacy stuff. Yeah. Oh. So just living life in Perth. But Gary Ablett Jr., he's got a great story. Gary Ablett, his dad. He's an Ablett.
2: And Druin. Ablett's in Druin.
1: It was quite funny because he left Geelong and went and coached the Gold Coast, captain the Gold Coast Suns for the first time, first inaugural captain. And they said, why did you make the move, Gary? He goes, well, to be honest, the contract they put in front of me was pretty good. So in other words, he went for money.
3: Yeah.
1: And I was like, well done. He thanked God a lot at the end, which was great. And I thought he was talking about his dad. But he wasn't.
2: His dad was God.
3: Yeah, of course.
1: But he was actually talking about the Christ.
2: Was his dad there?
1: No, he didn't go. His mum was there, but his dad, he said dad might be watching at home.
2: Do you think?
3: Might be.
2: He surely,
1: yeah.
2: Surely has been in the Hall of Fame.
1: Yeah, well, he did. He got inducted in 2005.
2: Yeah, so he's a past great.
1: Yeah, I actually didn't think he was.
2: How could you not have inducted a man with the nickname God? Like literally he was the God of AFL.
1: Well, they don't have one who's named Goat. Or Loosh.
3: When I was a little kid, my dad used to say the same thing and I'd pretend to get scared. He'd go, mate, what do they call Gary Ablett the Elephant Man? And I'd go, because he's a freak.
1: Yeah. He's God. But my favourite, Dustin Fletcher, and I played on him a lot in my journey.
3: Inspector Gadget.
1: He played over 400 games, started when he was in high school, pretty much like I did. I was playing senior footy when I was in high school.
3: Dad was a gun as well and was my mum's PE teacher.
1: Yeah, at Essendon Grammar. He went to Essendon Grammar and he just said his dad played 264 games or something, boxy, and he goes, dad was never really good. But he was always at Windy Hill, a bit like Gary Ablett. They grew up at the footy club. But he told an amazing story, and I think I played in this game where he had a baby the day of a game.
4: I was to become a father for the first time, and we were booked into the Freemasons Hospital just across the road from the MCG. And Mason was born, I think, about 11:30 on Saturday morning. And I remember I got to bath him for the first time, and I looked across the room, and Susie gave me the nod. So it was pretty good. I wandered across to the MCG, across the Yarra car park. I jogged across and I got there about 1:30.
1: He got there half an hour before a game strapped his ankles.
2: Amazing. Win?
1: He said they had a win, but he started at full forward. And he was a full back.
3: Yeah.
1: And Sheed's put him at full forward because he said he was on cloud nine and he thought, and he kicked two goals in the first quarter. And then Sheed goes, now you go back to full back.
2: That's smart, isn't it?
1: Yeah, Sheed, they reckon he was a genius. So 2026 All Australian Hall of Fame has been done. So hopefully 2027. I'll get a phone call.
2: You are hoping?
1: Well, you'd hope so.
2: What do you need? How do you qualify to be a Hall of Famer?
1: I need a scrap Google.
2: Okay.
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8: 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A building fire in Thornbury being attended to. Dundas Street block westbound after Station Street. Give it a miss. Head north and take Bell Street. Bit of a crash in Craigieburn on the Hume Highway citybound just after Rushwood Drive. Barrier repairs remain on the Ring Road Altona bound on the Princes Freeway ramp. The left-hand lane out of action. 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

0: promotion ends June 30. T's and C's apply.
1: Yeah, it does. 17 minutes past 6 on your Wednesday. Hump day already. How good is a short week? Fifi Fevernick, if you feel like giving away 10 grand, let's open up the phone lines now. 13 10 60, give us a call to play Alpha Bucks. Answer 10 questions in 30 seconds. As simple as that. With a letter.
2: C, like for Charlotte Crosby.
1: Oh, Charlotte Crosby.
2: She was in the news lately.
1: Yeah. Let's give us a call now. Play after this.

0: Olivia Dean, rein me in, 20 minutes past 6 on your Wednesday morning. Big show, Boxy, one night only, 2 weeks today at the Plenary. We cannot wait to see you perform all the classic karaoke hits. You're being joined on stage by a couple of backup singers, including Kate Sobrano, announced yesterday. Just after 7 this morning, another announcement. They'll be joining us on the show as well. Fifi, Box and Friends. ABC.
1: Fifi, Fev and Nick. Alpha Bucks. $10,000 Alpha Bucks on the Fox.
2: $10,000. Can we give it to Renee from Bayswater North? Morning, Renee.
3: Good morning.
2: Renee, this is your moment. Now, we got very. Do you remember? Did you listen yesterday at this time? We were two questions away.
3: Yes, we were listening, yeah.
2: Okay, come on, Renee. You can do it. Bridge the gap and get the 10 grand. You've got 30 seconds. 10 questions. Every answer needs to begin with.
4: But let us see. Now, Renee, this is a very, very gettable quiz. You could win $10,000.
3: Fingers crossed.
4: I'm going to give you question 8, and an Aussie actress, Claudia Carvin. I had the hot
3: Claudia, Claudia Carvin?
4: Yeah.
2: Claudia Carvin, Heartbreak High.
4: Oh, mate. When I was a young boy.
2: Claudia Carvin. Can you remember that?
3: Yes.
2: Great, because it's Kate Blanchett. If you
4: I just wanted to mention Claudia Carvin.
2: I know you did, but Kate Blanchett, she might know.
4: I think she knows Claudia Carvin.
2: I don't think she does. Do you know Claudia Carvin?
3: No idea.
2: No, it could be tricky. It's tricky to remember that. I'd go Kate Blanchett, but will you decide, Renee?
4: She was having a shower at Bondi a couple of weeks ago.
2: I did. I remember. I think I saw those photos. Okay, Renee, good luck. Here we go. The letter C for $10,000, question 1. Name a drink.
3: Coke.
2: An ice cream flavour.
3: Chocolate.
2: A phone app.
3: Pass.
2: A European country.
3: Pass.
2: A style of dance.
3: Pass.
2: A clothes shop.
3: Q.
2: A DJ.
3: Pass.
2: An Aussie actress.
3: Claudia Carvin.
2: A reality TV star.
3: Charlotte Crosby.
0: Oh,
2: yeah.
0: Nice.
2: Oh,
3: yeah,
2: nice.
3: No.
2: And we would have accepted Claudia Carvin.
4: Yeah.
2: Carvin.
3: Carvin?
2: Yeah,
3: Carvin,
2: you did great.
4: Yeah, you nailed it.
5: A phone app, you could have said ChatGPT. A European country, Croatia. Style of dance, cha-cha. A DJ, Calvin Harris. Or Cyril.
2: But I liked Renee. I liked Q. Shout out to Australian clothes brand Q. That was
4: C-U-E.
2: Yeah.
3: Yep.
2: Okay. I used to wear a lot of Q.
0: You've won $200 cash thanks to Cirque du Soleil, Renee.
3: Oh,
0: enjoy
3: amazing.
0: The cash.
3: Thank you.
0: Buy some tickets to Cruiser by Cirque du Soleil. Now playing Melbourne. You can book today. Alpha Bucks back 8 o'clock this morning. Another $10,000 cash as well, which is great news. And if you want another $500... Are you right, Fev?
5: I think Fev and I are laughing over the same thing.
4: Same thing, yeah.
2: Happen.
5: Which one did you go to, Fee? Did you go to the near queue or the...
4: far queue.
2: Oh! Didn't very see rude. That coming.
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9: 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A message from the TAC. A number of crews in Thornbury attending a building fire. Dundas Street blocked westbound Arthur Station Street. Head north and take Bell Street. Word of a crash in Truganina. Leakes right eastbound after Derrimut Road and Craigieburn. The Hume Highway citybound after Rushwood Drive. It's not great news for the mechanical horse either, with the Cranbourne and Pakenham lines reporting up to half-hour delays due to vandalism. 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
0: Morning, Melbourne. I'm Alexandra Bride. Tens of thousands of people are expected to gather at the MCG today, the state funeral of AFL great and MND campaigner Neil Danaher. The 1pm service will bring together family, sporting figures, politicians and fans from across the country. Host Hamish McLachlan says the only real-life superhero he has met was Neil, adding he was the best of humans and a teacher to us all. 70 firefighters have tackled a blaze at a Campbellfield factory. Emergency crews were called just before 11:30 last night. When they arrived, they found the 50-metre tilt slab factory fully involved in fire. While the hunt is on for three offenders who fled the scene of a suspicious blaze at a Carrum Downs car paint business after 2 a.m. Premier Jacinta Allen says she won't step down despite grim polling. 62% of voters believe the Allen government is doing a bad job running the state. And Virgin has become the first Aussie airline to let travellers search for flights directly through ChatGPT.
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0: Here's your forecast. Showers today with wind easing. 19 is our top. A couple of showers tomorrow and 17. It's 16 right now in the city. 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
19: Yeah, how good is it? A Wednesday, hump day already. Short weeks should be mandatory. Fifi Fevenick, good morning, guys. Up next, well, actually not up next, after 7 o'clock, Fee, we've got another surprise for you. One night only is 2 weeks
20: yeah, we do.
19: Today. Special guest, backup singer, Kate Sobrano announced yesterday.
20: In organising this, you know, we love you, Fee, and we're going to sing karaoke, but we just don't want to let you hang and dry out there by yourself. You know, we're just bringing a little couple of friends along.
18: I love to prop this. You up. I'm very excited.
20: Yeah, you
18: guys.
20: should be.
19: All right, after 7, the next announcement. Up next, though, Fifi Fev.
18: Great song. I might do this at Fifi Box one.
20: Oh, R&B Friday, isn't it?
18: Yeah.
19: Feels like R&B Fridays. Yeah. Hey, up next, we want to.

0: 130. 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It's interesting. Good on you, Carla Holmes. We love that. 23-7, your Wednesday morning. Let's go.
1: Hey, foraging. Foraging was big news a year ago in our country. Wow. Mm. Actually, made global news.
2: Yep.
1: Erin Patterson, currently serving in prison.
2: They said she's trying to be like Queen Bee in there.

0: What do we do? Mushrooms or bombs?
1: Yeah.
0: Mix them up.
1: Yeah. Now, actually, I've been told we shouldn't say ISIS brides.
2: Oh, really?
0: I didn't say it.
1: No. Somebody, I was reading something.
2: Former brides of ISIS?
1: No, I think terrorists.
2: Yeah.
1: I think because that's the truth. Like, yeah. they've been accused of terrorist behaviour. Yeah. So why are we softening it with brides?
2: Mm.
1: No. Just.
0: Yep.
1: Yep. In jail. Now, I'm bringing up foraging because in California, and I love it because California's a bit woohoo, isn't it? California's got lots of your...
2: big hippie culture.
1: Yeah,
2: and
1: you know, love a bit of...
0: weed every day.
1: Well, you know what, alternative lifestyles, yeah. Looking... like for a state of America that is probably, I'd say, the number one plastic surgery, cosmetic surgery, enhanced
0: look. Hollywood.
1: That's where you look for your enhanced looks. Mm-hmm. But they're also then the most...
2: green juice.
1: Yes, having your kale salads and your wheatgrass shots. Anyway, they're into foraging and there is a surge of poisonings linked to all this foraging. So all these Californian hippies, they're out trying to get their own food from the forests around California.
0: From the land.
1: And they're killing themselves. Four have died and four have required liver transplant and 50 have been hospitalised. And most of it's to do with death cap mushrooms. And we know a bit about death cap mushrooms here. They just can't pick them. They can't figure out which is which.
2: One thing I've never been interested in is that.
1: Is foraging.
0: Just go to the supermarket, fruit and veg.
2: Especially mushrooms.
1: I agree.
2: I don't know. There's something about it. You're like, the best case scenario here is I eat a mushroom. Who cares? I don't even love mushrooms that much.
0: I was an ambassador of mushrooms at one stage.
2: Were you?
0: Just before the...
1: Yeah, he was actually. When the mushroom trial kicked off.
0: Quick, pay the cash.
1: I agree. Look, there's part of me... You know when people say they live off the land? I do love that. We were talking about there is somewhere around Australia. What island is it? I think Gemma was
3: referring
1: to Norfolk. Norfolk Island. They live off the land.
0: Mm-hmm.
1: I do. Great. I find that quite romantic. I like the idea of it.
2: And I understand if you've got like a veggie patch in your backyard and you've got chooks and that's all great. But just mushrooms, rolling the dice on mushrooms.
0: What, that place in Adelaide I went to, they all live off the land.
3: Kangaroo Island.
1: Yes, there's a lot of that there.
0: Yeah.
1: Well, even our very own D-list Dan. Remember when
0: he doesn't live off the land.
1: No, but it was on your new home. Congratulations, home buyer.
0: He was picking
1: in
0: something.
1: In his last rental, you were picking some kind of fruit off
0: That's
1: a tree.
0: Right.
4: They were cherries. They were great. And
0: you got sick, though.
4: I actually missed a little window where the cherries were grouse and all the birds took them. There was only like a 1 week window.
2: Yeah.
0: So if birds eat it, I think that's good.
1: But you don't want one that a bird's eaten. You'll end up with
0: I know, but I'm saying if they come and eat them, that means they're not poisonous.
2: We've got a bunch of fruit trees in our backyard, but the birds always take them, except the lemons and limes. They're fine, but there's all these other ones.
1: One of those nets around.
2: I know, but then the whole backyard
0: real
2: is nets.
0: Real walk style.
2: Yeah.
0: You get the food.
2: Yeah.
1: JB, you were given quince jam, quince paste recently.
5: Yeah, the harem, the group of female friends that I have.
0: Or your girlfriends.
1: Yep. Most people call their female friends friends. Yeah. He calls them his harem.
5: And they call themselves it quite proudly.
1: Okay, your harem.
5: We were out in Belmont, out in Geelong a couple of weeks ago. And
0: Belmont pies.
5: Saw some quince.
0: I'm not a quince paste man. Yeah,
1: I love a bit of, give me some cheese, quince paste. Yum.
0: I love jam, but
1: put
0: not
1: a bit
0: quince.
1: Of prosciutto on top. Oh, come on.
0: Yeah, I had a bit of that on the weekend.
1: I could just eat it. I could live off charcuterie boards.
0: Yeah.
1: I love a charcuterie
0: board. Mate,
1: Brother
0: Jace made a big one in the snow. Mate, we come back from tobogganing and he covered the whole bench. And he had those little bread things. You know those little, what are those little bread things?
1: Bread?
2: Little French toast.
0: Yeah,
2: the little hard ones.
0: Oh, bro.
2: French toast? Is that what it is?
1: Yeah,
2: the little
1: hard ones.
0: That with some capsicum dipped tomato and prosciutto on top.
1: 131060, just out of interest, if anyone's listening, who is picking anything? What, are you foraging? Do you live off the land in your backyard?
0: I like the idea of that.
1: I've attempted to create herb gardens multiple times.
0: Yeah, have you?
1: During lockdown, I ordered a herb garden thing.
0: Yeah.
1: It didn't work.
2: When we got our house, there's a herb.
1: Well, do you know what my thing is? I got all the basil off it, or I got all the

0: mint, I've got to wait for it to grow again. Who's got time for that?
1: Yeah.
0: Like, once true. I've got it all off,
2: yeah.
0: What am I waiting another season? What are yeah, we, pilgrims?
1: Yeah, yeah, exactly.
2: I get it.
1: You want
2: it
1: 15 weeks for a lettuce? Yeah. No,
0: I
1: thanks.
0: Can go to the supermarket.
2: No, I can get paid $1.63 and you get it.
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8: 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Sale ends Tuesday, 16th June 2026. A breakdown for the Monash, citybound up the Clyde Road, the left-hand lane closed, speed at 40, of course, then delays from Eastlink to Warragul Road, the usual hotspot. A building fire being attended to in Thornbury, Dundas Street block, westbound after Station Street, Give and Miss and Take Bell Street. The news gets worse for the mechanical horse with the Cranbourne, Pakenham and now Sunbury train lines reporting 30 to 60 minute delays due to vandalism. 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
1: 10 to 7. How good is a Wednesday? And Fifi, Fev and Nick, we're taking your calls next. What are you picking from the land? Are you doing this? A couple of good calls coming through. It is happening right across Victoria. Quickly, Fee, I was just telling you off air as well. I've got a mate of mine, Ramiz. I was at Melita's football on the weekend when she played, and there were some mushrooms just growing in the grass.
2: I
1: didn't eat them, but he goes, should we pick those and take them home for dinner? The ones, you know, on a football pitch.
2: Put them in your pie?
1: And I said, yeah. How do you know? He reckons he Googles and he knows the difference.
3: Ramiz. I reckon mushrooms on a football pitch are a no-no.
1: That's what I said, but he goes, no, those ones are good.
2: Would have been Ramizery.
4: He's going to remiz a few days of work, I reckon, if he's eating soccer field mushrooms.
3: Why risk it?
4: That's what I mean. The best case scenario is mushrooms.
1: That's what I said. Your call's after this.

0: Yeah, good song for your Wednesday, 7 to 7. Inside the next 10 minutes, Battle of the Sexes, another guaranteed $500 cash up for grabs. Best of three, general knowledge, men versus women.
1: The boys
0: whoever
1: are
0: gets
1: back.
0: Them right, we're on a comeback.
1: Come
0: ladies,
1: on.
0: Can you stop the comeback? We'll let you know when to call to play inside the next 10.
2: We were talking foraging for your own food, only because there's a big alert over in California at the moment. Fortunately, not here. I think because of the mushroom trial, we're very aware of mushrooms and not picking them. But in California, 50 people have been hospitalised. Four have passed. They're gone.
1: It's like a bad
2: and
1: batch.
2: And four have had liver transplants. Don't eat mushrooms
3: again,
2: from the forest.
3: Again, if it was foraging for like barbecue ribs,
2: yes.
3: And there were different types and some were poisonous but some were grouse barbecue ribs, I could understand.
2: I know.
4: But mushrooms.
0: Yeah.
2: It doesn't make a lot of sense, but we do have foragers here in Melbourne. Penny, a good friend from Lilydale. Hey, Pen.
5: G'day, how are yous?
2: Good.
1: Oh, you live off the land.
2: You know what you're doing. I trust you to pick what, you know what's going on.
5: Yeah, well, you'd think so.
2: What did you do?
5: we're out camping on the riverbank and there was this red, like, asparagus growing off the bank. Oh. So we picked it and cooked it up. And about an hour later, not a toilet in sight. Good old runny bum. A lot of holes dug.
1: Did you think when it was a red asparagus, you thought, because isn't asparagus just green?
5: Yeah, it was green.
1: Oh,
5: it,
1: I thought you said red.
2: Rare.
5: No.
1: Oh, rare.
2: I've never seen.
5: Well, there was a flood, so it washed all the town's stuff down the river. Yeah,
2: I'd be sus if I saw asparagus just growing.
5: Oh, but it was so beautiful.
1: lost a few kilos as well.
5: Yeah, good diet.
1: I love Penny.
2: I love that, Pen. Thank you for sharing that. And we should all be on the lookout for avoid rogue asparagus growing.
1: Asparagus is good.
2: I didn't even.
1: Makes you wasty.
2: I love asparagus. I love it with butter. Mm. Heaps of butter in the pan. Yum. Luke in Melton.
1: It's good for something else too, I think.
2: Hey, Luke.
6: Hey, guys. How you going?
1: Luke-y.
2: Good. Luke, have you had a problem foraging?
6: I have come across a foraging problem myself. So a couple of years ago, my sister was really into foraging, and it was around the same time the mushroom poisoning story was all over the news, funny enough. And so I've come home and there's a bunch of stuff laid out on the kitchen bench, one of those things being mushrooms, and they just did not look right. Something was up, and I got a little sus, so I started doing a bit of a Google, putting two and two together, checking out photos, and, mate, these were not your normal mushrooms.
1: Do you reckon your sister was trying to kill you?
6: Who knows? Something didn't look right, so
2: Were they death caps?
6: Yeah, well, pretty much scooped them up, put them straight in the bin, and look, we never got them identified by anyone else, but it was close enough for me to not take the risk.
3: Yeah,
6: and
3: smart.
6: Yeah, the funny part is she still does it today, and she reckons she knows what the bad ones look like now.
2: No, enough with it. They're just so accessible at supermarkets. I don't get it.
1: Do you have a...
6: Look, I was looking forward to that beef stroganoff, but what do you do?
2: I do love a stroganoff.
3: Not enough to roll the dice on mushrooms.
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10: 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A breakdown causing grief on the Monash at Citybound after Clyde Road. The left-hand lane closed. Speeds, of course, down to 40. A building fire in Thornbury. A number of crews on scene. Dundas Street block westbound after Station Street. Head north and take Bell Street. And the news for the mechanical horse goes from bad to worse to biblical, with the Cranbourne and Pakenham train line seeing buses replace parts of those lines. And the Sunbury line also reporting up to 60-minute delays due to vandalism. 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
15: Morning, Melbourne. I'm Alexandra Bright. The Premier and PM will speak at today's state funeral for AFL icon Neil Danaher. It's expected tens of thousands will attend the service at the MCG. David Neitz and Chris Fagan will also speak. Neil's daughter, Beck, says it will be a tough but beautiful day.
16: It's so special. I just want to do him proud. So we welcome everyone to come along if you're able to head down to the MCG. The celebration will kick off at 1 p.m. and that was a music man, so we've made sure that we can honour the music and tell the stories and show the videos.
15: Three people were spotted leaving the scene of a suspicious fire at a Carrum Downs car paint business overnight. They were in a dark-coloured Jeep. No one was inside the business at the time. While crews last night also battled a massive blaze at a Campbelltown tilt slab factory. And One Nation has launched a fundraising counter-attack against Labor, urging supporters to donate $29 to a campaign dubbed Fire the Liar. The party says it will spend the money on billboards and advertising targeting Labor-held seats.
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15: 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Showers and wind easing. Tomorrow a shower or two and 17. In the city right now, it's 16 degrees. We are an interruption-free zone every morning after Fifi Feather Nick wraps at 9 a.m. Keep it locked on the Foxes free-for-all on Melbourne's number one hit music station.
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0: the secret sound.
1: You got 100 grand!
2: Wednesday already. I swear these 4 day weeks should be mandatory.
3: How good? Hungry.
2: Like, halfway through the week already. How good is it? How are we, guys? Wednesday. Yes. Sun's trying to rise outside at the moment. A little dark, a little gloomy.
3: Oh, sky looks good.
2: Yeah, it's kind of weird looking.
3: Yeah, it's real dark and then it's real light.
2: Like Batman's coming.
3: Yeah.
2: Hey, we've got a massive show. Fee, about to find out who else is going to be joining you on stage. One night only, performing all the biggest hits at the Plenary. Fifi Fox.
1: Very excited
2: Cannot
1: about
2: wait.
1: This.
2: Kate Sobrano, one of your celebrity friends, joining you on stage. Who else? We'll find out in a second. But now. Another

0: $100 up for grabs, men versus women. At the moment, the ladies, look at us in the lead. 21 on the tally board. And boys, you're at 15.
1: Yeah.
0: So a little bit of climbing to go to catch up to us. Yeah. But
1: we start doing our best work at 15. The
0: hopefully,
1: males.
0: Adam from Fraser Rise is up for the challenge. Morning, Adam.
2: Good morning, guys. How are we going?
1: Good, Adam.
0: The boys are right behind you, Adam, and you are up against Lucy from Sunshine. Morning, Luce.
3: Morning. Let's go, the girls.
0: Yes, come on, Luce. You can do this. You and Adam have three questions. General knowledge. It's the best of three. Come Jump on. In with the answer as soon as you know it, guys. Are you ready?
2: Let's do it, lads.
1: Oh, yeah, come on, Adam.
0: Yeah, here we go. Question one. Who is the lead singer of Coldplay?
3: Chris Martin?
0: Yeah, Lucy! Done. And we're off. We're off.
2: That's terrible.
0: Okay, Adam, to stay in it.
1: Don't get excited. You're the judge.
0: No, because you guys get excited for the boys.
1: And we're losers.
3: I appreciate you, Fifi.
0: Yeah, of course, Luce. Gemma and I are the only girls here. We've got to get behind you.
1: Adam thought he was on the jumbo.
4: The kiss cam.
1: Yeah, kiss cam. He's like, oh.
0: Okay, got to be quick here, guys. Question two. What animal features on the club logo for the AFL Football Club Richmond?
3: Tigers.
0: Oh, Lucy! Yes, Queen! Way far. Sorry, Adam. Fev's head's on the table. You've got to talk. It's radio. Come on, pep up.
1: Sometimes when you're disappointed, words can't express.
0: No, it wasn't Adam's fault. Lucy's just too quick.
4: And that was also the longest run-up to an AFL logo question.
1: That question, I fell asleep.
4: Which animal appears on the logo
1: Australian team. God,
4: Football
1: no,
4: League
1: boys don't have the. We no, can't concentrate what, that long.
0: Yeah. I was wording the question because it was so easy. I needed it to end.
1: But you can't ad-lib when it's a question. No, you can't. That's the problem with you doing these quiz.
0: No.
1: You can't ad-lib.
0: I wasn't ad-libbing.
1: What animal's on the Richmond Football Club? Logo, bang.
0: That's what I said.
1: No, I fell asleep in that question.
0: Oh,
1: that's
0: why
1: my head was,
0: the
1: table because I fell asleep.
0: Hey, sore loser, settle down.
4: Boys are upset, but Luce, you got $500 cash, a lot of money. Enjoy that for your Wednesday battle. The Sexes is back tomorrow, this time.
1: I don't nearly crash his car. He fell asleep on the wheel.
4: Every single morning. Hope the boys can turn it around tomorrow. Hey, up next, who's joining Fee on stage? What does she sing? Hopefully this one.
0: Yes.
4: Some Tina Turner on the
0: this
4: night will go
0: This will be happening at One Night Only with Fee Box.
4: The plenary.

0: 2 weeks tonight. Hopefully seeing that live at the plenary. Tickets right throughout the morning. 13:10:60 if you want to come along. Fifi Box for one night only.
1: It's Fifi Box for one night only. Karaoke!

0: Let's do this.
1: Yes, karaoke is one of my favourite things, and you are giving me one night. This is my one night
2: only,
1: to sing all the songs I love, to have everyone, all our wonderful listeners there filling out the plenary. I can't wait. We haven't even done the song list yet. Yesterday you surprised me with Kate Soprano is going to join me on stage. Adding kudos. This is adding credibility.
2: It is,
1: to yeah. what is a night to rival Celine Dion, Mariah Carey, Adele. I mean, Adele sells out Vegas second weekend.
2: Yeah, she gave me some inspiration. Now, we did a site visit yesterday of the beautiful plenary. Mm. Oh, my God.
0: Yeah.
2: That is a big... Not. I don't want to make you nervous, but that is big.
1: Look at the phones melting down. We haven't even said we're giving away tickets now, but guess what? We are going to, because all these people just want to come. It's demand.
2: We are 2 weeks away.
1: I will not
2: away.
1: Let my people down.
2: What do you call them? Swifties got our Swifties.
0: Fanatics.
2: The Fanatics. That's like very
1: That's
2: tennis.
1: Cool.
2: It's very
1: I've got
2: tennis.
1: Fanatics. Fanatics.
0: Got the
1: I like
0: fanatics.
1: It.
0: Yeah,
2: your box office. That's what you are.
1: Thank you.
2: You know what box office is, don't you?
1: That's where you buy tickets.
2: No, but when
1: you box office.
2: No, but they say when someone's box office, they just sell out. Like,
1: oh, really?
2: You go to watch them. Your box office.
1: Okay, I like that.
2: Yeah.
1: Tickets, I like it.
2: Tickets can't buy. You can head to
1: Fox.com.au. You can only win them here on our show.
2: Now, Boxer, you've got a nice surprise for you, mate.
1: You said this.
2: Yeah, we got Kate Soprano just in yesterday to...
1: Just an Australian just great. She's in the ARIA Hall of Fame.
2: Tomorrow, this, announced.
1: Tomorrow.
2: Now, we have another special guest. Now, this special guest is a premier musical artist. She's an actress. She's an entrepreneur. She... has credits, All Saints, Rush, Dr. Doctor, Upper Middle Bogan, Neighbours,
0: wow.
2: Something that I did, The Masked Singer, only great singers go on that. She's won more medals than I've won. She's won awards. She's won everything.
0: Also, Wicked, Legally Blonde musicals.
1: Don't!
2: She played Ellie Woods in the production of Legally Blonde.
1: Oh!
2: We have Lucy Durham! Boom! Mate. Oh, look. Is this going to happen every time?
0: Wow.
2: Like, imagine when they're on stage and they like have to sing together. She's also starring this Sunday night, 8:30, ABC TV and ABC iView. We had Sam Pangan the other day. Ground Up.
0: Yes.
1: Hey. Am I going to be on stage at the plenary with Lucy Durham?
3: We are going to have the best time.
2: You're
3: we are going to be singing.
2: Her.
3: It's going to be amazing. And I was wondering, I've been doing a bunch of glee clubs. So
1: I know,
3: do you want me to bring some like people to back you up?
1: Like
3: a bunch of glee club choir people to come
1: Obviously, I follow you on socials. I've seen your glee club.
3: Well, we'll come if you want. Because guess what? We've got one that starts today. I've got a CBD lunchtime and a Paran one that starts tonight, and we can prepare whatever song you want.
0: Yes.
1: Well, obviously, you and I will be singing Defying Gravity.
3: Oh, well, obviously.
1: and I get to be Elphaba.
3: Definitely.
2: Oh,
1: this might be my favourite moment ever.
3: Keith, this is going to be so much fun.
1: I'm on stage with Glinda. Are you joking? Yeah.
2: Well,
1: this is I know, but when you do,
3: there's a lot of grey area.
1: Yeah. I can already see Defying Gravity is one of my favourite.
3: It's so amazing, isn't it? The best. Oh. It's going to be so fun for you.
0: I also love Lucy just bringing along more people to drown Fee's voice out.
2: I'm going to get as much people in. They're all going to be 6'8", so we can't see Fee. And I love how you put that. You're going to be on stage with Lucy.
3: I'm going to be on stage with you.
1: Oh,
3: I'm so excited.
2: This has been a long time coming.
1: This is an honour, a privilege. I am literally speechless. I'm so excited that you've agreed to
3: Oh my gosh, it's going to be so fun.
0: Hopefully you're singless in a couple of weeks.
2: Hopefully she loses her voice beforehand.
1: No, I will have to pick your brain loose about vocal exercises.
3: Yes.
1: Oh, definitely. I tend to sang at my surprise birthday party a few weeks ago.
3: Oh my God, which I saw and it looks amazing.
1: It was. And I was Elsa.
3: So
1: I sang Let It Go, but I fainted because I ran out of breath.
3: Yes. Well, Let It Go is a massive sing, isn't it? It's a massive sing.
1: And I gave it everything. And Luce, I'm going to give this one night only everything.
3: Yeah, well, we'll prep you. We'll give you some good exercises.
2: Well, she needs it because that was her first song she sung at her birthday.
3: God, that you just hit it. It came out just punching so hard.
2: And then 4 hours of non-stop Disney songs.
3: The best,
2: and
3: yes.
2: Then didn't go to work because she had a sore voice.
3: Yeah.
2: She lost her voice.
3: Well...
2: We got anything to prep for that? Like some tea?
3: You know, I actually think exercise is exactly. There's an exercise. If you do like little sirens or on an NG, like, oh, like really? Puppy whimpers.
2: Can you do that? Never,
3: yeah. Very adorable.
2: What was that?
3: It's perfect. That's it. You can just do that. There's actually a really embarrassing one that we do. And it goes, why me? What did I do? Honestly, this is actually, when I was doing Wicked, my voice was so tired at the end of 8 shows a week. And my singing teacher said, do this thing. And it massages your vocal cords back together. And you have to do this.
1: Why me? What did I do?
3: Really quiet. It's very embarrassing still in front of people, but it works.
2: Do it.
1: Why me? What did I do?
3: Perfect. You're a natural.
2: What's with your face?
1: Because I did what Lucy did. I was mimicking.
3: Oh, that's it. And, then you've got to do it like, oh, you're really sad. That helps, apparently.
1: What did I do?
2: Do it together.
1: Why me? What did I do?
2: Oh, yeah. You can sing a duet coming on.
1: This is the best. Oh, I can't wait. And the Glee Club.
3: Well, if anyone wants to join my Glee Club, they can join today because it actually starts today. And do you know what happens? It's so perfect that it finishes on the day of your big party.
2: Oh.
3: So it's going to be so fun.
2: You can have the after party.
3: That's it.
2: At the plenary.
3: Our last session will be at the plenary. Oh. We're singing with you. Like, it couldn't be better. So thank you for having us. We're so excited.
1: Absolute pleasure.
3: Oh, my gosh. I can't wait to. What are you going to wear?
1: Well, in multiple costume changes.
3: Right?
1: I mean, you get one. I've only got one night only, Luce, to do my full diva. And
3: oh
1: I'm going all out. I've said to Feb, when are we doing Corrie? When are we doing?
3: Yes.
1: I need all the, like.
3: Actually, if you need any Corrie, my husband, Chris Horsey, is a choreographer.
1: Chris
3: can give you some curry.
1: This is brilliant.
0: Wow.
1: Yes,
0: it's a one-stop
1: please.
0: Shop.
2: Oh, yeah. Mate, you got everything. What
3: this
2: else do you want to bring?
3: Kind of our thing.
2: You got any beers? You own any beer company, wine company? Bring
3: what
2: that
3: are you
2: to
3: gonna
2: it.
3: Wear, Viv?
2: What will I wear? I'm the usher.
1: Full tux. No, you only go hosting.
2: Are we?
1: You need to you're host.
2: I'm like Pam.
0: I didn't wear a suit to my wedding,
2: yeah.
0: But I will wear pants.
3: Did you wear pants to your wedding?
2: I think I'll wear a tux. Does a host wear a tux?
3: I think so.
2: Yeah, because I'll probably break out into some song because I was on the Masked Singer like you were.
3: Right.
2: We nailed that. I'll wear a tux.
1: Yeah, okay.
2: Yeah.
3: Oh my gosh. Sparkle? A sparkly tux?
2: Well,
1: yes, I think should.
3: So.
1: I reckon Peter Allen this.
2: Well, we are in theatre, guys, so we'll be, yeah.
1: This is musical theatre, Feb. You need to give it everything.
2: So don't you bring me into this, mate.
1: As Neo and Pitbull
2: said. And as you know, because you've been the lead and you're the star, I don't want to overshadow the superstar here.
3: I feel like though Fife is like a more is more person, as am I. And so like the more everyone can support her by wearing a lot of sparkle and a lot of exciting things, better it's going
2: to
3: be.
2: I don't know if you listen to this show much, but Fife likes more, but then when the song starts, she cuts in and just overtakes everybody.
3: Right, it's going to be a great night.
1: I know. I am going to struggle because I'm going to see you next to me and I'm going to want to match you.
3: Yes.
1: But when I do that.
2: She goes up.
1: It's a bit too high.
3: It's going to be great. We'll both pass out.
1: Yes! Now, Luz, look at the phone lines. There is meltdown for people wanting to come along.
3: Oh my God, so good.
1: Erica in Roeville. Hi, Erica.
4: Oh, my God. Oh, my God. Oh, my God. Oh, my God. Hello.
1: Erica, do you want to come and see Lucy Jurek and I singing for one night only?
4: Oh, my God, it's my birthday that day. Oh, my God,
0: perfect.
4: This is the best birthday present.
1: Erica, you're coming. We'll wish.
4: So nice.
2: Hey, we might even get her up on stage and sing happy birthday
1: Erica,
2: to her.
1: Erica, I could do a Marilyn Monroe for you.
3: That's it. I love that.
2: Pop out of the cake.
1: Alison in Diamond Creek. Hi, Alison.
5: Hi, how are you?
1: Good. Alison, would you like to come to Fife Box One Night Only with friends? Lucy Jurek?
5: I would absolutely love to. I'm so excited.
1: Yes, Alison.
2: Oh, it's going to be a real girl off, isn't it? Everyone's just so excited. Your voice, everyone's voice is,
1: I know. Well, but everyone gets to sing along too. Like,
2: yeah,
1: I
2: we
1: want
2: all do.
1: The whole crowd
2: be
1: to
2: singing.
1: Be singing.
3: Well, that's it. You're actually giving people a lot of health benefits because singing, did you know singing increases your immune antibody 240%? So
2: go,
3: we're
2: all
3: going to walk out of there and we're going to just be like so strong,
1: yes,
3: so healthy.
1: Endorphins,
3: the endorphins,
1: the happiness
3: our physical health, our mental health. It's going to be amazing.
2: You're up, bro. This is going to help you.
0: I might get sick.
6: Well, Lucy, we cannot wait. 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
2: A superstar.
6: 2 weeks today. We cannot wait.
3: Oh my
6: Thank
3: gosh.
6: You so much.
3: So exciting. See you then.
6: We'll see you soon. Thanks for coming in.
7: After the show yesterday, the whole team was busy working away. 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
13: 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Oh, that's a new adjective. And yes, I am consulting a thesaurus. How could you tell? A crash, Altona bound at the Hume Freeway. The right-hand lane closed. Speeds down, of course. Delays back to Edgar's Road and then a shambles from the Deer Park bypass to the Prince's Freeway. Due to barrier repair works, elsewhere a breakdown for the Monash City Banner after Clyde Road in the left lane. Springvale Homemakers, huge half-yearly clearance. 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Springvale Homemakers half-yearly clearance on now. And now you're up to date with The Fox's Fifi, Feb and Nick.
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1: Yeah, just gone. 7:30 on the dot for your Wednesday. Tops of 19 degrees, showers. The wind will ease later today. It was a very windy night. Up next, Fifi Fevenick, if you are struggling with fines behind the car, no one likes to get fines, lose a few points.
2: I can't believe what someone's been fined for. It doesn't make sense.
3: What have you done?
2: No, but I've definitely done this in the car. I didn't know you'd get a fine for it.
1: Let's find out what they did after this.

0: 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John teaming up here at 101.9 The Fox, 26-8 news. Traffic on the way is a fair bit happening this morning. Nice and early it is. The Fox's Fifi Fever, Nick.
1: You won't believe what a Victorian man or a Melbourne man has been fined for while driving. But before I start, I just want to say I love our police force. Yep. And the Vic Pol can do no wrong in my eyes, particularly right now. They've barely got police stations open.
2: Are you trying to get credits for when you get pulled over?
1: No, yeah. I'm doing a genuine.
3: Remember what I said this morning, sir?
2: She's going to go, Bill, cut that up. She's going to play it.
1: Genuinely saying that they are our front line at the moment, and we are up against it with crime and people getting away with crime and being bailed for heinous crimes. And
4: please explain.
1: The poor police, And let's not
2: suck it up.
1: We shouldn't suck this one up. We should genuinely be concerned. But the cops do a great job. I would question this, though. A man called Danny, he shared this on TikTok.
5: All right, guys, I just got pulled over and I didn't even know you could actually get fined for this. So obviously I'm on the way to a party and I needed to top up my fragrance. So I'm started spraying my fragrance while I'm driving. So the cops pulled me over now and they're fining me for spraying a fragrance while driving. I didn't even know you can get fined for this. And demerit points.
1: I didn't know either.
2: I didn't know that. I do it every morning.
1: Sure.
3: My guess, Sauvage.
2: I reckon he's gone one of those like Bali.
3: If I had to guess, just based on that audio,
2: he's got
3: that
2: Gucci instead of Gucci. He's brought it online in the back market. What about you can go into a house with a machete, rob it, and then get out with a slap on the wrist? But if you spray deodorant or aftershave in the car, you just get a demerit point and a fine.
1: I'm wondering.
2: what are we at?
1: Doesn't make sense.
2: What?
1: There must have been more to it.
2: There wouldn't be.
1: I have my Marc Jacobs daisy. I've got it in my cup holder.
2: So do I. I've got mine in there too.
1: I literally got it sitting there and I'll just, quick spray. That can't be an offence.
2: Is that what you're blaming for your driving?
1: I'm not blaming anything.
3: Sprayed it in your eyes?
2: Yeah.
3: That would make sense. If you've been spraying it in your eyes and then driving.
2: I don't know if you've seen this, but this was a week ago and I did see on the news that someone else got pulled over in America and you would not believe how this turned out.
6: This is why you're being pulled over. In the city of Lake Worth today, we're doing an operation for distracted driving. And you drove past me holding the phone with your right hand, manipulating that phone. I mean, I saw you with the phone in your hand.
7: Obviously not. So you want to just call this a day?
6: I don't want to call it a day. You had a hand up manipulating
7: the phone. You just said my right hand.
6: Well, I thought I saw you with your right hand.
7: You had a hand up.
6: The right hand. I saw you manipulate.
7: So you didn't.
6: With the right hand, perhaps not, right?
2: She didn't have a hand.
1: So what do you mean?
2: She had no arm. In her right, she's like, she's lost her arm.
1: So he said, I saw you with your phone in your right arm.
2: And said to her, I saw you with your right arm, hold a phone. And she's like, pulls it up and goes, I don't have a right arm.
3: Bet you that stumped him.
2: That's why she's, Very good. The Foxes.
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11: 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A crash on the ring road Altona bound at the Hume Freeway. The right-hand lane closed. Beachdown delays back past High Street. A breakdown for the Monash City bound before Eastlink blocking a lane. Speed of 40. And it's bad news for the mechanical horse as well, with buses replacing parts of the Cranbourne and Pakenham train lines. And the Sunbury line also reporting up to 60-minute delays due to vandalism. If you've had something stolen from your car, report it online anytime. 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
3: Morning, Melbourne. I'm Alexandra Bryant, a tough, no BS coach, and I loved him for it. That's what former Melbourne captain Gary Lyon has said ahead of Neil Danaher's state funeral. The 1 p.m. service at the MCG will bring together families.

0: All right, I'll go home, get changed, and come straight in.
1: Oh, thanks, mate.
0: Okay.
2: Poor Ange.
0: Got it!
3: What a legend.
2: Obviously, it wasn't true.
1: But no questions. Just, all right.
2: Well, he's trying to save his son from jail. Then I ended up in a ransom situation. This was a couple of years ago. I was
3: ransom
2: at a...
3: is a...
1: Yeah.
3: It's well, is it a ransom or it's a...
1: Maybe grow up a little bit.
2: Well, I was at a nail salon and they only took cash or your BSB account details. And my mum...
3: Well, there you go. Well, you should have one of those.
2: My mum does all my banking, so I didn't know what my details were, and she wasn't answering her phone. So, of course, I had to call Leon!
4: I'm at a nail salon. I've just had my nails done.
1: Yeah.
4: But it's one of those places where you can't use your credit card or your phone, and I've got to pay with a BSB, an account number, but mum does my banking. They won't let me out.
5: They're holding you ransom.
4: Yes.
5: Where are you right now? You're whispering.
4: I'm in the nail salon and I can't get out because I can't pay and I can't get a hold of my mum.
1: Why do you talk like that?
2: Because there were people in the nail salon.
1: Yeah, but you can still talk normally.
2: No, I couldn't. I didn't want them to know I had no money. How embarrassing.
3: No, you've got money. You just
1: don't know how to use it.
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9: 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The Ring Road, playing host to a bit of vehicular intimacy. Just to be clear, it's not dinner, a movie, many, many scented candles and an Elton John soundtrack. It's a crash, Altona bound at the Hume Freeway. The right-hand lane closed, speed to 40, of course. Delays back to Dalton Road, then headaches from the Deer Park bypass to the Prince's Freeway ramp due to barrier repair works. 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
1: 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Little catches. 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

0: 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Fifi Feverdick hanging out with you just gone 8 o'clock. We love helping out with the cost of living. 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
4: $10,000. Let's try to give it to Natalie in Cranbourne. Morning, Nat.
5: Good morning.
4: This is your moment, Nat. This is all about you.
5: Right.
4: Okay. This is your one night only, but it's your one morning only where you are possibly going to be $10,000 richer. All you need to do is answer the 10 questions in 30 seconds. And for you, Nat, every answer needs to begin with
6: the letter O. I'm going to give you the answer to question 9, an Ariana Grande song, One Last Time. That's what people will be singing at Boxy's One Night Only when she finishes.
5: Oh my God, can I go to that too?
4: Yes, do you want tickets?
6: Yes.
5: Yes.
4: Natalie, you're already a winner. You're coming to Fifi Box One Night Only.
6: We'll be like, one last time, Boxy, sing it, one last time.
5: One last time. Okay.
4: Okay, so you got your tickets to that, and now, Nat, let's get you 10 grand. The letter O, your time starts after I complete the first question. Here we go. Question 1. Name an animal.
5: Orangutan.
4: A food.
5: Orange.
4: A clothing item.
5: Pass.
4: A shape.
5: A rectangle.
4: A capital city.
6: Oh, you got your tickets.
4: A famous singer.
6: Doesn't matter.
5: Ariana Grande. No.
6: You know how you said.
5: Orange
6: Nat
5: is the New Black.
4: Yeah, good. You're
7: still
4: on
7: going.
4: Track.
7: He's back.
4: An Australian landmark?
5: Not Uluru.
4: No.
6: You said this is your one morning only?
5: Yes.
6: Mate, you're going to be coming
4: back.
6: You
4: will be back.
6: Redemption
4: round.
6: You're going to get another morning.
5: Yeah.
7: Wow.
4: Do you know what? You often say that, Nat. The best way to not win the 10 grand is to fail miserably, because you do get to come back for redemption week.
5: Redemption, I'm up.
7: And Nat, I've never heard, you know, a shape, oval or octagon. You've said rectangle. We all laughed and said, all right, you're done. You go, no, no, keep going. We are pushing through.
5: Never give up.
6: But then you said three other words that were wrong.
7: Oh, no. Capital City, Oslo, famous singer, Olivia Rodrigo.
4: Not Ariana Grande.
6: And not Uluru.
5: No.
7: Aussie landmark, Opera House.
4: You were fun, Nat. And you know
5: I've
4: what?
5: I've been there.
4: You're going to be fun at Fifi Box One Night
5: I'm
4: Only.
5: Be great.
4: You're
5: going to
4: have the best sing-along with us.
6: 100%. Nat answered four different questions with four different letters.
4: Yes.
7: Hey, Nat, we've also got your $200 cash thanks to Cirque du Soleil, so enjoy spending that.
5: Oh, amazing. Thank you so much.
6: You're welcome.
5: Will love it.
7: Oh, you have a great time, and we'll see you in a couple of weeks. Cruiser by Cirque du Soleil, now playing in Melbourne, booked today in her defence as well.
6: There could be
7: a pub singer going around called Ariana Grande.
4: Ariana.
7: There very much could be.
6: She said Ariana.
7: Alpha Bucks is back here tomorrow, 5:30, 6:30, 8 o'clock.
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9: 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A broken down truck for the Monash. City bound before East Link, blocking a lane, speed to 40. Then another breakdown city bound near Jackson's Road. Just for good measure, the right-hand lane closed there. A crash for the ring road Altona bound after the Hume Freeway seeing the right-hand lane out of action. Delays pushing back to Dalton Road. And it goes from bad to worse to awful for the mechanical horse, with the Cranbourne and Pakenham train line seeing buses replace parts of those lines, and the Sunbury line reporting up to 60-minute delays due to vandalism. Right now, there are Android deals aplenty at Telstra. 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And now you're up to date with the Fox's Fifi, Fev and Nick.
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11: Morning, Melbourne. I'm Alexandra Bright. Beck Danaher says all are welcome to her dad Neil Danaher's state funeral. Tens of thousands of people, including sporting figures, politicians and fans, will celebrate Neil's life and legacy at the MCG from 1 p.m.
12: Just do a big send-off for the big fella. He fit a lot in his 65 years on this planet, so we just want to do him justice. It's going to be tough.
11: The PM and Premier will speak, as will David Neitz and Chris Fagan. It's been a busy night for fire crews. 23 appliances and 70 fireys were needed to get a blaze under control at a Campbellfield tilt slab factory. Hours later, crews responded to a suspicious blaze at a Carrum Downs car paint business. Three people were spotted fleeing the scene in a dark Jeep. And fires have been lit in the streets of Belfast, Northern Ireland, amid tensions over immigration. Protests breaking out after a Sudanese man was arrested following a knife attack.
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11: Now with your Fox cast, here's 8-year-old Alexia. 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
13: Thanks, Alex. Today in Melbourne, it will be rainy and 19 degrees. Tomorrow, it will be 17 degrees with a little bit less rain. 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Good luck for your show, Fifi.
4: Aww. Oh, Alexia, thank you. I think Alexia was so good at reading the weather that she could be like the announcer when I come out.
6: For your one night only.
4: There's that voice over that does the hair.
6: I reckon she said, Alexia, do the weather.
0: Oh, very good. Well done.
4: Oh, Alexa, you were doing a joke about Alexa.
0: Very similar.
6: I'm just here all day.
0: Alexa, you nailed that. And hey, kids, if you want to have a crack at the weather just like Alexa did and do it that well, guess what? You can. 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Parents, you'll find it on there. Register. We'll call you back and go, hey, take over because you do a better job than me.
6: Yes.
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0: Oh, it's just after 8. How good's a Wednesday? How good's a short week? Yeah. Fifi, Fev and Nick, good morning. Hey, it's exactly 2 weeks today to a one night only Fifi box.
6: Get
0: on
6: nervous.
0: Stage, the plenary.
4: No, getting excited.
6: I'm getting excited
4: because of the big announcements that you've surprised me with over the last few days.
0: Now, up next, boys, there's something you need to bring up with Fee because I believe she might be doing something in secret.
6: Yeah, she's becoming a real diva.
0: You are.
6: 2 weeks ago, I don't want to do this.
7: Yeah. Now it's Leon Blue M&Ms or you're fired.
0: PB Rex at first.

0: teaming up with Old School Faithless, New Religion, at 101.9 The Fox. Quarter past eight on the dot. How good's a Wednesday? Short week, said it before. Top to 19 degrees.
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0: Hey, last time you guys leave me alone with her, that went nuts.
3: Has she banned it from happening again?
0: Yeah, she banned me.
1: She wiped it from Google.
0: Lucky I'm not banned from this 2 weeks today.
4: It's Fifi Box for one night only.
5: Karaoke!

0: and now, boys, you are giving me my one night to get it all out of my system.
1: Yes.
0: I will be on stage at the plenary. Look at the light. Every time we mention it, look at the people. 13,
1: no, it's
0: 10,
1: all
0: 16.
1: For you, mate. They all love you.
0: Everyone wants to come. Hey, tickets are free. And
1: they are.
0: You are all more than welcome to come. They're only going to let me do this for one night. And I get to sing all the classic karaoke greats. The ballads, but we all get to do it together. So if you're in the audience, you're singing with me. It is a celebration of music, passion,
1: you.
0: Love. It, think Mariah, think Adele, think Celine.
2: Think Fifi Box.
0: Thank you, Nick.
1: Yes.
0: You said it. And what can I do?
1: We've got a couple of friends that'll be...
0: run with it.
1: A couple of friends will be joining you. Boxy.
0: I can't believe this. Yesterday you surprised me with Kate Sobrano. She's inducted into the Hall of Fame. ARIA Hall of Fame tomorrow. An hour ago, Lucy Durack,
1: she was
0: the country's premier musical performer. She's
2: Wicked,
0: got Heltman Awards.
1: She's Blinda.
0: She's amazing. She's going to be joining me on stage.
1: Got a few more surprises coming your way too, Boxy, so be prepared for that.
0: Really?
1: Yeah.
0: Are you saying other recording artists have reached out?
1: They've all reached out.
0: Touch magic.
2: Oh.
0: This night's
1: what's
0: not,
1: happened
0: this night,
1: to you?
0: The night has definitely got some electricity to it now.
1: What's happened?
0: What do you mean?
2: Diva.
1: Like, you've turned into a...
0: No, I haven't. But we do need to talk Corey, pyrotechnics,
1: you don't
0: backup
1: want to do
0: singers.
1: This a week ago?
2: Yeah.
0: Well,
2: me, all by myself? No. I need fireworks. Leon.
0: Now it's Kate Sobrano, Lucy Durack.
1: Yeah.
0: There is a lot on this.
1: Some big
2: now,
1: ones coming
2: when
1: through.
2: You say one night only and getting this out of your system, does that mean you'll never sing in here again afterwards?
0: Well, Nick, what I have realised,
1: I think
0: that was what you guys were aiming for. But now the demand for tickets for and depending on how the night goes,
3: oh,
0: I mean,
2: John Farnham,
1: well, box office.
0: Did Muhammad Ali just hang up his gloves after one fight?
2: No, but he could fight.
0: Did Jordan walk away from the Chicago Bulls?
1: Well,
0: he did once, but then he
1: did.
0: Came back.
1: Yeah.
0: right, so
1: Phil.
0: Look, we'll see what happens. Now I did.
1: What do you
0: we,
1: need?
0: We have
1: what
0: my have... jingle that Leon has done, which I love to from The Greatest Showman.
2: Mm-hmm.
0: This is me. Mm. I did suggest to him, though, an hour ago, I said, Leon.
4: It wasn't a suggestion. It was a demand.
2: Leon!
0: It was not a diva demand.
1: Is she diva?
0: But I
4: just,
1: yeah.
0: I just imagined the jingle could be to the great Whitney Houston's I Will Always Love You, because it's one of my favourite ballads to belt out. And I did set him the task. Could you please do a jingle to Whitney Houston's I Will Always Love You?
4: Well, hang on, can I preface this with this? It's the hardest song to sing.
1: Mate, the vocals are unbelievable.
0: Because it's Whitney, the best diva of all time.
4: And doing this at 7 a.m. in the morning, before I've even spoken.
1: And people on the curtain, she's. I've never seen her get up more and walk out there. Like, what is she demanding?
4: A lot. She wanted this song. This was a tough one.
0: Can
4: I
0: see how you went?
5: Here it is.
1: Good. The vocals weren't on, but it would just sound good.
0: I love it. You know,
4: I'd love to see you try harder.
0: Well, I mean, I did wonder why I wasn't singing my own jingles, but
4: go on, give it a go then.
1: Have a
0: that,
1: crack.
0: Yeah. Whitney. But
4: jump
0: you,
4: in the
0: booth. Don't stitch me up, though, and make
4: it.
0: Auto-tune make my voice go out of
2: auto-tune
0: key.
2: Auto-tune would help so much.
0: Okay,
2: please use
0: it.
2: The computer.
0: I'll give that a crack.
4: Yes. Jump in the booth. Record during the song.
0: Okay. Yeah,
1: before the song. Now, Boxy, something's come across my desk.
0: What?
1: Now, we are doing one night only. Now, your head's got that big. I think that you're cheating on us. Now, I've received a media invitation. Wednesday the 10th of June, 9:30 sharp. It's come from the Queensland government. And it says one major night, only music extravaganza to be announced. A world-class entertainer will be heading to Queensland for one night only. Is this you?
0: Am I on the road? Am I touring?
1: Are you touring? This is...
0: Well, I admit,
1: it sounds
2: they're playing the Gabba.
0: Well, or they're either jumping on my coattails and the momentum of what we're doing. Because there's only one night only in June.
5: Hey, Fee, I'm going to press play on the traffic. We're going
0: to
5: check out
0: good
5: what's
0: luck
5: happening
0: to that.
5: On the roads. We'll find out if that is
0: amateur.
5: You. But during this song, can you go record?
0: Yes, I'll go and record
5: let's
0: my
5: see
0: jingle.
5: How she goes with Whitney after this.
1: I can't wait to see who that is because Fee just called them an amateur.
0: Oh, they're a copycat. Back in 60 seconds on The Fox. 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
3: 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For one morning only, the Ring Road is offering 50-minute delays from Plenty Road to the West Gate absolutely free. A crash, Altona Bound at the Hume Freeway, a lane closed, speeds down, delays back to Dalton Road, then a shambles from the Deer Park Bypass to the Princes Freeway for barrier repairs. 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And now you're up to date with the Foxes, Fifi, Feb and Nick.
5: Here you are. Thanks, mate. 8:22. Fee's just in the recording booth.
1: She's in the recording booth. Now, guys, we've got to get a hold of her. Like, she's getting way too big for her boots.
5: Well, look at her in the booth right now.
2: Well, we gave her a one night only at the plenary.
1: Yeah, but that's, that was just shut her up. And we've never heard more.
5: Hey, look at her lungs. She looks like she's about to pass out in there. Look at her singing.
1: It's going
5: to
1: be grim.
5: All right, let's hear it after. Alex Warren, this is Fever Dream.
1: Oh, she really stinks. Oh, you can hear it from here.
5: No, let's hear how it sounds like.

0: That's a singer.
1: A great song, great voice. Just gone 8:25.
2: Well, if he's in town, he's more than welcome to join me on stage.
1: I think he is in town actually soon. Not quite in 2 weeks from today.
0: We never said anything about you when you were gone either.
2: Well, what did you do while I was in the studio recording my jingle?
0: So positive.
3: Just celebrating.
0: Oh my gosh, she sounds amazing.
2: By the way, yes, you're starting to mock Fifi Box One Night Only. We now have Kate Sobrano, Lucy Drake. These are Australia's best singers, divas, real performers, and they want to be on my night.
0: Yeah, they want to be on stage with you. And we've got some big ones coming too. I've got some big mates that just want to join. They all want to be on stage with you.
2: Ooh,
0: I don't know if they've heard. I don't know if they've heard you sing.
1: We're about to though.
0: How did you go?
2: Well, let's listen. So I did ask Leon to create a jingle with one of my favourite love power ballads of all time, Whitney Houston's "I Will Always Love You."

0: your ass at the dark. And that's probably what we sound like at 3 in the morning.
1: Yeah, that's the final song.
0: And we think we sound awesome.
2: I can't knock him. I actually think it's good.
0: Yeah.
2: I mean, could it be better? We're about to find out because Leon just challenged me and said, well, you give it a go.
3: Ready?
2: Okay.

0: Got it. I reckon I got that.
1: I reckon it. I reckon it. Out.
0: I keep going. I added.
1: You always have to add. Oh, I reckon our traffic guy, what's our traffic guy's name?
2: Andy.
1: Every window on the freeway and all Kings Bad. Way just smashed.
3: Bad day to be a dog in Melbourne, mate, I reckon out there, the whole city.
1: Every window just smashed.
0: That's a lot harder than I thought.
1: I think you just cracked windows.
0: I think I might need Lucy Directed to take over with I'll Always Love You. It's difficult.
1: I've got a good idea because I'm going to be running the show. I might not even turn your mic on.
0: Do you know what, Feb? Okay. I know I'm not a
3: Give
0: great
3: a
0: singer. This is all about enthusiasm, passion, just belting it out. Yeah. And that's what I want. I want all the people of Melbourne to come and just sing their hearts out without judgment.
1: Yeah, well, on There's that, no 13, 10, 60, if you want to hear any of that, please call up.
3: People are still calling in.
1: I don't understand.
3: We need a night of that.
1: I reckon they just had their volume turned down and then just went back up again.
0: I think I got stitched up, Leon. I think you and Phil, did you? You made that worse than it was.
4: How would I make that worse than it was? It's pretty bad anyway.
1: Jordana, good morning. Do you want some tickets?
5: Good morning. Yes, I would love to see Fifi belting Celine Dion.
0: Jordana.
1: Did you just hear that?
5: I did. I had it on full blast. I love Fifi. The confidence.
0: Thank you, Jordana. You know what?
3: Yeah.
0: You've just got to give it everything. Even if you don't have the talent, you don't have the pipes, not all of us were blessed with beautiful vocal cords, and we just have to make up with it with enthusiasm.
5: That's all I've got as well. We do.
1: And Jordana, that's what it's all about. We're all going to be singing. We're all going to be partying. It's going to be the best fun ever. It's going to be a big sing-along. So you won't be on your own.
0: Jordana, you've got to get there and you need to sing that with me, okay? I want the whole crowd joining in.
5: I'll be belting it out. Yes! Definitely, Fee.
0: Love it! Gordana, we'll see you there. Corey in Melton. Did not expect the boys to be interested, but okay, Corey.
6: Morning.
0: Morning, Corey. Would you like to come to Fifi Box One Night Only with Kate Sobrano, Lucy Durack?
6: I'd love to. I mean, you have to do at least one K-pop Demon Hunter song while you're there, don't you?
0: Oh, Corey! Hello, Corey. It's like you're in our planning meetings. If Golden isn't sung on that night, I will run naked across the MCG.
6: Oh. My daughter would love to be there too. But
1: well, Fee, we can easily fix that.
0: No. Yeah. Well, now you know Golden will be sung.
1: No, it won't.
3: Banned from the venue.
1: Hey, Corey, who are you going to take along with you?
6: I'm seeing someone. It's been a couple of weeks, and I think it'd be a good start to go out and have a good time, especially to see you guys.
0: Corey, is this a kind of a new... Well, you know what? I could come into the audience and serenade her for you.
6: Oh, my God. I don't know if she...
0: She's ready for that?
6: Anxious.
1: He's trying to steal his
0: guys,
1: girl.
0: Guys, look at already the phones are melting, but you want anniversaries, hens nights, bucks night, whoever wants to come,
1: birthdays.
0: We will get right around it. Oh, I'm already singing a happy birthday to someone now. Corey's on one of his first dates. Corey, we'll see you there 2 weeks today.
1: You're a jack of all trades, aren't you?
0: Andrea from Thomastown.
7: Hi!
0: Oh, Andrea, would you like to come to Fifi Box One Night Only?
7: Oh my God, I would love to, Fifi. You really brought tears to my eyes when you were singing.
0: Thank you. In a good way?
1: She brought blood to my ears.
7: In a good way.
0: I love it.
7: It was my birthday yesterday, so this will be a great celebration.
1: Happy
0: Andrea,
1: birthday
0: consider
1: to
0: this your birthday
1: you.
0: Night out.
7: Thank you.
0: And I will be doing personal serenades.
1: Why don't you Marilyn Monroe?
0: Yeah, I will do that on the night.
1: It was her birthday yesterday.
0: Yes, I know. Happy birthday to you.
7: Oh,
0: happy
7: my God.
0: Birthday to Andrea.
7: May I do it in Spanish?
0: To you.
3: I feel like JFK in Dallas,
0: though. Bon anniversaire, Andrea. That's French. I just do French. Yeah, I know.
1: That's mate, it sold me. That
0: Thank
1: was amazing.
0: Thank you very much, Andrea.
7: Beautiful.
0: We'll be seeing
7: Thank you
0: in 2 weeks.
7: Thank you so much. Can't wait.
2: And
7: Thank
2: keep it locked to the Fox. The only way you can get tickets to the plenary to see Fifi Box for one night only is here at the
1: and
2: Fox.
1: And the only way we're going to get out of this bloody studio, we need to get that door a bit wider.
0: Why?
1: Your head ain't going to fit through.
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9: 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A crash on the Ring Road, Altona bound at the Hume Freeway, causing grief. The right-hand lane closed with delays back to Dalton Road, then headaches from the Deer Park bypass to the Princes Freeway for barrier repairs. A breakdown for the Monash City bound near Jackson's Road, blocking the right lane. And headaches for the Mechanical Horse, with buses replacing parts of the Cranbourne and Pakenham train lines. And the Sunbury line reporting up to 60-minute delays due to vandalism. Unlock a Volkswagen deal this end of financial year, like the MY25 Tiguan Life from $44,990 drive away. 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
24: Morning, Melbourne. I'm Alexandra Bryant. Players will form a guard of honour along Danaher's way as Neil Danaher leaves the MCG for the final time. His state funeral taking place from 1 p.m. Neil's devoted family will speak. So too will David Neates and Chris Fagan. The Prime Minister will also pay tribute. Former Demon Russell Robertson among those who will be in attendance.
25: Neil was all about, you know, it's a serious game, but life's not that serious and we should have fun while we're doing it. There are serious moments, of course, like there was games that we had to play in the AFL, so that was quite serious. But for the rest of the time, he was really just trying to make it fun for us.
24: That's on Nine. Three people were spotted leaving the scene of a suspicious fire at a Carrum Downs car paint business overnight. They were in a dark coloured Jeep. 70 fireys also battled a massive blaze at a Campbelltown tilt slab factory. The political fundraising battle is intensifying, with One Nation responding to Labor's donation drive with its own push for $29 contributions. The party planning a nationwide advertising blitz targeting key Labor seats. And Robert Irwin has been announced as host of this year's Logies, saying it's one of the most exciting things he's been asked to do. The awards are taking place Sunday, August 16.
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24: Time to check your Foxcast. Melbourne showers today. Wind easing in the middle of the day. 19 the top. Tomorrow, 17 with a shower or two. It's 17 in the city right now. Can you believe it? The Fox's 100K payday now has given away $70,000. Which means there's still another 30 to go, Melbourne. Keep it locked for the next code word to win big, easy cash.
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2: That's us, morning 20 to 9. It's been a massive show.
1: Huge.
2: All ready for your hump day. Fifi, Bev and Nick up next as well, giving away $500 worth of groceries to help you out with the cost of living at the moment. First, Taylor Swift, Elizabeth Taylor.
1: Elizabeth Taylor.
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1: Second
2: good
1: time today.

0: Taylor Swift at the Fox. Hello, hope you're having a good start to your day. Just gone 17 to 9, tops of 19 degrees today. Showers, wind easing, a couple of showers happening here in South Melbourne at the moment right now. We've got $500 worth of groceries to give away. Unbelievable, actually. Thanks to IGA. Can't believable prices are now on at your local IGA, which we love.
1: That is true, because at IGA you can't believe the prices. Well, here on our show, can you believe one of us when we tell you a story? So this is the way it works. Today, Fev is up. Fev, you were going to tell a story. Now, Emma from Moonda. Morning, Emma.
2: Good morning.
1: Emma, this is a bit of fun. So we've got $500 worth of groceries. That could be yours. You've just got to decide whether or not Fev is telling the truth or telling a lie. Can you believe it or can't you believe it?
2: Okay.
1: Good luck.
2: Give me Fev.
1: Emma.
3: Good morning, Emma.
2: Good morning.
3: How are you today?
0: Oh, come on.
2: You already sound a bit deceptive.
3: It's a good smoke screen.
1: Now, remember,
3: my friend.
1: He could be trying to sound deceptive. Emma, yeah. You've got a lot. There's a
4: He's
1: lot
4: He's the
1: to
4: king
1: unpack
4: of tricking.
1: Here.
3: Now, Em, way back nearly 19 years ago now, in 2007, I went over to South Africa. And I was very fortunate to be invited to have breakfast with Nelson Mandela, and not only Nelson Mandela, but Mike Tyson. So Brendan Favola, Mike Tyson, and Nelson Mandela. And we rocked up to where we were having breakfast, and Mike Tyson didn't show because in the paper that day, there were some pretty bad articles written about him, and he got pretty upset and he got banned from going to meet Nelson Mandela. So we had a little bit of a bite to eat. And then I'd actually got some boxing gloves to get Mike Tyson to sign, because I want to make some cash. And I had to track I had to text Jeff Fenwick back in Australia, because he's good mates with Mike Tyson, and ask him to text him to find out where he was. And I went to a High Point, like a shopping center, tracked Mike Tyson down in a shoe department and got him to sign four sets of gloves, because I didn't get to meet him when I met Nelson Mandela. You reckon that's true?
2: Not a chance.
3: Well, Emma,
2: no.
3: It is 100% true.
1: That is,
2: Is it true.
1: I've heard the story.
3: True story.
1: It is unbelievable, but true. Oh,
3: bad luck, Emma.
1: Oh, that's.
3: Hey, Stephen Bradbury, Monica from Whittlesea.
1: Yeah, Monica was sitting there in the wings, and if Emma got it wrong, you just scored a $500,
5: oh,
1: Monica.
5: My God. Thank you so much. That's so. Oh my God! Thank you so much.
3: I told that story before.
1: I feel
3: long time ago.
1: It's so outrageous, and that's the beauty of it. Yep. It's so true.
4: And, but it's so it's such a Fev story in the way that he's with Nelson Mandela, still on the phone to Jeff Fenwick. I need my gloves to get signed.
3: Yeah, because that's
4: I'll
3: a lot
4: go
3: of
4: meet him at the shop.
3: Yeah, no, because all the boys we went over there for we played Fremantle.
4: Yeah.
3: Of all in Joburg. And then all the boys are like, man, this is unbelievable. They all gave me boxing gloves to get Mike Tyson to sign. And I'm like, then I was like, I've got to get him signed.
1: I can't believe he just signed stuff.
3: Yeah, well, Jeff made him.
1: Oh,
3: Jeff's like, you need to sign it. He's one of my good mates.
1: Because MJ won't do
3: and
1: that.
3: And he was like,
6: hi, Mr. Fairman.
3: He talks weird, man. And I overpowered him. I was going to go, oos, if he didn't sign him. He's lucky
0: can't
3: he signed him.
0: Believable prices. It's not just
4: that's
0: at the
4: a lie.
0: Prices.
4: That is a bold-faced lie, Brendan Favola.
0: Good. It's the fact that they're right around the corner at your local IGA.
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11: 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The Ring Road in recovery mode, Altona bound, following earlier crash at the Hume Freeway, finally starting to ease, though it's a shambles from the Deer Park bypass to the Princes Freeway ramp for works. The Westgate's awful, city bound from Williamstown Road over the bridge into Burnley, following an earlier breakdown around Todd Road. And it's not much better for the mechanical horse, with buses replacing parts of the Cranbourne and Pakenham train lines, and the Sunbury line reporting up to 60-minute delays due to vandalism. 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

0: Thank you. 6 to 9. It is your Wednesday morning. 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
2: That's so funny.
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3: Celebrate! Trying to get little Tobes to do
2: I
3: it,
2: know.
3: But she didn't want to do it.
2: Oh. Little Tobes, you want to talk into the mic?
3: Yeah, hey. Say hi, Melbourne. Nah. She's a little Trixie.
2: Yes.
3: So we used to get Trixie in and just wouldn't talk.
2: Would not.
4: Well, I remember Daisy's made up for that.
3: Daisy's made up for it. But then when we got Elmo in, Trixie, because obviously Elmo is...
2: Trixie was three.
3: And Elmo's a puppet. Trixie just looked under and goes, it's not Elmo.
2: She looked under the table at the man holding Elmo and went, nah, you've ruined it for me.
4: Yeah, love it.
0: What right. A legend. Hey,
3: I couldn't stop laughing.
0: Another phone call. Register that code word and just sit back, relax, and wait for your phone to ring on Friday for $10,000 cash happening right across the day while you work.
3: And
0: as
3: also
0: well.
3: Head to the fox.com.au page to celebrate Fifi Box one night only. We're going to celebrate you.
2: I can't wait.
0: I can confirm there's been more registrations on our website than that auditorium holds. So I reckon, Fee, it's going to go absolutely
2: wow.
0: Nuts.
2: It is going to go
0: thousands
2: off. It is going to be karaoke sing-along on steroids. And now it has Kate Sobrano, Lucy Jurek, and you're telling me there are more Australian huge recording artists who want to get involved.
3: It's going to be massive. I might even have to call me mates at the G. We're going to have to hire out the G.
0: Yeah, there's going to be thousands and thousands there on the night. Cannot wait to have you a part of it as well. Right now, where is my husband? At the Fox.

0: It is a good question. At the Fox, good morning. We're about to go 9 o'clock, Wednesday, 10th of June.
1: Suck it up, sweetheart.
2: Okay, Fevy's wearing a clown mask. He's doing lots of suck it up, sweetheart gags, but that's not a witch mask. That's a clown mask.
1: Who is it? It?
2: Huh? No, I think you're a clown.
3: No, just
2: you're not
3: a scary
2: witch.
3: Clown.
2: Yeah, yes. You're a scary clown.
1: That's what I'd look like if I grew my hair out.
2: I don't reckon you would.
1: Because it's grey.
2: Oh, there's bits of grey in you, that wig, yeah.
1: I look gross. How's your Pilates going, bro?
2: Yes, so, guys, I am excited about this because I am now in my second week of my Pilates challenge.
1: Yep.
3: What's the challenge?
2: The challenge is getting in there.
1: But I've spoke to Fee about this challenge and because she does it by herself. And she fast-forwards a lot of exercise.
2: No, hang on a second. Just to explain, the Pilates studio I go to, it is kind of a self-administering Pilates studio where you turn up, you have a key to the door, you just unlock the door on your own, and sometimes it's staffed and sometimes it's not staffed. And you,
3: like a Melbourne police station.
2: Yeah, exactly, but a lot safer. Now, when I go in and I'm part of a challenge at the moment, I've got to do 3 Pilates sessions a week. Now, when I go to my screen, I click the button and then I can either do the class they suggest.
1: Which is the challenge.
2: Or I can choose another class that I prefer to do. Yeah. Anyway.
1: So which one do you go for?
2: Well, I've done the classes, the ones that they've told me to do.
1: All of them?
2: All of them.
1: All the exercises?
2: Yes. But today I've already jumped ahead and I saw a guy running the class and he was doing jump boards. Now, if anyone does Pilates here, jump boards, not my favorite. Boys, by the looks on your faces, you don't know what jump boards are. You know how I do reformer Pilates because I have found an exercise
1: like
2: where I can lie down?
1: Yep.
2: Mm-hmm. Well, the jumping, they want you to jump. I didn't do reformer Pilates to jump.
1: You're a diver.
2: Thank you. And I did do the, in inter-school diving, I would do an inward dive, which required me to jump, do a forward pike.
1: More like a belly whacker.
2: Well, no, it was a back whacker. If I whacked anything, I was whacking my back.
1: Yeah.
2: Actually, my inward dive, I'd often whack my head on the diving board if I didn't jump far enough backwards.
1: Which would probably happen often.
2: Anyway, so I have to do 3 classes. But no, Fev is right. So I watch it on a screen and the classes go from anything from 30 minutes to 50 minutes.
3: And then,
1: I reckon it's under 30.
2: But much like on my streaming services, you do have the ability to buzz through 10 seconds forward or backwards.
1: So what's the challenge for you not to do that?
2: I haven't done a lot of it. I'm taking the challenge quite seriously.
1: Oh, yeah, I can tell. Do you have a little kip in between?
2: No, I don't have a kip. I occasionally...
3: How could she have a kip? She's fast-forwarding through the whole thing.
1: Oh, but I reckon just to make up the 50, has a little shut-eye.
2: You know, yesterday the challenge only went for 30 minutes, and at the end of it...
1: How much did you buzz through?
2: I didn't buzz through any of it, although it wasn't my favourite session. But by the end of it, I didn't feel like I'd done enough, and I did another session. I did an add-on. So that was me doing more than it required.
1: Did the full add-on?
2: I did the full add-on.
1: No fast-forward?
2: No. Oh. I went for it. I feel a bit sore. Going to get a massage today.
1: She thinks she's an athlete, man.
3: You think you're SAS Australia?
1: Are you going to the LA Olympics?
0: We're done.
2: It's a 6-week challenge, guys. Keep me honest.
1: Can we, in her preparation for a one night only, get a Pilates reformer in here and she can take Nick and I through some of her amazing challenges to see who's better at what she does?
2: I wouldn't say, if you just honestly said you think you could be better at Pilates.
1: Why don't we go to the studio and do it? We'll do the challenge.
3: She doesn't know where it is.
2: I do know where it is.
3: She hasn't been.
0: You should take the boys.
1: Should we do this? We should do this.
2: Feel free to come along.
1: All right. Well, I reckon we do it.
2: Okay. Yep.
1: Why are you getting so nervous?
2: No, I'm not, because you want to prepare me for one night only. That's singing. I need more vocal.
1: Yeah, but you've got to be able to
2: exercises and Pilates.
1: Singing's all about your core. It comes from your diaphragm, so you want to have a strong core.
3: Fee, we know why Fee doesn't want us to turn up. Because the person running there is going to go, mate, I haven't seen you in months.
0: Happy Wednesday. Enjoy Pilates.
1: What are you all doing in here?
0: Enjoy Pilates today, Fee. Hey, we are, like you just mentioned, exactly 2 weeks today till Fifi Box One Night Only.
1: One night
0: featuring
1: only.
0: Kate Sobrano announced earlier today. Lucy Durack as well. How exciting is that? More announcements to come.
1: Big one tomorrow, guys. Big one.
0: Another one.
1: Big surprise, Boxy. Oh,
0: another guest.
2: Can't wait.
0: Don't forget, if you want tickets, the only place you can get them is here at the Fox. Our website as well, fox.com.au. We are back tomorrow from 6. Have a beautiful day.
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2: Hello there, Melbourne. This is Tim Lee. We're going to have some fun today over the next hour playing zero commercials, and we're not going to let those pregnant clouds, those grey skies get in the way of a good time, are we? Hello, who's this?
3: Hello, it's Sophia. How are you, my little friend?
2: Good.
3: You? I hope you're having a wonderful morning so far.
2: I am.
3: I would like to, and you probably won't be able to, I wouldn't mind listening to a song from Annie Lennox.
2: From the Eurythmics? No.
3: Probably a bit sappy or sad, or something with Nelly in it.
2: All right. How about we leave Annie Lennox through the Golden Oldies station? Nelly's Ride With Me's coming up after a Harry Styles song. And now here is another headliner from the Fox's Fridays Live. This is the free-for-all. 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
4: 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I request Janet. Shout out to Lee.

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2: Wake up in the morning like P. Diddy. 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I'm gonna hit this city before I leave. 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'Cause when I leave for the night, I ain't coming.

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0: Melbourne.

0: gorge, wasn't it? Material Lover from the woman that I got an email this morning in my Fox inbox that says she's coming to the best city in the world playing Festival Hall next year, Jan 19. That was Serena Spiro. And after having just played at Rod Laver Arena, Chels?
1: Hey, I'm requesting 5 if you're getting down. It was

0: The eighth person we're conditioning this out to this Friday, thanks to the 100K payday, giving you another code word after the band who played at Bricky and the Burbs with Fifi, Fev and Nick that didn't even know their song featured in Off Campus.
1: Well, I'm finding out right now.
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0: It was a moment out in Hoppers Crossing. That's coming up, as well as a bunch of non-stop music on Melbourne's number one hit music station, The Fox.

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3: 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Are You Gonna Be My Girl?
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0: Brittany, how you doing?
2: I'm good, Tim. How are you?
0: Oh, you sound joyful for such a gloomy day.
2: Well, what can we do? We're in Melbourne already. Have to adapt.
0: Just putting up with everyone falling down sick. I'm currently broadcasting from home looking after my little one who's off school. How about you?
2: Oh, I'm at work. I'm working in a school, so I'm not surrounded by sick kids.
0: Oh, by the snotty ones. Hey, I'm just getting in touch because we've been seeing all the code words you've been putting in for the 100K payday. Good on you.
2: Yeah, thank you. I'm just trying to get the code words while I'm working and then putting them in.
0: I've got a picture in my head. I remember billing at college. I would have like my headphones running up my sleeve and then I would rest my head into my palm to pretend
2: that
0: I was listening.
2: Yeah. That's it. Yes, I hope my principal's not listening.
0: Plus, it's just more competition, more people trying to share in the $100,000. 70 grand down, another 30 to go, and another code word for the 100K payday next.
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